0: Henry Bridge, Roe Highway, so north out of Tonkin Highway, again at the Grattiston Highway bypass. Anything else, call 0489 1777. 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
3: Morning, it's Mike Humphrey with you. Aussies have been kept in the dark with four major terror plots found to have been foiled since the Bondi terror attacks in December. ASIO reporting five males have been arrested, including three teenagers. It follows calls for the government to provide more transparency. Home Affairs Minister Tony Burke will deliver a plan to tighten Australia's immigration intake at today's National Press Club in Canberra. Great news for Aussie women suffering from undiagnosed endometriosis. Adelaide Uni developing a new AI tool that takes just 18 milliseconds to find endo in patients. It's hoped the tech will eliminate the need for surgery to find a diagnosis. Aussies are throwing out over 29 million meals a day, according to OzHarvest. The food rescue group says the government needs to play a bigger role in stopping food waste. Overseas, Canada could soon be a member of the European Union, kind of. The trading bloc inviting it to join as an associate member amid its ongoing trade war with the US. And Spider-Man Brand New Day is continuing to smash records at the box office. It's taken over Star Wars The Force Awakens to become the highest grossing film of all time in the US and Canada, raking in a whopping $936 million. Nova Sport is up next.
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5: Straight into footy news. News just in fact. Toby Green, GWS captain, will be leaving the club. He's off to Geelong. Meanwhile, the Fremantle Dockers will have their captains run at the SCG today ahead of tomorrow night's prelim final against Sydney. The Swans will also have their final hit out. Former Sydney coach John Longmire expects Swans youngsters to continue to stand up.
6: Sometimes when you've got the value of youth, they come in with less expectations, less pressure on their shoulders, and they just have a crack. And that's what we saw the last 2 weeks. And the challenge is to do it again in a prelim final here at the SCG.
5: Bounce down's at 5:40. Over to golf now, and the PGA Tour will not roll out the red carpet for Australian Cameron Smith and other LIV members who wish to return in 2027. They'll instead have to play a year on the DP World Tour. And it's full-time in League Cup action this morning. Aston Villa 3-1 winners against Coventry, while Manchester United went down 3-2 to Brighton. That's the latest in sport. You're up to date on Nova.
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0: It's 5 past 8. Nat, Sean, and Joel with you. Coming up shortly, we're going to catch up with a world record holder.
12: Oh, my gosh. Like
0: wait till you hear what she can do. It's absolutely incredible. And Cash on the Cards goes off tomorrow if you haven't got your name in the running for that.
12: I'm very excited.
0: What have you been waiting for?
12: No, come on.
0: But there will be a chance before 9 o'clock.
13: Kate hasn't spent that cash.
0: I know, right? She's been sitting
12: be
0: on it for a while.
12: If she did, though, Joel,
0: Maybe she invested it and it's now worth more. Here's Sienna Spiro. This is Great Expectation on Nova.

0: Great news, everybody. The Guinness World Records book 2027 is in bookstores now. You can buy now. When I was a kid, I loved reading.
1: Yeah, I agree.
0: It's always one of those things that your parents gave you for Christmas because shut you up for a while you're just like trawling through.
2: Yeah, shiny cover.
1: Yeah, always
0: shiny cover, indeed. Yeah. And we're going to meet a record holder. So she owns a world record. She's an Aussie girl. She's from Queensland. And her record, Sean, is most pull-ups in 1 hour, female. And that is, she did 733 in 1 hour.
1: Oh, that's wild.
0: Jade Henderson joins us now. Good morning, Jade.
3: Good morning. Thanks for having me.
0: You absolute weapon, Jade.
2: How? Why? I was just telling the guys off air I did five assisted with a band yesterday and I was thrilled. You did 733 on your own in an hour?
3: Somewhere.
2: Thanks, babe. Why the good old pull-up or the chin-up?
3: I was always pretty good at pull-ups. Mm. And one day I just thought, what's something that will really test my mind and my body? So I had a look at all the current records and I thought, I reckon I could probably do the one-hour record.
0: What was the record?
1: One-hour record?
0: What was it before you smashed it?
3: It was 725, so it was, pretty close.
1: Well, you put eight on it straight away, like in your face, tummy rumbles.
2: Yeah.
1: So, Jade, going to the gym and doing pull-ups, as Joel's saying, all of us know that it's really difficult stuff. And you don't often see the women in there doing chin-ups, to be fair. When did you start doing them and how long did it take you to get good?
3: I committed to going after this goal probably around January last year.
1: Yeah.
3: Mm-hmm. And I was going through pretty hectic training for it. And I ended up tearing my bicep along the way. But then after I recovered from that, a couple months later, I just decided to send it and, went for it.
1: Oh, that's the attitude.
0: I'm intrigued by this because, we've seen the pictures. The gun show, alive and well at your place,
2: incredible.
0: Jade. It is incredible. Your upper body physique is as you would expect. But is it to your advantage to sort of let your legs wither away a bit, let them drop down and not focus on them at all so that they're lighter?
3: Technically, yes. I can't say that that's what I was doing, though. I think I'm just not naturally gifted in the leg department.
0: Okay.
3: I've still been training legs, but they just don't seem to grow as quick as the upper body.
0: Yeah.
2: Okay. So when you got to 700, so what was, when you got to 733, was it literally you could not do one more? What was the feeling?
0: Had time elapsed, and that was it?
2: Good point.
3: So in that time frame, I was maxing out. I had nothing left in me. But it was a bit of a weird feeling because if I were to have rested for a couple of minutes, I'd be good to go again.
1: So you got into that point. So how did you do your blocks, Jade? And then secondly, were you listening to a song that was able to get you over the line?
3: Yeah, so the plan was for the first 10 minutes to go 7 pull-ups every 30

0: seconds.
1: Yes.
0: And then for the next 40 minutes, I went 6 pull-ups every 30 seconds. And then for the last 10 minutes, the plan was to just send it and give it everything. But yeah, naturally... Yeah, it declined very quickly in those last 10 minutes.
1: But obviously you timed it right, yeah, to get the record in the time, yeah.
0: Yeah.
1: Amazing.
2: I cannot wrap my head around this. That is so incredible. How does one recover from that? Is it an ice bath situation?
3: Epsom salt bath.
1: Just hang upside down like a bat for a bit.
2: I know, but the pub.
0: I'm probably the worst person to talk about recovery with. I think I literally just like lay on the couch for the rest of the day and the following day.
2: I do that every day, though.
1: Yeah.
3: Well, we're recovering well for every show.
1: Yes, exactly.
3: Mm. Jade, I've been looking a lot at pull-ups because I'm like Joel, I'm using a band, right? Mm. And I look at a lot of videos I'm doing it and they always say scapular strength, lock your scapulas in. Your grip's important, so you need to be able to like where you're bending the bar. So your arms come in. Were you big on getting the technique down before you started?
0: Yes and no. So obviously like getting the initial strength to be able to do pull-ups, that was like the main thing I was focused on.
3: Yep.
0: And then building up the endurance. And then once I started like feeling little injuries coming in, that's when I looked at my technique and sort of refined it from there. And since then I feel like I haven't really had any issues with injuries or anything like that.
2: Mm. Well, do you wear gloves? Do you get calluses on your hand?
0: Yeah, I do wear gloves and tape up my hands and everything, but it gets to a certain point where just nothing helps anymore.
2: I know. I can feel it on your behalf.
1: This is awful. Now, Jade, I've heard a little rumour that you're attempting another record this weekend. What are you doing?
2: What?
0: Yeah, so this Sunday, I'm actually going for the 12-hour pull-up record.
3: 12 hours.
1: Okay, what's the record? What, how many?
0: So it's currently around 4,480.
1: Jade, are you okay?
0: Yeah.
1: Is everything okay at home? What are you avoiding?
0: I'm probably mentally unwell. But
3: do you anything? Get out of the gardening, eh?
1: Do you have a job as well? Like, you work full time?
0: Yeah, I do work full time, and I do shift work as well. But I don't have kids or a partner or anything like that, so I do have a lot of free time.
1: Mate,
3: Jay, this is amazing.
2: 4,480, that is incredible.
1: To be fair, Jay, I don't have a partner either, or kids, and I'm not doing pull-ups.
3: Can't get one out.
1: I won't be doing a pull-up on Sunday, I can guarantee it. That's amazing.
3: Jade, I used to listen to David Goggins a lot, and he had the world record at one stage, and just be able to see somebody do that many pull-ups in, I think he might have had 24 hours.
1: 12 hours. So what's the schedule for that?
0: So I'm starting at 6:30 a.m. and plan to finish at 6:30 p.m. So back to David Goggins.
1: Yeah. Yes,
0: I'm fascinated by him as well. He actually got around 4,000 pull-ups in 24 hours, and I'm trying to get more than that in 12 hours.
3: Oh, and just go in your face, tummy rumbles.
2: Yes, you can do it.
0: Oh, I don't know about that. Maybe just like a thumbs up from him would be cool.
2: Yeah. Oh, my God. I struggle to pull up once after a night out. Yeah, so I don't know how you're going to do it 4,480 times on a Sunday.
1: Amazing, Jade. Well, good luck. Good luck on that endeavour. It's going to,
0: Thank you.
1: Wish you all the best. You're mad, but we wish you all the best.
3: Sorry, I've got one more question, Jade. So you go to the gym and you're doing pull-ups. You don't have time for arm curls, lat pull-downs, bench press, anything. It's just...
0: Well, I don't do pull-ups every single day. So at the moment with my big sessions, I only do pull-ups twice a week.
1: Yeah.
0: Which leaves plenty of other time for bicep curls and all that kind of stuff.
1: Yeah.
2: Oh, my gosh.
3: The beach is in as well.
1: Yeah. I know, it's amazing. Amazing. Well, yeah, good luck on Sunday.
2: You got this.
0: Thank you. And if anyone wants to watch my live stream, I'll be posting that through my Instagram page, which is just Jade Henderson.
3: Brilliant, Jade. Brilliant. We're so pumped for you, mate.
1: Congrats on being a Guinness World Record holder. It's a great... Where have you hung the certificate?
0: It's currently in my home gym and I've got the book sitting on my lounge table.
1: Beautiful work. Get your copy of Guinness World Records 2027 in all good bookshops now. Thanks so much for talking to us, Jade. You're bonkers, but we love you.
2: Incredible.
0: Thank you.
1: It's amazing.
4: 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Peace of mind from a team that stays by your side for all the days you need support after moving in. BC5409. Perth Traffic.
5: Nova 937.
3: Nat, are you ready?
1: Oh, my God. Look, do yourself a favour. Check out Jade on Instagram. Jade Anderson. Henderson. Because her arms are unbelievable.
2: Unbelievable. It's like a cartoon of some kind. I'm taking a photo of her into my PT.
3: Yeah. And while you're there, Joel.
1: I'm not taking it to mine. Don't even think about it, I'll be saying to him. Yeah. I would like to do one chin up.
3: Well, Joel and I are going with the bands these days, but
2: yeah,
3: it's a motivation, my friend.
2: I know. Get
3: rid of the band.
2: Jade, I can't. Yeah. Yeah. Well, I'm down to like the middle sized band at the moment.
1: Okay. Well done.
2: My way down. Yeah. It's like a Taekwondo belt.
1: Any day now. And then you just have to do 733 in an hour.
2: Oh, get a grip.
1: Top of 29 literally today. It's already 24 degrees in the city. It was a warm night. You're not perimenopausal. 26 and showers increasing tomorrow. Mostly in the afternoon, that rain's going to turn up. Showers easing in 20 on Saturday, 21 and cloudy on Sunday. Let's get a traffic update. What's going on, Christy?
5: There is a crash for the moment in Heathridge, Mitchell Freeway northbound at Hodges Drive. The left emergency lane's blocked. Towing services on site. People out of their cars there as well, and traffic slow on the approach. Otherwise, freeway southbound busy at Burns Beach Road, Whitfords Avenue to Reed Highway, Stevenson Avenue and Scarborough Beach Road through to Power Street. Freeway northbound at Thomas Road through to Rolley Road, then Farrington Road through to the Mount Henry Bridge. Delays now in Crawley, Mounts Bay Road westbound at Hackett Drive. Also in Scarborough, West Coast Highway southbound at Scarborough Beach Road. Anything else, call 9489 1777. 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Big cars, small cars, hybrids, EVs. 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Oh, what a feeling. Toyota.
1: Thanks so much, Christy. Speaking of cars, coming up soon, Nova's Cash All the Cars. Tomorrow, somebody is going to win it.
3: Oh, God, how good.
1: So if your name's not on that list, I mean, come on.
2: I know, and with the price of fuel, EV car, not bad. Two EV cars,
3: unbelievable.
2: Rather.
1: Yeah, right.
3: $2.70, like $5 for diesel. What's if unleaded?
1: It's sitting at about $2.40 at the servo down near me.
2: Oh, God. You should see what I'm driving at the moment as well. I'm going to have to fill it up soon because I've got the temporary car.
1: Yeah.
3: Oh, yeah, okay.
2: You know, my car is in for serious surgery, and it's even bigger than my last car. I should not be driving it. I should not be driving this car. It is so big.
3: You got the big Ram.
2: It's huge.
3: Getting around Melbourne trying to do a hook turn in a Ram.
2: It's so big, yeah. Me, just behind the wheel at all times.
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1: Okay, here we go. 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Kate Ritchie is the only person who knows. So there's that. 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
2: What a score.
3: Slick little numbers.
2: Georgie's in Gosnells. Morning, Georgie.
4: Good morning, guys.
3: Hi, Georgie. You can in a windsock at the moment. Very windy where you are.
4: Sorry. No, that's work and necessity.
2: Yeah, no, absolutely. So it is. Fine.
1: Girl's got to make a living. Now, Georgie, cash or the cars, which one would you opt for?
4: Very, very difficult. I think I have to go the cars.
1: Yeah, yeah. Okay. So one for Georgie. Who gets the other one?
4: One for me, and then the three teenage young humans at home can all fight over the other one.
1: Yeah, they can just share it. Good. That's a great idea and would be just great
4: for... They could share it. Yeah, they could have a couple of rough days each a week.
1: Yeah, can you imagine? Imagine the fights. Yep. It would be absolutely amazing.
3: You'd be able to zip off in yours and leave them to
4: incredible.
3: It.
4: Incredible.
1: Yeah, exactly. Yeah, you won't hear it as your tyres are squealing as you peel out of there in yours.
5: See ya.
1: There it goes. Georgie, you're officially in the running. Good luck tomorrow.
4: Thank you so much. Good on you. Wonderful day.
2: Shookers. You too. Mandy's in Butler. Morning to you, Mandy.
6: Good morning.
1: You on your way to work too, Mandy?
6: Yes, I am.
1: Yeah, it's that vibe, isn't it?
3: it's got real Thursday vibes. What would you go with for? What would you go with, Mandy? The cash or the cars?
6: I think the cars.
1: Okay. So,
3: cars day.
1: Who would get the other one in your case?
6: My daughter. She's got to start learning in a few months' time.
1: The scary time.
2: Oh, yeah.
1: Mandy, are you going to teach her or are you going to get a professional to do it?
6: I think a professional.
1: It's a smart move.
3: I had a professional.
1: So how's Sunny driving lessons going?
2: She's going quite well.
1: Who's doing them, you or Megan?
2: We both had a go on the weekend at the same time, almost at the same time. We just swapped seats after an hour.
1: Oh, lucky Sunny.
2: Yeah, I know.
3: Yeah.
1: Who does Sunny prefer?
2: That is a good note. Megan has calmed down. The first time, there was a lot of screaming.
3: Really?
2: But she certainly was on her best the other day. She was very calm.
1: Oh, okay, well, that's what we're looking
3: Maybe
1: for.
3: Maybe Sunny's getting better.
1: Mandy, good luck tomorrow. And finally, V in East Vic Park. Good morning, V.
3: Hi, V.
7: Hey, how's it going?
2: Good,
1: great,
2: V.
1: Okay, the ultimate choice, cash or the cars. Which one are you going to take?
7: I'd go the cars.
1: You'd go the cars as well. That's three for three. You know why? Because you know what you're getting. It's not like it could, like the mystery sum of money. It could be $1,000, and you go, made a terrible. I mean, that's nice, but I've made a terrible decision here.
3: Yeah, Kate
1: can stitch
3: you up.
1: You know what you're getting with the cars, which is two cars and also EVs. Are you driving an EV at the moment, V?
7: No, I'm driving a very big diesel car.
1: Yeah,
7: it will be perfect.
1: Yeah, have you been near a petrol station in the last 24 hours? Because it's scary.
7: Yes, and it's horrible.
1: Yeah, it is. So imagine not having to pay for petrol.
2: Oh, yeah.
7: Gosh.
2: And then run your extension lead from your neighbour's house to the car and then you're saving everywhere.
1: Yeah, exactly.
3: Oh, brilliant.
1: I hope you live next door to Sean because that'd be a great idea. V, good luck tomorrow, okay? It's official, you're in the running.
7: Thank you.
1: I know, beautiful work. There will be more opportunities after 9 o'clock. With Robbie's in for today. So Robbie will give you more chances at Nova's cash or the cars.
0: 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The crash in Heathridge, Mitchell Freeway North, but up to Ocean Reef Road, that's cleared. Still some delays. Freeway Southbus, so Burns Beach Road, Whitfords to Reed, Stevenson Avenue, Scarborough Beach Road to Powis. Freeway North, Mount Thomas Road to Rolley Road, Farrington Road to the Mount Henry Bridge and Canning Highway. 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Sunny today, heading for a top of 29. And right now it's 24 on Nova 937.
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5: morning, it's Mike Humphrey with you. Labor's migration policy is coming under fire before it's even launched. Universities Australia saying a crackdown to student visas will have dire consequences for the economy. Home Affairs Minister Tony Burke aiming to rein in overseas arrivals when he makes the announcement later this morning. A major deal from AI giant Anthropic will see a massive data centre built in Queensland near Toowoomba. It'll be the company's first facility in Australia. Fears the data centre boom will draw workers away from the construction sector. A life-changing development for endo sufferers out of Adelaide Uni this morning. Researchers now able to diagnose the disease in 18 milliseconds thanks to a new AI tool. It'll see Aussie women able to avoid the knife in the search of a diagnosis. Bluey's getting the royal treatment. The Royal Australian Mint unveiling a new $1 collector coin featuring Rusty smashing a cricket ball and Bluey cheering him on. A first interest rate hike in 3 years over in the US. Economists say it could lead to a possible rate rise here at home. And Olympic breakdancer Rachel Gunn has made another bold move by stepping into the world of fashion, launching her own shirts and hoodies with her own Ray Gunn logo. Nova Sport is up next.
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2: The Fremantle Dockers will likely face the Swans with an unchanged lineup Friday night. The team flew to Sydney yesterday with a 25-man squad, which included Jager O'Meara and Chris Sherry. Defender Brennan Cox will not play. He will instead go to the Waffle and play in the grand final after overcoming a calf injury. Meanwhile, former Sydney boss John Longmire believes there is plenty of evidence to why the Swans can win.
10: You talk about things like pressure and doing your job most games, but when you actually come out of that with some reinforcement about doing that and what it can do, and it actually does work, that's a powerful position to be in.
2: Staying with footy, news in this morning that Toby Green will be leaving the GWS Giants, the captain now off to join Geelong. Teams will be in later today for the Hawthorn-Brisbane clash at the MCG. That's Saturday arvo. Lions coach Chris Fagan to front the media shortly. Over to the round ball game now, and Sunderland made a winning return to the Europa League, beating AZ Alkmaar 1-0. And Australian Formula One fans will get to experience a sprint race for the first time as part of a bolstered race weekend in April. The World Motorsport Council also announced a return to racing in Bahrain and Saudi Arabia in 2027. That's the latest in sport. You're up to date on Nova.
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8: 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Let's go.
1: Nova 937. It's 24 to 9. Nat, Sean and Joel with you. Coming up next, there's a cake scandal afoot. We love a good scandal and we love cake. So
3: I was just reading this.
1: And it's a great story, isn't it? We'll tell you more next. Story. Here's Miley with Base for Suede on Nova. Let's go.

0: It's Miley Cyrus, Bass Persuades. It's Nat and Sean for Shell Radio Express. 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
1: Big news.
0: A lady was hired to make some cakes.
1: Yeah.
0: It's big news. So she's hired to make some cakes, birthday cake. And she charged about $180.
1: Yeah, it was birthday a decent cake, price.
0: That is about what it cost to get a custom decorated cake.
2: Well, I'd want to be impressive. Birthday. Is that what? $180.
0: That's about right. Because of the amount of time and the stuff you need for it, all that icing's not cheap, Sean.
2: Yeah.
0: But you know how much butter goes into buttercream. So she decorated the cake and delivered it, and then the people who were had ordered
1: and
0: the
1: they
0: cake,
1: paid.
0: They paid. Yeah, they're all happy. It looked great, and then when they cut into it, they realised that the cake on the inside was actually the old classic supermarket mud cake.
2: It was a cold special.
1: And it was the icing
0: that gave it away. So because it is like, it's got that thick
2: white zigzag.
0: And then the white zigzag in it, right? And that she didn't even take the icing off it, which if you watch the YouTube tutorials on how to do this, you take the icing off. So then the resident's like, hang on a second, but we paid you to make a custom cake. And she's like, so the lady... The cake maker has said that it was an emergency. Her oven broke. She didn't have any. She thought, what's more important, that these people get their cake or that I tell them that I can't do it? So she made an executive decision. But instead of saying to them, hey, just so you know, my oven broke. I've cobbled it together. It still looks the part. It'll still taste great. But on the inside, mud cakes that I bought at the supermarket. And therefore, I'll knock a bit off the price. She didn't do that. She got found out.
2: How much would you knock off the price if you're rolling out with the $5 Coles mud cake?
0: I know, right? You would have to, like, out of the
2: 180,
0: you'd have to knock off 50, surely.
2: Oh, yeah.
0: At least.
1: What do they put in those mud cakes? They are they're top tier. They're so good.
0: I know.
2: They're so muddy.
0: You know what it is?
1: Professional.
2: Would
0: they're
2: you?
0: Moist.
1: Stay tuned for that podcast coming up, by the way. Yeah. I mean, she should have fessed up. She should have removed the icing. No one would have ever known. That said, 100%. I could spot a Coles mud cake in a lineup.
0: Yeah.
1: I've had enough.
0: Have you, Joel, are you the sort of person who would pass something off as your own? Like, have you ever invited people around but actually got catering in and then pretended you made it?
1: Oh, I don't think I've ever done it with food because people would know, like, that he does not have those skills. But I've maybe done it when I've, like, sort of I've definitely pre-bought cocktails before and then pretended like I was shaking them up.
0: Like your Tom Cruise in cocktails.
2: Yeah, right.
1: And I'm like, no, that's just come from basically a goon sack of espresso martini.
0: Margarita mix, my friends.
2: I think as long as you put heaps of ice in a glass and then you're adding that stuff.
0: And it's the theatre of the shaking of the shaker, right?
1: Or loads of fresh lime in that. No, I've actually only got half a lime and I'm just making it very present on the kitchen counter.
0: Yeah.
1: That's all just
0: Have you seen the price of limes, please?
1: I know. Have you done this?
0: No, I would never.
2: I don't have the skills to do anything to pass it off, so no one believed me too.
0: Completely unbelievable.
2: It's completely unbelievable.
0: Whereas it's completely believable that I can make anything, so therefore I don't need to pass it off because I can.
2: yeah but also, true. Does that mean that you can throw in a bit of a how you going and we wouldn't know?
0: Oh, yeah, but I don't.
1: Yeah.
2: Okay, your tongue, as my mum would say.
1: Yes, I made this sweet and sour pork, this fried rice, this Mongolian beef.
0: These prawn crackers.
1: I made the prawn crackers from scratch.
2: I started believing you when you started that for a second.
1: Back when I cooked, I once did.
0: 13, 24, 10, we want to know, have you gotten away with passing something off as your own, but somebody else made it? And it doesn't have to be food related. Maybe you you hired somebody from Airtasker to build a brick letterbox and then you went, yeah, no, that was me. I did that.
1: I have done this when Jack was overseas for 3 months.
0: Yes.
1: We had so many indoor plants at this stage and I was so nervous about killing them. And he'd made such a scene before he left about you're going to kill all the plants. I paid for professional botanists or whatever they're called to come around once a week, and they were thriving when he got home.
0: See,
2: that's well played. And I understand people with a love for plants. I'm one of those people too.
1: I just wanted to prove a point.
2: Hey, we've got a family pass, day pass to Adventure World. Adventure World's early bird season pass sale is on now at adventureworld.net.au, and it is the season.
0: And what's a family?
2: Five.
0: Hello.
2: Five people. Get that in here.
0: All right. We want to hear tales of when you passed off someone else's work as your own. And did you get away with it? Or were people immediately suspicious as they would be if it was Sean?
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0: Nova 937. If you've just stepped outside and you're like, oh, it feels warm. It is already 25 degrees. We're headed for 29. It was a hot night.
2: It's not the pause, Nat.
0: No, it's not the pause. Okay. I thought you were talking about the pause in my skin. No, perimenopause. No, not that. Wasn't that last night. It was something else. It was actual heat. We're headed for 29 tomorrow,
1: so
0: 26. It'll be a sunny morning and then a high chance of showers most likely in the afternoon and evening. Showers easing on Saturday and a top of 20 and 21 and cloudy on Sunday. Let's get a traffic update. Here's Christy.
4: Checking the freeways. Freeway southbound saw Burns Beach Road, Whitfords Avenue to Reed Highway at Stevenson Avenue, then Scarborough Beach Road to the Power Street. Freeway northbound Thomas Road to Rolly Road. Farrington Road to the Mount Henry Bridge, then Canning Highway through to Mill Point Road. Graham Farmer Freeway is slow citybound on the Windam Bridge. Roe Highway slow northbound from Nicholson Road, again at Tonkin Highway, and in both directions at the Grandison Highway bypass. And a bit of a crawl too through Crawley Mounts Bay Road, westbound at Hackett Drive as well. Anything else, call 1489 1777. 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
0: Thanks so much, Christy. All right, coming up next, we want to hear from you. If you have passed off someone else's work as your own, whether it was, you know, you're buying in food and then saying, oh, ta-da, you're welcome, I made you dinner.
1: This is my famous pad thai.
0: Yeah. Yes, oh, it's very authentic.
1: Yeah.
0: Or maybe you got someone in from Airtasker to build something and then you went, I've done it, see?
1: Yeah,
0: I hung all these pictures. You're welcome.
2: Wasn't as hard as I thought.
0: No, yeah, that's right. And then somebody said, can you come around and do that at my house? No, I'm very busy. If you've got a story for us, 13, 24, 10.
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5: It is 10 to 9. Nat, Sean and Joel with you. So here's the deal. A lady was hired to make a cake for a birthday. A lovely decorated birthday cake.
6: Yep.
5: It's amazing. She charged $180 for it. And then her oven broke. And so she couldn't bake the cakes then, could she? Even though that's what the people are paid for. So she went down the supermarket and she bought the old classic mud cake. Bought a couple of them, stacked them up and decorated the outside and went, ta-da! And then she was found out because she seemed to forget that people that had ordered a cake might cut into it.
6: Yeah, I know.
7: I didn't realise A Current Affair even covered this.
6: I know.
7: And she claimed my intention was to get them a cake for their birthday.
5: Yes. Which she did, you know.
7: It was a third birthday. Very cute cake. The decoration, I think, is very impressive.
5: Yeah, that's right. Yeah, the outside looked amazing, but it wasn't what they'd paid for, and she's passed off someone else's work as her own. And so that's what we're talking about, whether it's food or not. Emily's in Winthrop. Hello.
7: Hi, Emily.
8: Hi.
5: Now, did you pass off someone else's work as your own, Emily?
8: I did. So we had book week, as you know, a couple of weeks ago.
7: Yes.
8: And I found on Marketplace this most fabulous book week costume for my 9-year-old daughter.
6: Yeah.
8: And it was Bowbird Blues, so an Australian author. And it was a fabulous costume. And she wore it. So I picked it up and then she wore it to book week. And everyone loved it. And I couldn't. Lots of people, I didn't have the heart to say that I didn't do it. and then we unsold it. So what I paid for it, I sold it.
6: Yeah.
8: And they messaged me last week and said that her daughter won the best costume of the school.
7: Oh, great.
6: That's all my hard work.
5: So you claimed that as your victory.
8: She said she's going to save me as a seller and look out for my next year's costume.
7: Oh, that's hilarious.
6: Well done, Em.
7: Start searching now.
6: Yeah. You got to get on the front foot here.
5: Oh, Em, that's so funny. Well done. And when you sold it, did you sell it to them for what you paid for it as well?
6: Yeah, I did.
5: Yeah.
8: We got an awesome book week costume for free.
5: Cost nothing.
6: And a 5-star rating.
7: That's you're recycling. Too funny. You're eco.
5: That's right. Well done. Michelle's in Nollamara. Hello.
9: Oh, hi. How are you guys?
5: Now, good. Michelle, have you been on the other end, on the receiving end of this?
9: Yes, we went to our friend's house for dinner, and he was a very passionate Brazilian guy who loves to cook. Mm-hmm. And I'm a very good cook as well, so he makes all this beautiful food, but he's very critical about everybody else's food.
6: Yep.
9: So anyway, he made these beautiful curries, and months later, him and his partner are no longer together, and she told us that he'd actually gone down to the local Indian restaurant and built all the curry sauces and just added his own meat into it and popped off his own.
6: And he's the one critical of others.
5: I know. The sauce is everything, right?
6: The sauce is everything.
5: Yeah. He might as well just bought the whole curry. Yeah. Amazing.
9: Yeah, how beautiful it was and everything, and meanwhile it wasn't even his own food.
6: Cheeky devil.
5: He lapped up the praise.
6: Yeah.
7: Yeah, and so critical of others.
5: Yeah, and that's why I always ask for the recipe.
6: Yeah.
7: Oh, smart.
5: Oh, good on you. Thanks, Michelle. Matt's in Dayton. Hello.
10: Hi, guys. How are you?
6: Good, Matt.
5: Good, Matt. What have you got for us?
10: I'm on the other end of this. I'm actually the one that has made a number of things and had other people palm it off as their own.
6: Okay. Oh, righto.
5: What do you mean? Talk us through it.
10: So I'm a bit crafty. I do a lot of woodwork and cardboard work and things like that for props, for like cosplays and costumes and things.
7: Yeah.
6: Unreal.
10: And I made a bunch for myself, and friends of friends would see them. They're like, oh, that's awesome. Can you make me one too? I'm like, yeah, sure. Just give me this amount of money for it and I'll get it to you by this time. Anyway, I'll produce it for them and they'd be like, oh, like, because it's got a very much a handmade aesthetic about it. It's quite good, but it still looks handmade. And so they turn around like, oh, I'm trying to impress family with this. Do you reckon I can say it's mine? Would you have a problem with that? I'm like, yeah, no, that's fine, mate. Like, you paid me for it. It's yours now. You can say what you want about it.
5: Yeah.
6: And they've just it's happened a number of times, Matt.
10: Yeah, it's happened consistently for a number of years. I've actually gone to a supernova at the convention centre, recognised one of my things on someone that I didn't sell it to, and then I've sort of gone up and asked about it, and they said, oh, yeah, I got it from this person. They made it themselves. So I've sort of been there quietly chuckling on the inside going, no, they didn't.
5: Wow.
7: When someone has asked, can I pretend this is mine, have they ever been so incompetent you're like, can you not? Because no one's going to believe that. That doesn't reflect well on me.
10: There's been one or two people I've known where the prop was going and I was going to be there. I'm like, you know what? I'm going to be there and if people are going to compliment it, I want those compliments.
6: Yeah, right? Absolutely. I agree.
5: Of course. Yeah, you need to and get you your flowers. It. Jesus. Good on you, Matt. Thank you.
7: You'll make them.
5: Rochelle's in Eglinton. Hello.
11: Hello. How are you?
6: Good, Rochelle.
5: Did you pass something off as your own?
11: No, other way round. Mm-hmm. So similar to Matt, starts a long feuding rivalry with my cousin. We were toddlers. We drew on the walls in Sharpie. And classic. I'm the artistic one. I did the most amazing drawing on the wall. My mum comes in and goes, who drew on the wall? And my cousin goes, oh, no. I didn't do it. That was all Shelley, babe. And then she goes, who did that really good one? She goes, I did that one. It was me. I did the good one.
6: The good one.
11: I got palmed off as the crap one. We both got in trouble. But I would have liked the credit for the good drawing.
5: So your drawing, which was obviously the best one, Rochelle, what was your drawing of?
11: I couldn't tell you. I would have been like two, but I know for a two-year-old, it was pretty good.
5: It was pretty amazing. Good. Skilled. You were a prodigy, obviously, and then your cousin got all the credit for it.
7: Yeah.
11: Naturally. Blame. And it's a 30-year rivalry that we still have.
7: That's hilarious.
6: That's good. Keep
5: Rochelle,
6: going.
5: Never forget.
6: Never.
5: Okay. You were wronged. Never forget.
11: Will.
5: Hang on to
7: we
5: that.
7: Know.
5: Forever.
7: We believe.
5: Exactly. Thanks, everybody.
6: Good job, everyone. We've got that family day pass to Adventure World. What amazing place. Adventure World's early bird season pass sale is on now. AdventureWorld.net.au. Can I go right back to the top? Because Emily passed off the Bookweek costume.
5: Bookweek efforts. And a net cost of $0. And she comes out of it looking amazing. A
7: lot of pressure next year, Emily.
5: Yeah, she's going to be scouring Gumtree like there's no tomorrow. It's a 3 to 9 on Nova.
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14: Caitlin, what put you off?
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35: 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Broken down truck, Stirling Highway northbound after High Street in Fremantle, blocking the left lane. Breakdown, Mitchell Highway southbound at Mount Sorry Road in the city, the right emergency lane. It's slow on the Mitchell at Burns Beach Road inbound, Reed Highway and Stevenson Avenue to Power Street. The Quinana is busy, Thomas Road to Rowley Road, South Street to Mount Hurry Bridge and Canning Highway to Mill Point Road. And also busy on Tonkin Highway northbound from Kelvin Road to Hale Road and southbound to Reed Highway. Anything else, call 9489 177. 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Sunny and 29 today. Right now it's 26 degrees on Nova 937.
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1: G'day there, it's Mike Humphrey with you. Labor's aiming to keep overseas arrivals capped at under 220,000 people a year under a new immigration policy unveiled today. Home Affairs Minister Tony Burke making the announcement at the National Press Club later. According to new data, One Nation's strongest supporters are born in South Africa, Italy and mainland Europe. The party's weakest supporters are born in Asia. AI giant Anthropic will open its first Aussie data centre in Queensland. The company runs the chatbot Claude and will open the $32 billion centre next year. Overseas, the US Federal Reserve has raised interest rates for the first time in 3 years. The decision is designed to rein in stubbornly high inflation fueled by the war in Iran. And it's gone from bad to worse for Ed Sheeran. He started losing heaps of social media followers after Macklemore was booted from his US tour over pro-Palestinian comments. The rapper also announcing that he'll donate his $1 million tour wage to Palestinian charities. Nova Sport is up next. Nova Sport.
2: Straight into footy news. News just in fact. Toby Green, GWS captain, will be leaving the club. He's off to Geelong. Meanwhile, the Fremantle Dockers will have their captains run at the SCG today ahead of tomorrow night's prelim final against Sydney. The Swans will also have their final hit out. Former Sydney coach John Longmire expects Swans youngsters to continue to stand up.
3: Sometimes when you've got the value of youth, they come in with less expectations, less pressure on their shoulders, and they just have a crack. And that's what we saw the last 2 weeks. And they, you know, the challenge is to do it again in a prelim final here at the SCG.
2: Bounce down's at 5:40. Over to golf now, and the PGA Tour will not roll out the red carpet for Australian Cameron Smith and other LIV members who wish to return in 2027. They'll instead have to play a year on the DP World Tour. And it's full-time in League Cup action this morning. Aston Villa 3-1 winners against Coventry, while Manchester United went down 3-2 to Brighton. That's the latest in sport. You're up to date on Nova.
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6: It's 9:06. Nat, Sean and Joel with you. We're out of here.
7: Done.
6: We'll be back tomorrow. Tomorrow we've got the last spot at our end of season footy trip. So if you haven't registered yet, it's not too late, but I'd hurry up. You're running out of time. Yeah, and also Cash or the Cars goes off tomorrow. If you're not in the running for that.
8: Two cars, one chance.
6: Robbie is going to give you more shots at that today. Robbie
7: how are you?
6: Today?
9: Guys, really good. Can I just say, by the way, I knew I love working here for a reason. I usually bring my own bottle of water. All I could find here was wine glasses when I forgot and my bottle.
6: That is the big, that is a giant wine glass.
9: I know.
8: It's a goblet.
7: It's 2 litres in there.
6: Or as I like to call it, one standard drink.
8: Yeah. Vodka.
6: Exactly. Yeah, we checked its water, Sean.
9: Have you actually?
6: So, Robbie, you've got chances at Cash or the Cars. What else you got?
9: We do. We're doing the Blitz. Jason Derulo. I knew I loved working here for a reason. I usually bring my own bottle of water. All I could find here was wine glasses when I forgot and my bottle.
6: That is the big. That is a giant wine glass.
9: I know.
8: It's a goblet.
7: It's 2 litres in there.
6: Or as I like to call it, one standard drink.
8: Yeah. Yeah. Vodka.
6: Exactly. Yeah, we checked its water, Sean.
9: Have you actually?
6: So, Robbie, you've got chances at Cash or the Cars. What else you got?
9: We do. We're doing the Blitz. Jason Derulo tickets as well. So nice. That's going to be a bit of

0: Jumper, Nova 937 training season produced by the Fremantle Dockers, official biggest fan since 2021.
1: Hey, I'm Kevin Parker from Tame Impala, and I am really thrilled to be your number one ticket holder for the Dockers.
0: And since we've got Frio fever across Perth at the moment, let's get some more gear from the Dockers' number one ticket holder on for you soon, Tame Impala Dracula, within 10. Here's Bruno Mars.

Mr. 305 checking in for the remix. You know they had that 75 Street Brazil. Well, this year's gonna be called Caiocho. Que hola, gata, que hola, omega. And this is how we gonna do it. Dale!

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2: All right, Brittany from Thornley. What's cracking? What are you up to today?
3: I've just gotten some fuel and heading home.
2: So that raised a very good question. 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If you had the choice, cash or the cars, which are obviously electric.
3: I'm going to go with the cars.
2: Interesting. You and who else? Who's the second car go to?
3: I'm not too sure. Maybe for my kids when they grow up.
2: Love that. You're on the standby list. Just hold the line there a sec, please.
3: Thank you.
2: Sharon of Stirling, if you won this, cash or the cars, what would you run with?
4: I think I'd go the cash, please.
2: Even though you don't know how much it is.
4: Yeah, look, we're doing our kitchen, so any little bit of extra cash would help.
2: I mean, kitchens aren't cheap, are they?
4: No, very expensive.
2: Yeah, all right, you're on the standby list. Good luck.
4: Thank you so much.
2: Kim of Port Kennedy, hello, you're on the list.
5: Oh, that's amazing. Thank you so much.
2: For everyone else, another blitz next hour. Make sure you call 132410 when I tell you. Nova. 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
11: Perth traffic. Nova 937.
12: An earlier breakdown has cleared Stirling Highway northbound and Canning Highway East Fremantle with no delays. Truck breakdown has cleared Stirling Highway northbound after High Street in Fremantle. Traffic remains slow on approach. Mitchell Freeway southbound is busy around Power Street. Kwinana Freeway northbound on the brakes in spots. Graham Farmer Freeway no delays. Northbridge Tunnel moving well. Same for Tonkin Highway and Roe Highway. Hassle-free for your run through the CBD and metro area. And roadworks Stevenson Avenue closed southbound between Sedgwick Street and Mitchell Freeway Innaloo again tonight. Anything else? 9489 1777. 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Sunny today, top of 29. Tomorrow, showers increasing and 26. Right now, it is 26 on Nova 937.
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14: Robbie and Ross here on this Thursday morning. 30 yesterday, top of 29 today. Perth is heating up. And look, the further time goes on, the more I appreciate Naughty's music. Just a cracking decade of tunes. Three great examples coming up in our 9 minutes of Naughty's. I'll hit play straight.

0: Bathhouse, Nova 937, rounding out 9 minutes of noughties. Good gear. Sugar Babes and Top Loader in the mix as well. It's Robbie in for Ross. Alex Warren, loving his work at the moment. He finished up his Aussie tour in Perth last week. I didn't get to see the show, but my feed was inundated with videos. Perth's really embraced Alex Warren. We'll get Fever Dream on for you within 10 minutes. After the break, Nova 937.
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3: 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Summertime in Perth means high to extreme UV levels. 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
2: Let's just go silly right now and get a ton of people in. 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
3: Good, thank you. How are you?
2: Pretty good, thank you. You're in.
3: Thank you so much.
2: Jaden Gosnells, you're in, mate.
4: Thanks, mate. Cheers.
2: Danielle of Mount Claremont, you're in too.
5: Amazing, thank you.
2: All right, let's keep going. Helena from Quinns Rocks, you are in the draw.
6: Thank you.
2: And let's get one more on the standby list right now. Who have I got there?
7: Vanessa,
2: whereabouts are you from?
7: I'm from Palmyra.
2: If you had the opportunity of cash or the cars, what are you taking?
7: I think I'm going to go the cars.
2: I don't mind that. One for you, one for someone special.
7: I've got a couple of kids driving age, so yeah, come in handy.
2: Oh, they might be fighting it out then.
7: Sure will.
2: All right, you enjoy the rest of that day. It's going to get to 29, so good luck out there.
7: Beautiful, thank you.

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0: Robbie in for Ross here on Nova 937. After 11, I've got your opportunity to win Jason Derulo tickets. He's coming to Perth next week, so not far away at all. 13, 24, 10, when I tell you to call, that'll happen in half an hour or so. We're going to head out to the newsroom. Latest on Toby Green and where he's headed for next year's AFL season. Yes, of course. Farms are going to be mentioned.
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25: Good morning. A crash has been cleared on Mitchell Freeway southbound at Reed Highway, so no holdups there. Kwinana Freeway slowing up northbound the Angertill Road through Rolly Road, southbound through Russell Road. Roe Highway's slowing up eastbound through Langford. Looking okay on Graham Farmer Freeway. No delays for Tonkin Highway getting past the airport. You'll get some congestion through Wattle Grove at Hale Road and Welsh Pool Road East. Anything else, call 9489 1777. 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Today in Perth, continuing sunny. Tomorrow, partly cloudy with a high chance of showers. And Saturday, showers easing. Today's top 29 degrees. We're on 28 degrees now on Nova 937.
26: Now, this is Nova.
0: Morning, Robbie in for Ross. Happy Thursday. Now, this hour, another cash or the car's blitz. One of your last chances before we find a winner tomorrow. Be ready. 13, 24, 10. Got Brittany on the way. Winding it back to the year 2000 for this one. Love, love.

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0: moment. Alex Warren on Nova 937 finished off his Aussie tour in Perth last week, RAC Arena. It was amazing. Next artist to storm into RAC, September 23, Jason Derulo. That's next week. He's bringing the Last Dance World Tour to our city this month. Going to be huge. Almost sold out already. 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I'll get trumpets on your radio next.
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2: So let's get some more people on the standby list. Daniel from Joondanna. Mate, you are a Dockers supporter. So I've got a question for you, which you may find hard, you may not. Let me throw this at you. If the Dockers could win a premiership and you had the choice of that or making a choice of the cash or the cars, which one would you actually take?
3: The cash or the car.
2: No purple love there whatsoever. He's straight to the money.
3: Well, you know, 50-50 chance of them winning, but whatever.
2: Oh, I love that. I love that. Too bad, Fremantle Dockers. You're going to have to do it on your own merits. Daniel is taking that money or the cars.
3: Yeah, why not? Why not?
2: Oh, I love that from you. You're on the standby list. We're drawing it tomorrow, so good luck.
3: Thank you so much. It was so hard to get through, and I'm just glad I finally did it.
2: That's how it's done. I'm going to keep the blitz going. Keep calling. I'll get you in the draw as we continue.

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0: Nova. Robbie in for Ross. We're about to head out to the news first. Nat and Sean were talking this morning about the professional cake lady who passed off a couple of supermarket cakes as her own. $180 for the effort. And Joel Creasy revealed a little trick of his own.
1: Oh, I don't think I've ever done it with food because people would know, but I've maybe done it when I've like sort of pre-bought, I've definitely pre-bought cocktails before and then pretended like I was shaking them up.
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0: 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The guys will call after 8 tomorrow.

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8: 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So fresh, so good, so eat now. Getting some delays with a crash report at southbound on Orong Road through Welsh Pool. Avoid some debris. Kwinana Freeway southbound on ramp from Manning Road. Como, there's a truck strap lying in the right lane. We've got a breakdown on Tonkin Highway. That's northbound after Reed Highway. The left emergency lane has been closed by incident response. Looking good on Graham Farmer Freeway. No holdups for the Northbridge Tunnel. 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Sale ends Sunday at 40 winks. Today in Perth, continuing sunny, partly cloudy tomorrow, maybe some showers. Top today, 29. It's 26 now on Nova 937.
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9: G'day there, it's Mike Humphrey with you. It's the day of days for Tony Burke, with the Home Affairs Minister unveiling Labor's long-awaited migration policy. It'll see a crackdown on visa categories as well as a cap on overseas arrivals. The Coalition says it would have liked to have been involved. Aussies have been kept in the dark with 4 major terror plots foiled since the Bondi terror attacks in December. ASIO reporting 5 males have been arrested, including 3 teenagers. The government under pressure to provide more transparency going forward. A life-changing development for endo sufferers out of Adelaide Uni. A new AI tool able to find the disease in milliseconds, with hopes women will soon be able to avoid surgery to get diagnosed. Bluey's on a new coin, the Royal Australian Mint putting Australia's favourite pooch on a dollar coin, along with Rusty the dog, both playing cricket. When America sneezes, the rest of the world catches a cold. That's the sentiment from economists as the US hikes its interest rates for the first time in 3 years. Fears it will force the RBA to do the same here at home. And Macklemore's pledged to donate his entire $1 million wage from Ed Sheeran's upcoming tour to Palestinian charities. It comes after he was booted from the US leg of the tour for making pro-Palestinian remarks. Updating sport, Alex Dimonor says this weekend's Davis Cup tie against Poland is just what he needs after a shock early exit from the US Open. In the AFL, Toby Green's leaving the Giants after 15 seasons, and Toowoomba's putting in a bid to hold the NRL's 20th franchise. And now you're up to date on Nova.
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11: Hey Eric, I found the perfect job on Seek.
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grand final day. So there's either going to be a ton of Dockers fans there or no Freo supporters at all, depending on tomorrow night's result. Time will tell. Regardless, I've got a prize pack to go for the Perth Royal Show this hour. Stick around. Hits.

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0: 7. 9 minutes of 90s. I mean, how good should Eagle Eye Charity start things off? Amber just launching and feel good vibes to round things out from Len. 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
2: Let's get some more people on the potential winners list for tomorrow. Marina from Ridgewood, you're in.
3: Oh, thank you.
2: Rebecca from Booragoon on the line right now. Any particular reason you're calling me?
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2: So you're the sort of person who sounds excited about this.
3: Oh, totally. I have teenage daughters who want to use my vehicle, so it'll be great to have one for them.
2: This poses a question. You'd get two vehicles, so both daughters get a car each, or do you get a car and they share one?
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3: Exactly.
2: Love that from you. All right, you're on the standby list. Good luck.
3: Woohoo! Thank you very much.
2: 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Listen out for your next blitz here on Nova.

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0: 0437. 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He's having an extra long weekend, so I'll be back with you tomorrow morning from 9 a.m. I've got more prize packs for the show. 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
23: 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Good afternoon. A crash has been cleared now on Orong Road, southbound at President Street in Welshpool. We've got a breakdown blocking the left lane, Shenton Avenue, southbound on ramp to Mitchell Freeway, Currumbine. Roe Highway slowing westbound through Jandakot. Kwinana Freeway's under speed as he heads southbound around Russell Road, Northbridge Tunnel, and Graham Farmer. Looking okay. Anything else, call 9489 1777. 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Sunny today in Perth, tomorrow partly cloudy with a high chance of showers. Top today 29, 25 degrees now on Nova 937.
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25: 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I'm Stephen Barlett, host of The Diary of a CEO, and this conversation stayed with me long after it ended.
24: Here's critical care physician, Dr. Roger Schwelt.
26: The mitochondria to the cell is like the engine in your car. The engine produces locomotion that causes the wheels to spin, but in the process of doing it, it causes heat to surround the engine. And if you don't deal with that heat, it will shut down the engine. It will make it more inefficient, and eventually it will shut it down. So what do all internal combustion engines have? They have a cooling system. They have a radiator. They have an oil pan. They have a water pump. And that's exactly what the cell has to have for the mitochondria. It's not heat in the mitochondria. It's called oxidative stress. And it's specifically oxidative stress that causes destruction of the mitochondria and leads to these types of diseases. So oxidative stress causes the mitochondria not to work well. This leads to diabetes. Oxidative stress makes the mitochondria not work so well. This leads to dementia.
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1: Wow.
0: But we've locked him in a studio, completely alone, truly. 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He's currently filing his nails. 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
4: Hello, hi, and welcome to Thursday and the Joel Creasy Show. Coming up today, Nat Locke will be in to chat all things celeb. Charlie XCX has got a bit going on. She's so brat as a wee. But up next, another personality who listeners on Nova 937 will know by waking up with him every morning. Frio legend Sean McManus. I'm really getting into AFL lately. Yesterday we had Brownie, and I can't wait to chat footy and other things with mate Sean. But yeah, who am I? Let's kick things off though. On brand for me, a bit of abracadabra, Lady Gaga.

0: Flip Bet on Fire. You're listening to The Joel Creasy Show. And weirdly, I am right across the AFL because when it comes to all things sports ball, I have a direct line to the top. Recently voted the number seventh greatest Fremantle Docker something of all time, but he's number one in my eye, so I refuse to look at the list. And also former captain of the Fremantle Dockers, my mate Sean McManus.
1: Joel, how the hell did I get on your show? This is ridiculous.
0: No, oh, thank you so much for coming on my show because you give me so much clout in my Frio-obsessed family. I cannot begin to thank you.
1: You unfortunately learn a lot through osmosis. The more we're together, you just take it on board.
0: Yeah.
1: Like that shining plant. Well, looking for the sun.
0: Sean's so great with a metaphor.
1: Does that make any sense at all?
0: That's why I love hanging out with you. Because for everyone else listening, I moonlight with Nat and Sean in the mornings in Perth. And Sean, we do talk a lot of sport. And now my friends are really confused because I can like bust out facts about like the West Coast Fever and stuff.
1: Are you losing street cred by knowing this stuff or gaining it?
0: Gaining it. Oh my gosh. I have made, in the last year of just filling in, I've made more straight friends than I ever have in my life. So, okay. I know you're nervous. Tomorrow night, Frio are playing, I do know this.
1: Swans.
0: Frio are playing the Swans. And I know you're nervous.
1: Yeah, I'm super nervous about what the outcome would be. It's really been a confusing time because on our breakfast show that you're an amazing part of, we've been talking about going to Bali and the guys threw this up as an option and I was like, hang about, the Fremantle Dockers are top of the ladder here. Yeah. We could go all the way.
0: Yeah.
1: And it's very difficult to organise you from socially. Am I going to Bali? Am I going to the MCG? Should I be in Sydney for this big game?
0: Yeah.
1: And it's been very confusing. In fact, on Sunday night when I went to bed, I literally didn't sleep a wink because I didn't know. All these things are playing in my mind and I'm so passionate about the team and how it's all going to turn out. It's very confusing.
0: I know. Am I going to Kuda? Am I seeing Kylie? You know?
1: Exactly. 100%. So anyway, tomorrow night's game, I'm going to be on the edge of my seat. I decided not to come to Sydney this weekend, which I was 100% going to go. And I've let down a few people.
0: Yeah.
1: But I figure that we will win this game and then I'll be off to the MCG within a couple of days anyway, so.
0: Yeah. Oh, please stick around, Sean McManus. You're here. And we need to chat more about your own footy career. Back after this from Calvin Harris, who just announced his first headline tour in Australia. Feel so close.

0: Jamie Miller, Baby Doll. It's the Joel Creasy Show on Nova, and we are joined by my mate, Sean McManus. So you were, what number were you on the list of greatest Freo players of all time?
1: 7, but we did discuss over time, I'm going to certainly slide down that. So I'll be 5 in a couple of months.
0: I've stopped the ground for you. I've been saying 5 so far already. Perfect. Around the offices. Perfect. Here. You were also captain. Like, well, do you have to, like, is it like school? Did you have to, like, pitch yourself? Because when I went for Blue Faction captain in primary school, I did a dance to that song, I'm Blue Abba Dee Abba Dee. Did you have to do, like, a dance of any kind to get the captaincy?
1: I don't want to give too much away, but the answer is yes, of course. Mine was just spinning around because I know you're a Kylie fan.
0: Oh, yes, you know the way to my... I mean, this is... Like, what was your level of nerves before a big game? Because, you know, we talk to some player, like, we speak to Jordan Clark on a Perth Brekkie, and he seems so... you know, chill and cool as a cucumber. What were your nerves like before the big games?
1: Yeah, it's a really good question. I'm going to put my serious pants on for a second. Mm. For such a long period, you prepare for moments.
0: Yeah.
1: And you, before a big game, my idea of getting in was to get there 2.5 hours early. For some reason, I didn't like to be 3 hours early because it was too much thinking. But I got there and mucked around.
0: No, I get it.
1: And joked around for a while. And then there was a period where I got... exceptionally serious. Mm. And you can go out and do a warm-up and you go through all your running and stuff, and it's a real nervous time.
0: Yeah.
1: You can see the people coming in the stands. You might recognise someone that's hanging over a fence or yelling your name or something along those lines. And it's you know that the occasion is coming.
0: Yeah.
1: From that point on, there's normally about 20 minutes before the game actually starts. For me, I would then go in. You never had your football jumper on at this stage. You're still doing your warm-up.
0: Okay.
1: But there was a moment, Joel, probably about 10 minutes out, where you would put your football jumper on. Mm-hmm. For me, it was number 8.
0: Yeah.
1: And I'd put that on and it felt like I had a coat of armour on.
0: Yeah.
1: Would be the best way to describe it.
0: Totally get what you mean.
1: Yeah, and from that moment on, then I was able to lock in and become calm.
0: Yeah.
1: Because you take on the image of that person that you are becoming.
0: Yeah.
1: You've trained for. I'd also then, a couple of minutes before we'd run out in front of the crowd, I'd hug just about every player that was in our team. I would, every single guy.
0: You're so friendly.
1: I would hug them, you know, and basically tell them you mean a lot to me on this at this moment.
0: Yeah, oh, that's so
1: And
0: nice.
1: We would stand, in, they call it the race, so the tunnel before you run out the ground, you would stand. I'd always stand in the same position, probably third from the front.
0: Yeah.
1: When I was captain, I would lead the team out, but when I wasn't captain, I was behind Matthew Pavlich right next to Peter Bell.
0: Yeah.
1: And we just walked together and we knew that we had each other collectively, and I knew that I was safe. And it's a weird word to say safe,
0: that's
1: but that's
0: really
1: how
0: cool.
1: It kind of felt.
0: Yeah.
1: And you walk out there, and although the noise of the crowd is enormous, my heart rate was down previously to going up and doing the warm-up. Yeah.
0: Wow. Oh, that's fascinating. So, okay, and then you're saying, you know, if you see someone hanging over the stands, so what would you prefer, a home or away game? Like, is there something nice in an away game knowing that maybe they're not there?
1: Yeah, absolutely. Funnily enough, at away games, you can hear the individuals call you a wanker more because...
0: We're catching up with Sean McManus. Up next, I want to hear your predictions for this weekend's big game. Sean, I've gone straight to the top. It's the Joel Creasy Show on Nova.
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0: We're catching up with former Freo Dockers captain Sean McManus, back with his thoughts on which teams are getting through to the grand final after this one from Rosé and Bruno Mars. Appetite.

0: Gautier and Kimbra, somebody that I used to know. Haven't heard that one for a while. It's the Joel Creasy Show on Nova. I'm here with Sean McManus. So what do you see playing out this weekend? Like, so Freo, yes, obviously. I'll say it so you don't have to. Okay. Who are they playing in the what I'm saying it round word, in the granny, because you say that, so now I say it. Who are they playing in the granny?
1: Okay, they are going to play the Hawks, and it'll be a replay of the 2013 grand final.
0: Wow. Okay. Mm. Okay.
1: But to get there, I know.
0: They've got to get there. Okay.
1: And the Sydney Swans, I take my hat off to this bunch of players who have been rocked by the teammates that let them down.
0: Big time.
1: And they were a lot of them were the best players in their team, but they were rocked, and the media have come for them in a big way. And actually, I just want to mention this because I ran into some girls just out in our local area the other night. And they said, I hope you beat them because Sydney are, you know, assholes and wankers and all this. I said, no, it's the four individuals, now we know. It's four individuals that burnt everyone.
0: Yeah.
1: Please don't tar these rest of these guys with the rest of it, because they were just going about their day like a normal day and being the professionals they're supposed to be. Not those people.
0: Yeah,
1: you can say what
0: bed.
1: You want about them. And what I really do admire about the Sydney Swans in this period, where every single one of them was followed to their car with a camera in their face, asking to comment on teammates that have let them down, let the community down, they've been able to get on with their job, probably thinking that they were going to lose.
0: Well, yeah, that's what we all assumed, right?
1: Yes, but they got together and they just worked for each other, which is... I think it's special. I watched that and saw a special performance, because they went, well, those bastards have let us down, but I'm looking at you, Joel, and together we're going to do something great today.
0: Yeah, I think that every morning when I join you on the radio, Sean,
1: that's why I'm number three.
0: Yeah, and that's why I was going to move you up to number two, but number three. So Freo will be, you'll be in Melbourne seeing Kylie Minogue in person. I'm not jealous. I might be in Bali. Jonathan Brown said that he bumped into you once on a Bali trip. And you, Freo, had already arrived, and you were, as I know you, the king of Bali, even back then.
1: It was amazing. We stayed at the same hotel, and it was called Hotel Wiener, W-I-N-A. And
0: beautiful.
1: We went in there, and they must have sold us up the river. I don't know how we got to... Anyway, we've rocked in there. There's about 30 guys from my football team, and 30... guys from the Brisbane Lions. And at that stage, we were rivals, obviously, playing against each other. And all of a sudden, we teamed up, and I had some large nights with the great Jonathan Brown, and he is a big man.
0: He's a big man.
1: Tough to take down. And I tried many a time.
0: He did say, no, he actually said the same about you. It's mutual.
1: Okay.
0: Thank you so much for joining me. Number one, Fremantle Docker of all time, 23-time Brownlow medalist, lifelong captain of the Fremantle Dockers, and my favourite footballer of all time, Sean McManus. Thank you.
1: I really appreciate it, Joel. Thank you.
0: Next time you can come on and talk about Lady Gaga. I know you're desperate too.
1: Mate, you keep stopping me. That's the problem.
0: You're the best. Listen to my full chat with Sean McManus on the Joel Creasy Show podcast. Next up, we're going to get a scroll update and see what Broadway show Rosie O'Donnell is going to be joining.
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0: It's the Joel Creasy Show on Nova. I'm nearly out of here, so time for this.
1: Time to read up on all the hot goss in the world of showbiz from an actual scroll delivered straight to Joel's studio. It's Joel's Scroll Update.
0: Oh, twice in one week. Shouldn't I be so lucky? Natalie Locke.
2: Oh, you're welcome, Joel. Anything for you?
0: Oh, thank you. Well, not great news to kick things off. The Obama's family dog, Sunny, has passed away. Do you remember when Sunny joined the family during Obama's second term at the White House?
2: Joel, why such a downer?
0: I know,
2: you know
0: sorry.
2: That I'm a dog lover from way back.
0: You really
2: You know
0: are.
2: That all of my stories start with that time I was at the dog park.
0: I know.
2: And
0: I
2: this
0: always,
2: is what you're bringing to me.
0: I always joke that the dog park is to you what Soho House is to some people. You get all your information there. How is Lewis, your gorgeous dog?
2: Okay, so first of all, I have a few questions about Sunny.
0: Yeah.
2: How old was Sunny?
0: Sunny was 13.
2: Yeah, so Lewis is 13. So this is a little too close to home at the
0: dear.
2: Moment.
0: Oh, dear. Oh, dear. Lewis, do you want to talk about Charlie XCX now or do you want to double down on this?
2: No, but let's talk about Lewis because he's still alive.
0: He's so cute.
2: He's alive. I wouldn't say he's thriving, but he's alive and healthy.
0: He's very healthy.
2: He's slowed down a lot as a 13-year-old dog would because he's not a small dog. He weighs 35 kilos.
0: Oh,
2: I mean, he should weigh about 27, but he weighs 35 kilos and he's super hairy. So he's so cute.
0: Yeah.
2: But he's just like these days, so slow. The only time that he gets up a trot is when he spies somebody at the dog park who has treats on them.
0: Oh, he's so
2: and then
0: cute.
2: He's like, oh, there's my friend. And away he goes.
0: Is he
2: and
0: still I'm on like, the puppuccinos at the dog park?
2: Yes, he is. But there's been a bit of controversy about that. So there's a little cafe in my dog park.
0: Yeah.
2: And he used to, this is what he would do. He'd run, he'd see that it was open and run from the far side of the oval all the way over. And then he'd put his little paws up on the counter and order a puppuccino and they'd slide it across to him.
0: Oh, that is adorable.
2: And everybody would go, this is adorable. And he'd take it off the counter and he'd eat it there. And it's just whipped cream and dog treats, right?
0: Yeah.
2: And it was just the happiest time of all. And everybody would go, oh, watch this. They'd say to their friends, watch this. Here comes Lewis. And now he's developed some sort of fear about the cafe and he won't go anywhere near it. So now he waits in the middle of the oval, sometimes the car park, for me to fetch him a puppuccino and then take it to him.
0: Oh, I like your style. Oh, Lewis, make her work.
2: He is a high maintenance dog. But I'm very happy that he's still alive.
0: I know.
2: Lots of love to the Obamas. I'll give them a call later with my condolences.
0: Yeah,
2: obviously.
0: Shoot Michelle a text. quite the pivot. Charlie XCX is on the cover of Playboy September issue.
2: Finally. No, I don't know. I have no opinions about this.
0: She's so brat. She sat down with Kylie Jenner for an interview, who's apparently doing journalism now. And in the interview, Charlie XCX said she thinks Jack Black is sexy and that she feels most confident and sexy herself when she's on stage or with her husband, George.
2: First of all, if Kim can be a lawyer, Kylie can be a journalist. So let's no prejudices here. Well, that's nice. Jack Black is sexy. That's not a sentence I ever thought anybody would ever say.
0: Yeah, you know.
2: Even Jack Black's wife. Is he married? I don't know. I don't know. I haven't done a deep dive on Jack Black, I'll be honest.
0: Obviously, you're not as partial to him as Charlie XCX is.
2: I mean, yeah, no competition there, Charlie XCX. You can have him. I do think he's funny and I appreciate that.
0: Yeah.
2: But yeah, interesting. I understand what she's saying. She's saying, like, she doesn't find, you know, what people traditionally think is sexy about men is obviously not what's sexy to her.
0: Yes.
2: She loves a man with a sense of humour and is a member of Tenacious D. Perhaps it's the crossover there that she's looking for.
0: She probably thought that was a hot take. And finally, quickly, Rosie O'Donnell returning to Broadway in the Rocky Horror Show for a special 2-week run as the narrator, which I
2: I saw you do it and you were great.
0: Thank you, babe.
2: It is one of those roles that, I mean, as far as a Broadway role goes, it's pretty easy because you don't have to remember your lines. You're reading them.
0: Yeah, exactly. Just a jump to the left.
2: Yes.
0: Thank you so much, Natalie Locke.
2: You're very welcome.
0: Back tomorrow with National Treasurer and Australia's Sweetheart, Miff Warhurst. I'll see you later.
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0: 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Due to a truck rollover crash, the High Street westbound exit to Stirling Highway is closed in Fremantle. Traffic's back to Carrington Street. We've got a breakdown now on Mitchell Freeway. Southbound before Ocean Reef Road, that left lane is closed. Kwinana Freeway slowing up southbound Belia Drive to Russell Road. Graham Farmer Freeway, no delays. And looking good on Tonkin Highway, getting past the airport. Anything else, call 94891777. JB Hi-Fi's got crazy computer deals this week. Half price on an HP 15-inch laptop smashed to just $799 while stocks last at JB Hi-Fi. Today partly cloudy, tomorrow some showers for Perth. Top today 29, 24 degrees now on Nova 937.
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2: With the Tribune headlines, good afternoon, I'm Michelle Stevenson. Backpackers who wish to work in Australia for longer than a year will soon have to enter a ballot system. The Home Affairs Minister has set out the federal government's new immigration policy at the National Press Club. The plan also ramps up deportations for people who overstay their visas while prioritising skilled workers in critical sectors. Meantime, net overseas migration has fallen by 5.6% the 12 months to March this year. Australia's population is now just shy of 28 million, according to latest ABS data. Veterans groups have welcomed a decision to scrap a controversial $5,000 cap on allied health services. The limit was removed after the Coalition, the Greens and Independents blocked the legislation in the Senate. There are fresh concerns about fuel supplies at the Bowser as independent distributors report being denied their usual volumes of petrol and diesel at key East Coast terminals. And Taylor Swift's husband Travis Kelce has been revealed as a victim of a massive $35 million Ponzi scheme. The NFL star was among dozens of investors allegedly ripped off by an investment advisor. You're up to date on Nova.
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4: In for Chrissy Swan. Hello. Hope you're having a wonderful Wednesday afternoon. I will sort you out with non-stop fresh hits and throwbacks. Stuff like Alex Warren, who went from sleeping in the back of his car to the world stage. She's on fire at the moment. Fever Dream in the next 10. Let's do Gracie Abrams now.

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0: Nova 937 Perth, looking good today, warm, top of 27. It feels like the calm before the storm, all eyes on the Dockers. And Swanee's game at the prelims tomorrow. Speaking of, how about watching the grand final in Bali with a Bintang and hanging out with Nathan, Nat and Sean. Win your way in tomorrow morning from 6. Hey, biggest song in the country, if not the year, from Somba next.
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0: That is Sienna Spira on Nova. What a superstar. What a voice. Expecting big things from her. The song is called The Great Expectation. This is Aaron Rich in for Chrissy Swan. Hope you're having a wonderful Thursday afternoon. I've heard the rumors. I've heard fans decode this so-called cryptic message during the Emmys from Taylor Swift. Hopefully there's new music on the way. One of the biggest songs to come out this year from Taylor Swift, it is Elizabeth Taylor. That is on air for you in minutes.
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1: Perth, looking good today and warm atop. It's 27 in the city right now. This is Aaron Rich in for Chrissy Swan as you jump in the car to do school pickup. Don't forget the treats. You want to avoid a tantrum? You'll thank me later as we approach 3 o'clock. Bruno Mars on my soul next.
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27: Hey, it's Julia. Checking your roads, we have a truck rollover in Fremantle that has High Street closed westbound between Carrington Street and Stirling Highway. Police are now on site, but traffic is very heavy on the approach. Best to give that one a skip altogether if you can. Otherwise, looking at our freeways, the northbound run is busy Millpoint Road to Hay Street and Erindale Road to Reed Highway. Southbound, slow Hay Street to Millpoint Road and Billia Drive to Russell Road. Anything else, call 948-9177. 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Check out your new Woolworths Hammond Park today. Perth's weather cleared this afternoon, dropping down to 15 degrees overnight. Right now it's 23 degrees on Nova 937.
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28: Good afternoon, I'm Michelle Stevenson. The federal government is set to introduce a ballot for working holiday visas and restrict international students from switching courses. The Home Affairs Minister has used a key speech to outline Labor's immigration policy. The plan will also speed up visa processing for key workers in healthcare, construction and agriculture. Tony Burke has told the National Press Club the government is committed to fixing the system.
29: If you want to come on a temporary basis to Australia, apply for a temporary visa. If you want to come to Australia permanently, apply for a permanent visa. And if you no longer have a valid visa, you should leave Australia. That's all it is.
28: Meantime, the government's decision to scrap a $5,000 cap on allied health services is being welcomed by veterans groups who oppose the measure. The cap had been projected to save the budget around $750 million over 3 years, but the legislation was said to be blocked by the Coalition, Greens and Independents. The price of fuel is continuing to climb as tensions in the Middle East keep pressure on global energy markets. Oil prices have eased slightly overnight, but Brent crude is still trading at around $105 a barrel amid ongoing concerns about supply disruptions. Experts warn Australia is set to miss its goal of halving food waste by the end of the decade, the issue apparently costing the economy over $36 billion every year. And the weekend has shut down any talk of retirement, declaring he's not going anywhere. The star has opened up to GQ, admitting he once got a glimpse of what life away from music could look like, but quickly realised it wasn't for him. Now let's see what's happening on Nine News.
30: Thanks, Michelle. Tonight in Nine News Perth at 6, a WA police officer stood down after admitting to assaulting his five-week-old baby girl. The Dockers trained behind closed doors in enemy territory on the eve of their preliminary final. Paddy Sweeney's live in Sydney. And no more squeezing, the game-changing scanners to predict avocado ripeness. Nine News, your news tonight at 6 on 9 and 9 Now.
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32: Yeah, in for Chrissy. You got me till 4. Fitzy Whipper and Kate driving you home this afternoon. 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
1: Open up, man.
2: Yo, what do you want, man?
1: My girl just caught me.
2: You made her catch you?
1: I don't know how I let this happen.
2: With who?
1: The girl next door, you know?
2: Man.
1: I don't know what to do.
2: Said it wasn't you.

Dougie on Nova. Surely he's totally wrong. That's never worked for anyone. Just saying it wasn't me. Come on. This is Nova. Aaron Rich in for Chrissy Swan. Thanks so much for listening. Hope you're having a wonderful Thursday afternoon. Almost the weekend. I say that with a smile on my face. It's been a week. Can you relate? I'm helping you with your favourite fresh hits and throwbacks. Biggest artist this year, biggest song of the year from Olivia Rodrigo plays after Ella Langley. This is Nova. Just when I-

JoJo on Nova. I just brought you back to a time where you were maybe young, singing that into a hairbrush in your bathroom, thinking you were going to be a rock star. Yes, I also might be talking about myself here. Hello, this is Aaron Rich filling in for Chrissy. Fitzy Whipper and Kate getting you home at 4 o'clock the Savo. More invites to get to Nova's Red Room. Money cannot buy kind of experience being in Nova's Red Room and hanging out with Jason Derulo. Sounds good, right? Win at 4 next, Somba Homewrecker.

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7: It's Julia. We've had a crash in Innaloo, Mitchell Freeway northbound at Cedric Street. The right lane is blocked. A truck rollover as well in Fremantle has High Street closed westbound between Carrington Street and Stirling Highway. Incident response and police are now on site, but traffic is very heavy on the approach. Anything else, call 948-91777. 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Perth's weather mostly clear this afternoon, dropping down to 15 degrees overnight. Tomorrow, showers increasing with a top of 26. Right now, it's 23 degrees on Nova 937.
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You're listening to Nova, Harry Styles, coming up before 4 o'clock. Fitzy Whipper and Kate getting ready to drive you home with invites to see Jason Derulo in Nova's Red Room. The older I get, the more I start to sound like my dad, is what I've noticed. He used to hate the remixes. Nothing's better than the original, or something he would say. And look, I can't agree more. The Mall Grab remix of Milky's Just The Way You Are, not bad. Not as good as the original. Huge throwback on the air now. Nova.

0: Stella Lefty on Nova. She is a total Nepo baby. Her dad founded Groupon, like the multi-billion dollar international business Groupon. Good song, great talent. That is called Boston. Thanks so much for listening to Nova. Hope you're having a wonderful Thursday afternoon. Getting ready to drive you home after the 4 o'clock news. Fitzy, Whipper and Kate with those invites to be in Nova's Red Room with Jason Derulo next.
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10: Hey, it's Julia. We've had a breakdown in Hammersley. Mitchell Freeway southbound of Reed Highway, the left emergency lane is blocked. A truck rollover as well in Fremantle has High Street closed westbound between Carrington Street and Stirling Highway. Traffic is heavy in the area. Best to give that one a skip. On the plus side, an earlier crash in Innaloo has just been cleared away from Mitchell Freeway northbound at Cedric Street, but traffic remains slow on the approach. Anything else, call 948-91777. 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Check out your new Woolworths Hammond Park today. Clear this afternoon, dropping down to 15 degrees overnight. Right now, it's 23 degrees on Nova 937.
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11: Good afternoon, I'm Michelle Stevenson. The opposition admits parts of the federal government's migration plan have merit but needs more detail. Home Affairs Minister Tony Burke has set out Labor's immigration policy at the National Press Club. The plan stops most international students from bringing relatives while placing more visa overstayers in detention. But Shadow Home Affairs Minister John O'Dunham says there are still too many new arrivals.
12: 245,000 NOM, which is projected by this government for the year 27-28, is still above the long-term average pre-COVID. We're still not building enough homes and the system is clearly not working. So there's more work to do. Happy to work with government, but we would like them to come to the table.
11: It's as fresh data reveals Australia's migration intake is continuing to fall. The latest ABS figures show net overseas migration dropped to 292,000 in the year to March, down from around 310,000 a year earlier. Veterans groups are welcoming Labor's decision to scrap a $5,000 cap on allied health services. The measure was expected to save around $750 million over 3 years, but the health minister concedes it had no path through the Senate. New research has found artificial intelligence isn't reducing workloads for more than three quarters of Aussie workers. Despite the introduction of the new tech, overtime has apparently increased for one in eight workers. And Madonna's returning to the VMA stage for the first time in 23 years. She'll open this year's ceremony. Her first performance at the awards since her infamous 2003 appearance, where she kissed Britney Spears and Christina Aguilera on stage. Here's what's leading Nine News tonight.
13: Thanks, Michelle. Tonight in Nine News Perth at 6, a WA police officer stood down after admitting to assaulting his five-week-old baby girl. The Dockers trained behind closed doors in enemy territory on the eve of their preliminary final. Paddy Sweeney's live in Sydney. And no more squeezing, the game-changing scanners to predict avocado ripeness. Nine News, your news tonight at 6 on 9 and 9 Now.
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13: Hey, I don't want to start on a negative, but we've got to draw the line somewhere. You know those awkward interventions you need to have at work?
30: Yeah.
13: We're having one now.
30: Why? Okay.
13: Tommy, you can't just tell us what the national day is every day and think that we're going to talk about it, because this one is a stinker.
30: Well, what's this one?
13: National House Cleaners Day.
30: Oh, well, they deserve a day.
13: Yeah.
24: Do a shout out to all six of them. Go on, off you go.
13: No, they're busy working. I don't want to distract them. I didn't think, Tommy, we needed to celebrate whatever the novelty day was every day.
30: No, it's just more.
13: Like, the show's a lot bigger than that.
30: Yeah, sure. What would you like to celebrate today?
13: That's a great question.
22: I thought you were going to talk about calling an intervention on all of the food that arrives.
13: Oh, the grilled hamburgers.
22: Before the show, I had made muffins.
24: Zucchini chips.
13: And the normal chips.
30: Yeah.
13: Oh, my God. The wraps. You had your fresh grilled and you also had your fried.
22: You didn't eat one.
24: But you know what I ate as well? I ate a couple of Jason Derulo invites. That's what I ate.
22: Oh, my God. What are we going to do? Because the phones are running hot for them all this week.
13: Do we have to wait for you to pass them, mate?
24: Well, yes, I will pass them in the next 20 minutes if you want to go to Nova's Red Room to see Jason Derulo. Tough way to scan that ticket.
13: Oh, my God.
24: Sure.
13: But if you really want them, you'll get them. Here's

0: you're the one on fire, G Flip. How good is that? Fitzy Whipper Kate, it is your Thursday drive home. If you're just tuning in, welcome to the show. You might be in the car going to get the kids. Well, here's an update on rules and laws around cars. Because there's a couple of things I didn't realise were actual laws. And I found this out the hard way, actually, when I parked my car the wrong way on a street.
1: Oh, yeah, you can't face the other way.
0: Yeah, but I did it for a deliberate reason.
1: Oh, there's always an excuse.
0: I can't remember what it was, but there was a reason where something... Oh. No, it was...
1: Oh, well, that can you be not right reverse then? Park like,
0: no, there
1: on
0: was
1: the
0: a reason
1: side.
0: I did it, and it was for safety, of course.
1: Oh, yeah.
0: Safety's number one, paramount.
1: Safety first.
0: But, you know, that's just one of the laws that a lot of people don't understand exist. There's another one I've got for you here. Have a listen. No, we don't have a Jess? That's fine. I didn't
1: You didn't realise there was no grab.
0: No.
2: I think that's against the law.
0: No, well, here's one for you.
2: Not prepping, yeah.
0: Leaving your car unlocked. Did you know that?
1: No, and I found this really interesting when I saw the email today.
0: The law. Yeah, I had no idea, but the
2: Because, Kate, you said to us that you always keep your car unlocked hoping someone does flog it.
1: Funny you should say that because when I was growing up, this is very early days, we had a bright canary yellow Ford Falcon
0: awesome.
1: With the number plates DW.
0: Yeah, W40, yep.
1: And we would go to the Chamberlain Street shops and Mum would always leave it unlocked hoping someone would nick it because it would screech when we started it
0: awesome.
1: And no one wanted it.
0: No one was interested. It says here that if you move more than 3 metres away from your vehicle and you haven't switched the engine off and removed the ignition key, you need to remove the key. So even if you've got it, you know, just running, you're still in trouble and up for a fine of nearly $2,200.
1: Well, it could be a runaway car. So are you saying... I thought you meant you had to lock it like you had
0: you
1: to...
0: You do. If you move more than 3 metres away and your car is not locked, you can be fined. My God, get your head around that. Using your horn for anything other than warning others. So that's annoying because I drive past a lot of building sites and when there's hot guys are just on the horn whistling out the window.
2: Illegal.
1: On the horn in the car.
0: Yeah.
1: Mm. I've seen that in the traffic.
0: Okay. Driving with your arm hanging out the window, ladies and gentlemen.
2: I love doing
0: that. Do you do a bit of
1: like
0: that?
1: Like this.
0: Manies when the sun's out.
1: Oh, it's dangerous.
2: My uncle had a farm and his right arm was so much browner than the left arm.
0: Yeah.
2: And that was just having his arm outside the tractor.
0: Is that what it was?
1: Yeah.
0: Mm. What about this one? Washing your car in the street with soapy water, running into the stormwater drain. If anybody does that, you're a criminal.
1: Well, where are you meant to wash the car if you don't have a driveway?
2: What about using your car in a Ram Raid? Is that still on there?
0: Yeah, that's illegal.
2: Okay.
0: Hey, where do you... This is a serious question. A guy that I know, he has like a small jerry can of fuel. What do you do with that? How do you dispose of a jerry can of fuel?
1: Well, you have to book a pickup for that.
0: Do you? No,
2: you use it.
0: No, you can't use it. It's dirty. It's been sitting there.
2: Oh,
0: it's got sediment in the bottom of the tank. So this
1: guy... Well, don't leave it in the garage over summer.
0: He was just going to tip it down the drain and I was like, man, you cannot do that.
1: No, can't you book specific cleanups with the council where you can put out paint?
0: Like toxic removal.
1: All of that stuff.
0: Yeah, guys, if you're thinking about going to Switzerland, in some parts you're not allowed to flush the toilet after 10 p.m. if you're in a large apartment block.
1: I'll remember that next time I go to Switzerland.
0: I would have thought the crime of what you've done in the toilet is worse than the 10 o'clock flush.
2: Oh, gosh. Well, Tommy, you've left a couple of Toblerones, that's for sure.
1: Toblerone? Is that Swiss?
2: Yeah, that is.
1: Oh, that was a
2: very
1: clever
2: Swiss.
1: Joke.
2: Yeah,
1: then.
2: That or the Swiss
1: Otherwise,
2: Army
1: I just thought it was crude.
3: Swiss Army watch.
4: Swiss Army knife.
0: The knife for watch.
2: Don't watch that. Yeah.
0: And Tom's Matterhorn. In Venice,
1: goodness.
0: Feeding the pigeons is prohibited. In Scotland, it's illegal to be drunk whilst you're in charge of a cow. That's because.
1: How would you be in charge of a cow?
0: Oh, you're probably moving one.
1: Milking it or something.
0: Yeah, you could be milking it off your head.
1: Well, you shouldn't do anything intoxicated. You're never going to do it to its full potential.
0: Especially if you've got a big set of udders in front of you and you've got to fill up the tanks of milk. You know what I mean?
1: They're called buckets.
0: Are they?
1: And you're a real country boy, you are, in your RMs.
0: Oh, good to be back on the land. Am I right, guys?

0: song could ever say.
1: What a talent. Olivia Rodrigo, Stupid Song. Hard to back announce with a minty in your mouth, but we move on, guys.
2: You do yeah, well. You can talk underwater, mate.
1: Put the snacks down, big guy.
3: It's moments like these. All right, guys.
1: Yeah, you're not wrong.
2: Good recall.
3: Hey, being a father of a 17 and a 13-year-old boy, I'm always trying to, you know, I'm trying to be cool dad, keeping up with the lingo, man, hanging out, listening to conversations between mates. actually, I might give you guys a bit of a lesson in this as well because, okay, question. What's your perfect afternoon leading into a night? You know, what would be the perfect arvo into a night for you guys?
2: On a weekend?
3: Well, yeah, let's say a weekend when you've got the day to yourself, no work, Kate. What would it be?
2: I'd like to be out in the garden when the light gets really nice. It goes quite golden and it shines through the grass.
3: Yeah.
2: And I can water the... I like the smell of watering the garden. Everyone's tuned out.
3: What about when the sun goes down, you go inside, read a nice book and...
2: Light the fire, maybe.
3: Yeah. Oh, look out. And what? And how...
2: Put some music on, run a bath.
3: What, how many ab muscles does the guy chopping the wood for you have, Kate, down there?
1: Who's stoking the fire? I'd like to be in a...
2: I chop my own wood, Fitzy. I don't need a man to chop my wood.
1: I'd like to be in an apartment block not too far from Kate's property with a really good telescope.
3: Oh, wow. Okay. So, I love these stories.
2: You're that guy.
3: The stereotypical Aussie, you know what I mean? And just an Aussie bloke. I don't know, I've been fed this algorithm, but there's a guy called Brendo. Brendo's just a typical Aussie bloke
2: who has
3: given us his perfect arvo leading into the night. There's a bit of language I don't really understand, but they've put some beautiful music to this. But this, Brendo's a bit of an esche, Kate. And this is Brendo's perfect day.
4: I woke up about 12, 1 o'clock in the afternoon on top of the pub. It still had about 6 or 7 Woodstock cans, 8 percenters. Cracked one of them, had

0: 12, went down into the pub, had a slap, got up. My mate Brados came in, brought a taxi up to his place, pumped a sesh, said hello to his parents, went back to the same pub to see a couple of the other boys, and it was mad, bro. All the boys were hype. It was a mad night. I'll never forget it. I love you, boys. 6-5 forever.
1: I got quite emotional after that because you can tell how much it means to Brendo.
2: Yeah, not to mention the 6-5 boys.
3: To what?
2: What does 6-5 forever mean?
3: What means so much to him? What? It's cruisy, isn't it?
1: Or just to start the day with some Woodstock cans still there, 8%ers.
2: At 1 p.m.
3: As soon as you wake up having a drink.
2: Yeah, Woodstock breakfast.
1: But then I also love that he's taken time to go to his Brados' house and also say hello to his parents. So there's respect there and he has manners and a little bit of etiquette, Kate.
2: Yeah.
1: But then in the back of his mind, as he's saying, g'day to Brados' parents, in the back of his mind he's going, I can't wait to go back to the pub because the boys are so hyped to have me there.
2: They're hyped, man.
1: That is
2: When he got up at 1 and then he had a couple of black rats, when he then went to the pub for a slap... he said, I went to the pub for
3: what
2: a slap.
3: What was the twirl? He said twirl first. What does that mean?
1: I think a twirl is... you might be smoking something there. But I think the slap is pokies.
2: That's having a punch.
3: Slap is pokies.
1: Yeah, so that's slap. But then pump a sesh, I would say that's a weights regime.
2: Yeah, yeah.
1: And a gym sesh.
2: Yeah.
3: Well, health and fitness seems to be high on the list of priorities.
1: Doesn't it? I will keep you guys in the loop for when Brendo's doc is out.
2: Wow.
1: Is out.
2: Oh, my God. That would be fascinating. Okay, later today we're going to attempt some mind reading. That's at 5 o'clock. Mind the gap. But right now, the wait is over. Your invites to see Jason Derulo. We got him, guys. Live, Nova's Red Room, 13 24 10. Give us a call right now.
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4: 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Some debris to watch out for in West Leederville, Mitchell Freeway northbound before Vincent Street. The right lane is affected. And a truck rollover in Fremantle has High Street closed westbound between Carrington Street and Stirling Highway. Anything else, call 948-9177. 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Perth's weather dropping down to 15 degrees overnight. Right now it's 23 degrees on Nova 937.
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14: 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Now, we know about the tour, but if you haven't heard, Nova is having a Red Room and Jason Derulo is going to be there. This time tomorrow, we've been giving away tickets and we have Bianca on the line. Welcome to the show, Bianca.
15: Bianca!
14: Hi. Guess what? You're going to be there in Nova's Red Room. Oh, it sounds like you have your hot date there beside you.
16: Oh, my gosh, my friend. Oh, my God. We've been waiting so long.
15: Oh, that is awesome. Hey, so Bianca. Geez. Yeah, it's for real. Bianca, just to get you fired up for tomorrow night, Kate Ritchie is going to sing Monchika, the new song, for you.
14: No, I'm not.
15: Oh, you want to do trumpets?
14: Because I know I couldn't do it. I couldn't do it. I couldn't do it justice, you know. I wouldn't want to ruin it. The next time you hear Michiko, you were going to be hearing it in Nova's Red Room.
16: Oh, my God.
17: Could you... if you say, "Oh my God," one more time, you do not get the invites, unfortunately.
16: Hey,
15: there it is. You've lost them.
17: You're done. Bianca, can you, before you go, can you give us a big Jason Derulo?
16: Jason Derulo.
15: Oh, Bianca, well, you've done it better than him.
14: Yeah, yeah. You got to get home, decide what to wear.
16: I know. Oh my God, this is so
15: right. All right, here we

0: That
1: was a solo can, wasn't it, Tom? It was videoed.
2: Drinking
1: at the time.
2: Solo. That's right. So, big shout out. And more chances tomorrow. Bianca is off the nut.
3: Oh my God.
4: She's going to be all over the socials.
3: Oh my God, Bianca.
4: I don't think she said that. She said, oh my God, a lot. She did say, oh my God, a lot.
3: Oh my God.
4: I have got a great story to share.
3: I hope so.
4: With you right now.
3: You're looking for it?
4: No, I'm trying to tighten my mic because you're going to want to hear this. This story is making me lol, and it has many similarities to other things that might live in your house. If you don't look after what lives in your house, it tends to go elsewhere.
3: Okay. What do you mean by that?
4: That's what they say. I want to know if your cat is being secretly or not so secretly seduced by strangers. Give us a call. 1324 10.
3: That's a talking code.
5: Out of context, Kate.
4: Oh, no, I'm not. That is illegal. No,
1: but ask Josh Monaghan, ask Mitchell Pearce. There's been quite a few. That is illegal.
4: It says here, I mean, just imagine, just insert your partner's name.
3: Name.
4: Every time I say cat, just think of someone. If your cat has been staying out later than usual, turning its nose up at food or coming home smelling strange.
3: We are talking about a cat, yeah?
4: Yeah, great.
1: You've never had one. You don't understand the life of a cat.
3: No.
1: They go out for a while and
4: they
1: come
4: back
1: when
4: they're
1: ready.
4: They do their funny little things and they tend to just go where the food is. And there's something I quite like about that.
3: It's because it's an animal.
4: Because they don't pretend to be anything they're not, cats. They're like, this is me. If you're not going to feed me, I'm going to get fed elsewhere.
1: Yeah. Mate, and I do love it. I don't give a stuff about you. Oh, you want to pick me up? That's great. Well, I'll push you away. Right. I'll only come to you when I'm ready.
4: Yeah, and when you go out, I'm going to ruin the couch. Concerned cat owners have found...
2: What?
4: Concerned cat owners have found that their precious pets have been piling on the pounds as well.
3: Okay.
4: Because they'll come home and they don't want to eat at home because they've been fed. Sometimes you can leave the bickies in the bowl can stay there all week and you have to put two and two together. They're going out, they're getting fed someone else, by someone else, and they're being lured away. Now, that might be completely innocent for some families in the street, but then there are other more serious cases where this guy called Colin Butcher, who is a pet detective, I am not even
3: joking.
4: He's a
3: pet detective. Okay.
4: Yeah. He's saying that people will steal your pets. Like if you've got an expensive Russian blue or something, they get your cats and put it in the car.
1: You got an expensive cat, you're not letting it out to do its own thing. You have it, it's at home. Because you make a decision when you get a kitten, do I want the cat to stay inside or go outside?
3: I have never been more bored in this job than right now.
1: Yeah. Well, I hate
3: the topic of
1: why
3: cats.
1: Why don't you turn into a cat and just go for a bit of a wander?
4: He couldn't find
3: my feet elsewhere. As a bit of a tie-in, wasn't Jason Derulo in Cats the musical?
2: Yes, he played Rum Tum Tugger.
3: Tugger, yes.
4: Did he?
3: He wasn't Mr. Mistopheles, the big cat. He was the small tugger.
1: One of those performances on Friday night in the Red Room, Tom.
2: Yeah.
1: But it is, like, this is the thing. Like, you've just got to let them go. Erin, have you got quite a few cats at home?
6: I do. We have two boys and a girl.
1: Yeah.
6: We have Goose, Sweet Pea and Flash. Mm-hmm. Lovely name.
3: So you're the cat woman. You're the cat woman that lives on every street.
6: I am the crazy cat lady. All my friends call me the crazy cat lady.
4: But that's okay.
1: it's a woman's dream come true. Do they roam, Erin, and then they come home when they're ready? No.
6: No, my cats are strictly indoor cats only.
1: Yeah, yeah.
4: They roam around. They get very, very nasty.
6: We have support workers come in and out of the house because my son is special needs. And Goose... a rescue. And Goose would not talk to me. He would not sit in my lap. He would not give me any attention whatsoever.
3: Yeah.
6: And we had one of my son's support workers come in and he was all over him.
3: Yeah.
6: He was his best friend. He was sitting on his lap. He was, I want you to take me home. And I would come home from work and I'd be like, excuse me?
3: Yeah.
6: Yeah. What now? How did you get
4: in? What are you talking about?
1: This has been the whole story. This has been
3: Tommy, next time, Kate suggests we do a cat story. I'm going to head off.
4: You're just thinking about it as a cat story. It's much more than a cat
3: it's
4: story.
3: It's nothing more
4: there
3: than a cat
4: There is a much
3: story.
4: Deeper moral to the story here.
1: I'm thinking about going walkabout too, to be honest with you. Michael, tell us about your cat.
7: How you going, guys?
3: Not good, Michael, to be honest. Bored out of my brain.
7: I don't blame you. Don't sound like a cat person.
3: No, I'm not into that.
4: They don't like him. He gets upset about
3: Sell
4: it.
3: Sell it to me, Mick. What do you got? This better be good.
7: Yeah. So I used to have a cat. He unfortunately passed away in March. Yeah. But a cat, everybody loved him. Like everyone that I knew, even if they hated cats, had a soft spot for my cat.
3: Definitely.
1: Oh, that's beautiful.
4: Did somebody...
7: So he was very friendly, and my neighbour came to me... My neighbour came to me one day and he's like, "Hey, have you noticed your cat's not coming home lately?" And I'm like, what's going on? And he's like, "Well, if you're ever looking for him, come to my house because he's kicked my cat off the bed and he's just taken over.
3: Great
7: and he
3: story.
7: Eats my cat's food." I'm like, are you kidding? I felt so, so bad.
3: That's a wild story,
4: I love these stories, but you're not getting out of them what you could.
3: I'm sorry, like he's dead.
1: Kate, I'm a look. You know, I love cats, but Tommy, that's probably a low life.
3: Terrible radio. Show,
2: right? Well, I'll edit it all out,
3: okay,
2: and then so none of the subscribers will be upset.
3: I got the program director ringing now, Tommy. Looks
4: people
3: like your job's on
4: cats.
3: The line. Yeah, not like that. That was terrible, terrible radio.
4: It's not about cats, mate.
3: I changed the station.

0: Ella Langley, there she is. Be Her. Awesome album too. I think you'd like it, Kate, if you got into it. May, your daughter would like it too.
1: Thank you so much.
0: Because you're quite country curious. You're going through that stage of your life.
1: It's not a stage.
0: Where you are discovering yourself.
1: It's in my blood.
0: Exploring. This is an interesting one for anybody who's ever said to the kids online, yeah, you can use my credit card. Go for it.
2: Oh, I've never given the kids the credit card. No.
0: I've been a bit lazy with that because I've gone, do you know how to use that? Great. I don't want to do it. You do it.
2: Serious?
0: Yeah, because I trust them. So I go, Dad, it'll be $17. I need to buy some Roblox or what's the money called?
2: Well, but so, no, but don't you do it that you're the one that has to approve it? Yeah,
0: I've got to approve it
2: through yours.
0: Yeah,
2: yes.
0: But they know how to do that.
2: But they can't, you just don't give them a credit card and go,
1: You know that's illegal. You know it's actually illegal.
0: I am monitoring.
1: No, you're not.
0: More
1: they
0: I'll
1: allow that allowing them, like giving them permission to be you. It's fraud.
2: Remember tugging at your dad's trousers, saying, "Can I have 20 cents to play the pinball machine?"
1: You couldn't ask. Right, we just went out into the backyard and played.
2: Credit cards.
0: Yeah, but then I'll see, like, the $17, I'll look on my phone and I'll go, oh, yeah, the charge has popped up on my Westpac prompt. You know, it'll show, oh, $17.95.
2: No, nah, I go, do it. Well, you've got to do it yourself. You can't let the kids go. I don't have time.
0: this guy's got a YouTube page, right? He's got a YouTube channel, Dave, right? Dave's the dad. And Dave said to Mighty Mike, that's his YouTube name. It's called Mighty Mike Plays on YouTube. He spends his time recording videos on Minecraft and also Roblox. Anyway, he said to Dave, can I promote my video, Dad? He said, yeah, here you go, mate. $20 just to pump up his video to get more likes and views on YouTube.
2: A boost.
0: Anyway, like your computer often does, it locked in the credit card details. So,
1: remember my details.
0: Remember my details.
1: I know that one.
0: And Mighty Mike plays a game on his dad because he's racked up $118,000 promoting his YouTube videos.
2: Have no remorse for this father at all.
0: Oh my God.
2: None. Do you know what I think?
1: It's his own silly. Well, I shouldn't say that. It'll happen to me one day.
0: I think what's happened, you know, often you'll do it and it'll be like, it'll say, continuous, like $20 a day or something like that. And if he's ticked that box, well, then it's just going to keep charging.
2: Yeah.
0: Dave, he's left the family now and Mighty Mike Plays, you know, his whole video it's got a stink on it, hasn't it? It's got a stank on it because it's...
2: Good advertising campaign, though. How'd he go? You get a few followers?
0: 200,000. So the return on that investment was 118,000 down. Nothing back. 13, 24, 10, if the kids have had a bit of a run with a credit card, how bad did it go and where did it end up? Please give us a call and get involved.
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9: Hey, it's Julia. Starting with some good news, some earlier debris in West Leederville has just been cleared away from Mitchell Freeway northbound before Vincent Street. We now have a breakdown to watch out for in Hammersley. Mitchell Freeway southbound at Reed Highway, the left emergency lane is blocked. A truck rollover as well in Fremantle has High Street closed westbound between Carrington Street and Stirling Highway. Incident response and police are now on site. Traffic is heavy in the area, so best to give that one a skip. Anything else, call 948-9177. 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Dropping down to 15 degrees overnight, right now it's 22 degrees on Nova 937.
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0: Okay.
3: Beagle.
0: On
3: over.
0: When the kids get the credit card, poor Dave, dad of Mighty Mike, pumping up his videos on YouTube, $118,000 when the credit card just kept ticking over.
2: Dave.
0: Ella, welcome to the show. How much money did you lose?
25: So it was my son on my mum's phone.
10: Okay.
2: How much did he rack up, Ella?
10: About $550.
0: That'll do.
1: Oh, that is so... But
0: thanks, Mum.
2: Nan would have been fuming, Ella.
10: She wasn't. She actually thought it was quite funny. Because she didn't realise until she saw it pop up on her credit card statement going, what's that?
0: Yeah, couldn't afford the meta
10: meal. Laughing. We got it refunded, so it was okay.
0: Oh, well done.
1: Well, that's okay. Yeah. It's $550, yeah.
2: Debbie, can you dub in your daughter, please?
15: Hi.
0: Hi, Debbie.
15: I loaned my daughter my credit card to get fuel once and she never gave it back. And a month later, I realised I didn't have my credit card in my purse and I was $2,000.
1: Did she buy?
15: She was buying fast food a lot. And I don't know how she could rack that much money up, but,
1: shouting all the friends Yoshi.
15: Very mad.
2: There's got to be a lesson with credit cards and children, I suppose, at some stage, isn't there? You've got to be accountable for what you're doing. Because that, I mean, when you get it, it's like, wow, I can get whatever I want.
1: Well, you don't think it's money.
0: No, you don't. No, that's why.
1: Just pay with that card.
0: Yeah, well said. Coming up next, guys, a flight attendant has
1: Did
0: revealed.
1: Did I say it again?
0: No, we heard you the first two times. Flight attendant, huge reveal about.

0: Post Malone is his name, not Post Maloke. It is Fitzy Whipper. Kate, it is your Thursday afternoon as we're driving you home, guys. All thanks to Chemist Warehouse.
1: I think he's freshly engaged.
0: Who, Post Malone?
1: Yeah, I think so.
0: To
1: yeah,
0: who?
1: Something like
0: freshly?
1: That. Oh, his fiance.
0: Oh, great. Good on him.
2: Well done.
0: How long have they been together?
1: Oh, I don't know.
0: 3 or 4?
1: I'll do a bit of...
2: I knew his cousin who had no mates.
0: Ho. Ho. Malone.
1: Oh, I get
0: Hold
1: it.
0: Hold on a tick.
1: Moving right along, I just want to put you at ease, Whipper, and I want to put all of the people at ease who may be lucky enough to be flying somewhere over the approaching school holidays.
2: Oh, yeah.
1: All of those? Yeah. Well, some schools break today, some next week. A lot of those loud noises that you hear when you are flying, and I'm not talking about the turbulence, just all the other weird things, they're just part of the process.
0: Yeah.
1: When it comes to a flight, like quite often, there's takeoff, and then you can often hear quite a loud bang.
2: Yeah,
0: not really.
2: And that's usually an engine falling out or something.
0: Yeah, tell me what the loud.
1: No, you tell me.
0: Well, you don't hear loud bangs.
2: Yeah, I do all the time, and then I'm like, oh my gosh, is this even going to take off?
0: Well, you'll get some vibration.
1: Okay.
0: And that's the landing gear going up into its housing.
1: Okay. Yeah. And what else happened?
0: Well, then you will hear the engines level out around 5,000, depending on the tower's call. So at about 5,000 feet, though, you'll hear a change of engine noise.
2: Sounds pretty comfortable to me. So why are you freaking out, mate?
0: Quite often that will be also the pilot putting the plane on autopilot.
2: Mm. I actually find it quite calming. Can I ask you guys this question? Do you guys have noise?
1: Ask the big guy.
2: Do you have noises in your house?
1: I thought you were going to say in your head, and I was going to say yes.
0: Sounds like that guy.
2: No, the little guy on your right shoulder. But no, have you got noises in your house that when you go to bed and you're trying to get to sleep, make you actually, it's quite comforting to hear those noises that you have in your house?
0: Because you're safe inside.
1: The creaking, like when you have the aircon or something on and it...
0: What's the loud bang?
1: You know, can I just say something? Tommy's dying inside.
2: Why?
0: Because I've taken over the break.
2: How long do you have to live? I thought two guys just, after five.
1: You haven't taken over the break.
0: It's just you said.
1: You know what you... Oh, my God. What I said.
0: Do you guys know what that loud bang is when the plane takes off?
1: And what did you say?
0: I said there's not a loud bang.
1: Apparently that is the epitome. My story about... the flights, right, and what happens on planes, you have just given me the perfect example of mansplaining.
0: Well, you don't know about it.
1: He didn't even listen to the joke.
2: No.
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25: Hey, it's Julia. We have a broken down truck to watch out for in Redcliffe. Tonkin Highway northbound at Great Eastern Highway, the right lane is partially blocked. A breakdown as well in Hammersley, Mitchell Freeway southbound at Reed Highway, and a truck rollover in Fremantle has High Street closed westbound between Carrington Street and Stirling Highway. Incident response and police are on site, but traffic is very heavy on the approach. Best to give that one a skip altogether. Anything else, call 948-91777. 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Perth's weather dropping down to 15 degrees overnight. Tomorrow showers increasing with a top of 26. Right now it's 22 degrees on Nova 937.
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30: Good afternoon.
0: afternoon. I'm Michelle Stevenson. Labor has unveiled its long-awaited immigration crackdown, aiming to cut net overseas migration to 225,000 within 2 years. Most international students will be stopped from bringing family members to Australia, while new restrictions will target visa hopping and overstayers. It says fresh data reveals Australia's migration intake is continuing to fall. The latest ABS figures show net overseas migration dropped to 292,000 in the year to March. That's down from around 310,000 a year earlier. Veterans Affairs Minister Matt Keogh has resisted recalls to apologise and resign over the government's dumbed veterans health cap. The opposition accused Mr Keogh of failing to listen to veterans before proposing the $5,000 allied health threshold. He's told Parliament Labor heard the concerns and acted.
1: And we committed to listen, and we did. And we heard, and we have responded. And as part of that, we are not proceeding with the threshold.
0: It's still unclear whether Victorian taxpayers will pick up the legal bills for former government figures called before the state's Construction Corruption Royal Commission. The commission's opening hearing will be held next Wednesday. Former Premiers Daniel Andrews and Jacinda Allen could later be called to give evidence. Polar scientists have released the most complete analysis of ice loss from Greenland and Antarctica underlying the effect of the human-induced climate change. And Taylor Swift's husband Travis Kelce has been revealed as a victim of a massive $35 million Ponzi scheme. The NFL star was among dozens of investors allegedly ripped off by an investment advisor. Now let's see what's happening on Nine News.
2: Thanks, Michelle. Tonight in Nine News Perth at 6, a WA police officer stood down after admitting to assaulting his five-week-old baby girl. The Dockers trained behind closed doors in enemy territory on the eve of their preliminary final. Paddy Sweeney's live in Sydney. And no more squeezing the game-changing scanners to predict avocado ripeness. Nine News, your news tonight at 6 on 9 and 9 Now.
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32: You mightn't have heard of it before, but they call it Fry-yay Eve. Fry-yay Eve.
0: Who's they?
32: Everyone.
33: No.
32: Are they doing that?
33: I'm not running with that one, mate.
32: Whoever the cool kids.
0: Even Fry-yay, I don't use anymore.
32: What about those memes where it's like some guy running from a bank robbery and they'll go, me leaving work on a Friday?
33: Yeah.
32: Classic stuff.
0: Classic.
32: Oh, yeah. It's wild out there. So much laughter.
33: Oh, so much fun. Ooh, it is, isn't it?
32: Welcome to the show. We'll go from the top, guys. It is Fitzy Whipper Kate, your Thursday evening. Very soon on the show, guys, a medical diagnosis for Fitzy. Oh, mate.
0: Oh, we're going around the room.
32: Here we are. There's a big breakdown for the big unit. You're going to find out what's going on in his world, but also, can we read each other's minds? We'll try next.

0: Tipper City. This time tomorrow, this is going to be huge. Someone's going to get a call from us and they're going to need to choose between the cash or the cars. So that is the cash amount we don't know and the two Geely cars. What would you do? Tomorrow on the show, we make that call. But right now...
1: Fitzy, Whipper and Kate's.
2: Attention all passengers.
1: Mind the gap.
3: What's better than a Friday?
0: A mandarin?
3: No! Thursday, because it's time for Mind the Gap, people. We're about to see how in sync we are, okay? We've played before. On the count of three, you'll both say a random word of your choosing, any word, and then you'll need to think of the word that connects them. That's if you don't get the same word on the first go. That has happened here in the studio.
0: Yeah.
3: I'm going to give you a quick example. If Whipper says fruit, Fitzy says monkey, the word could be...
0: banana.
3: There you go.
4: Okay, let's do that.
0: I don't know what you were doing there with your hands.
3: I was peeling a banana.
0: Mm-hmm. I get it now.
3: Okay. All right, let's kick it off. Who's going to play Whip and Tommy?
0: Okay.
5: Oh, wow. Three. Okay.
1: Two.
3: You're up.
1: One.
0: Muffin.
5: Superhero.
3: Superhero from Tommy and Muffin.
4: Oh.
3: Really?
0: Yep.
3: Why? Do you know?
0: I just got a thought.
5: Just go.
3: Okay, well, hopefully it's the same thought as Tommy.
1: Two. One.
0: Snackman.
3: Yes!
0: Snackman. I was Snackman, a character on the show, Kate Ritchie, and I went to schools with my red cape on, handing out donuts.
3: Oh, I saw videos.
5: Until he got caught urinating out the front of the school and we had to stop doing it.
0: That's not true.
5: That is a true
3: No,
5: story.
3: Are you serious? No. Is this the video I saw of you in red Speedos at a school?
0: Yeah, the wind blew and my cape went across the front of me and I weed all over my cape and had to go home.
5: He had dribble all down his...
6: He's the snack man!
3: All right, Fitzy, you and me, okay?
5: Okay.
1: Three, two, one.
3: Video.
5: Abracadabra.
3: Video.
5: Yeah.
3: And Abra.
0: Yep.
3: Cadabra.
5: Okay.
3: I have no idea.
5: Cluing. I just mouthed it to Jess because I was so excited. I think I know what Kate and Fitz
7: and
5: are going
7: to
5: say.
7: And we already got the same one, so pressure's on for you guys.
3: Oh, no, but I have no idea.
1: Three, two, one.
3: Harry Potter.
0: Harry Potter
5: magic
0: and magic.
5: Magic and Harry and Potter. We just got to go for
0: what,
5: it, don't
0: what
5: we?
0: Are you going to say?
3: Oh, and magic?
5: Yeah.
0: Yeah.
5: Okay. Oh, okay.
3: I have no idea.
5: Cluing. I just mouthed it to Jess because I was so excited. I think I know what Kate and Fitz are
7: going to
5: say.
7: And we already got the same one, so pressure's on for you guys.
3: Oh, no, but I have no idea.
1: Three, two, one.
3: Harry magic. Potter.

0: out. What have you got, a wand?
1: Do you know what I don't like about this game?
2: For video.
1: When you're not your round, you seem to have like the coolest, best answer that everyone else playing is
0: Potter.
1: A moron.
0: No, I just, I'm passionate about it and I want to get involved.
1: No, you think you know the answer to everything.
0: Well, now you're angry. You've reacted aggressively.
1: What am I thinking?
0: You're frustrated.
1: I'm thinking.
0: Whipper's right.
1: You're
0: doesn't matter. We can't say it on air. That's okay.
3: He's the

0: it is a great track. One Direction, What Makes You Beautiful, Fitzy Whipper, Kate. It's not often we talk about personal medical conditions on the show, but Fitz, yeah. Where are you at, mate?
1: Well, when you're knocking on the door of the 50, you know what? You're trying to work your body out. What's going on? Now, I've told you before, years and years ago, I was diagnosed with Graves' disease, which is not a great name for a disease, but that was...
0: Terrible.
1: The fact. Guy that found it, Kate, his surname was Graves.
0: Gary Graves.
2: Oh, really? And what so does that entail?
1: So that's... It's your thyroid just going absolutely crazy and releasing too much of the hormone thyroxine into the system. So what I had to do is I had to take a radiation tablet and kill off my thyroid. Remember, I actually had to go and stay in a hotel room by myself away from the family because you're radioactive.
0: Did this actually exist or you just made it up so you could get a week in a hotel room?
1: Well, it's not a bad idea. Well, I've unfortunately had Graves' disease around about 8 or 9 times in my life, so I have to keep staying in hotel rooms by myself.
2: Usually around the grand final.
0: And quite often in Vegas whenever he goes there.
1: So because I don't have a thyroid anymore, right, I've got to take a certain amount of medication every single day.

0: If I don't,
1: you're in the grave.
0: You're gone. Your graves, yeah. So, unfortunately, things have been going a bit weird lately, Kate, and I don't know what's going on. So, you know, I told you I've got restless leg syndrome. My sleep's being interrupted. I don't know what's going on.
2: You must be a joy to live with.
3: That's just awesome.
0: It's midlife crisis, I think, as well. So, anyway, I went and saw a doctor the other day, and he said to me, you know that Graves is an autoimmune disease, right? So that means you're susceptible to other autoimmune diseases.
1: No.
0: Now, because your body's going a bit crazy at the moment, it sounds to me that you're not absorbing your medication and the iron tablets that you're having. And that says to me that you could be a celiac. A celiac, which I've heard, but I didn't know you need a strict lifelong gluten-free diet.
4: Even old and gluten-free.
3: Oh, now I get it.
2: Pitsy, how are you going to survive?
3: I don't think that's the problem. Like, I would be straight onto a backup second diagnosis immediately.
0: Well, I'm going to do tests to find out, Whip, and the only way... So I'll do a few tests first of all, but then the only way they can find out is in an endoscopy. So they've got to go down into your gut and do a biopsy down there to find out. But he said, look, if you are, mate, you've got to completely change your diet. And I'm like, mate, I eat so many carbs, so I'm pasta, rice, I love it.
2: Yeah.
0: He goes, what about a few beers? And I said, yeah, I don't. On a Friday or Saturday, I'll have a few pints. He goes, well, it's all gone.
3: No, it's not. This guy can't be real.
2: Oh, so the doctor's wrong.
3: I'm trying to give him hope at this stage, Kate. This is a guy who's just found out the shock diagnosis. So I'm trying to give him hope. I would get a second...
0: Do you know what? I've ran into people that have had to order gluten-free and it's tough.
2: Well, you don't like it. You judge people that do that and now you are going to be one of the judged.
0: Yeah. So bread, pasta, cakes, biscuits, pastries, regular beer, that's gone, mate. It's gone.
2: Burgers. So,
3: hang on a minute.
2: Anything like that. What are your favourite things to eat?
0: So they're even saying here that it might even get to the point where you need your own separate toaster, you need your own chopping board, utensils, preparation surfaces you have to have on your own. You need to separate the butter, spreads, the condiments in the kitchen.
3: You are storming towards a nursing home.
2: Do you know who doesn't want this to be real more than you?
0: Yeah,
2: is BJ.
0: Yeah.
2: I know. When because I got, even as you're running through that list of things that you have to do, I can hear the list of things that BJ has to do.
3: But you know what? I can't wait to see you at the bar when you say, can I have a gluten-free beer, please?
0: What is a gluten-free beer? 13, 24, 10. Any celiacs out there? Lisa's given us a call. You're a celiac. Any advice?
5: I feel sorry for you. I've been celiac for 25 years.
0: Yeah.
5: You can still eat the bread, but good luck with that. The pasta just is gluten-free. And
3: Lisa, what happens if you have the gluten?
0: Funny tummy?
5: I vomit very severely.
3: Right.
0: Yeah,
3: okay.
0: funny tummy whip.
3: Yeah, okay.
0: See,
2: It makes it sound cute.
0: I don't have it yet. But Lisa, what's the beer? What's the beer that I can have?
5: You can get gluten-free beer, though, now.
3: Gosh, Lisa's come to life.
0: What does that taste like? What does that taste like, Lise?
5: I wouldn't know because I was celiac, been celiac for 25 years, but the beer is on par, pretty good.
0: Yeah, okay, all right. Amy, have you got any advice for me, Ames?
6: I really want to know if you've caught yourself out with a sneaky shot. Have you become lactose intolerant of late? Because if you have celiac disease, you will then become intolerant to lactose. And then if you go to sleep and you do a little bottom burp, oh, yay.
3: Oh, no.
6: Yay.
3: Code brown.
2: I can't.
6: Yeah,
2: just
6: exactly.
2: On behalf of the nation, you don't have to answer that.
3: No, you don't. We're not. Well, Tommy's not celiac. He's just drunk.
0: Yeah. No, Amy, I'm not at that point yet. I'm okay in that area, and my tummy hasn't been too funny. So I'm like, it's not over yet. But Kate, just to You know, I enjoy my food so much. You know, Michael Hutchins spoke about it when he lost his sense of taste.
3: Yeah, yeah.
0: Like, and it was just
3: sent him
0: a
3: mad.
0: Game changer for him.
3: Amy, how did you know you were celiac?
6: That wasn't me. That was my son. I called a few weeks ago, spoke to Chrissy Swan. What is something weird you used to put in your mouth? My son used to lick the soles of his shoes because he was trying to get the minerals that he wasn't obtaining because he was an undiagnosed celiac.
3: Right. So and a great phone topic
6: beside
3: too.
6: Me. Yeah, well, look, it's information for the people. What do you call
2: well,
6: it?
2: How does, how does your body, how does, isn't that amazing that your body somehow knows to seek out minerals that it's depleted in
6: it's
2: from the soles
6: of...
2: Peter, for the animals, the animal
3: protection.
2: People.
6: No, pica, P-I-C-A. So they're looking and create. Some people that have low iron will go and eat heaps and heaps of ice.
3: Right.
2: Ice?
6: Yes, ice cubes.
3: Amy,
2: that's an interesting one.
3: The celiac thing regarding the slight bottom burp, what surprises me is that the sphincter stops doing its job and it can't read the difference between a wind, a solid and a liquid.
6: Neither do you, and that's what your mother gets to clean up, doesn't she, while you're asleep?
3: Well, not anymore, Amy. I've got control now.
0: Amy sounds like a great mum, though.
3: Amy.
0: Like, I mean, if you...
2: She'd just get on with it, wouldn't she?
3: Yeah,
0: well,
3: she
0: if
3: would.
0: I
2: throw you in the shower,
0: I'll
2: strip your bed.
0: I'll keep you updated when I get the test back. Amy, I might need another mum. I'll give you a call back soon.
3: Good on you, Amy.
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9: 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We have a broken down truck to watch out for in Redcliffe. Tonkin Highway northbound at Great Eastern Highway, the right lane has been closed. A truck rollover as well in Fremantle has High Street closed westbound between Carrington Street and Stirling Highway. Anything else, call 948-9177. JB Hi-Fi has got crazy computer deals this week. Half price on an HP 15-inch laptop smashed to just $799, while stocks last at JB Hi-Fi. Perth's weather dropping down to 15 degrees overnight. Right now it's 22 degrees on Nova 937.
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1: Have you remixed the word remix?
2: Remix. That's amazing. You're scratching,
0: you
2: bro.
0: You never know what's going to come out of my mouth.
1: Well, wait for this. I know we're all big fans of A Current Affair. And even if you don't watch it now, you have seen it over the years. You've sat in a lounge room with mum and dad probably and heard that music over and over and over.
2: I've ripped so many people off over the years hoping to get on ACA. Not to get on. Ali Langdon's doing an amazing job, but geez, I've just...
0: Yeah.
2: I've always thought about door stopping and going down that road.
1: It just makes me so awkward when you see the journo. I know it's journalism, but the chasing of someone down the street and it's like just... anyway, everything about it makes me feel awkward, including this. I don't know if you saw the story last night, but on A Current Affair, there was a journo called Steve Marshall, right? Okay. He's obviously, just as a side note, he's obviously a big fan of Lord of the Rings.
0: Okay, sure. Gotcha.
1: Or has at least done a bit of research on it. He is chasing down the street a convicted property fraudster, Glenn Stevenson, right? He's confronting him. And with all due reason, Glenn has promised to build people hobbit homes.
0: Awesome.
1: You know, he's made out as though he's going to replace their homes when they've been lost in the fires.
0: I'm a property developer.
1: So
0: I do many little underground things, yeah?
1: Instead of just doing the knock and the few questions and maybe a bit of harassment down the street, Steve has made the connection between hobbit homes and Lord of the Rings, and the line of questioning has gone rogue. Have a listen.
3: Taking their precious bushfire rebuild money for hobbit homes that were a work of fiction.
4: Hobbit homes, are you more like Gollum, sir? Is that you? Terrible things, betrayal, addicted to riches. Is that you, Glenn Stevenson?
5: You guys are leeches.
4: Yeah, I'm a leech. You should bury yourself underground with those homes, sir. I hope your hobbit homes have a mirror inside them so you can take a good look at yourself.
0: I don't know what's worse.
1: Which is the biggest crime?
0: Yeah, I don't know. His reporting or the guy who's ripped off the locals?
1: Pretty great character. I don't even know those series of books or movies, but you know that guy.
2: Yeah, well, he doorstopped Gene Nassif, you know, the guy that's being investigated.
0: Did he?
2: Yeah, the dodgy property developer as well. He's in court at the moment, but when he doorstopped him... He went up to him and said, Gene Nassif, you like?
1: Oh, okay.
2: Because remember...
1: That was his line, wasn't it?
2: Congratulations, Ms. Nassif.
6: Congratulations.
2: You like? So Steve Marshall went up to Gene. He goes, Gene Nassif, welcome to A Current Affair. You like?
0: remember Benny Fordham did it once and he got punched at a pub.
2: Yeah.
1: Did he?
0: Oh, he doorstopped a guy.
2: I'd had a few.
0: Yeah. And you didn't mean it. You know, it was all innocent fun until he was bleeding from the nose.
1: Oh, well done.
0: Oh, here's Taylor Swift, Unknew and Unknew You. What a great song.

0: Taylor Swift. I knew it, I knew you. What a great track it is. Your Thursday evening, one day to the weekend, you little beauty.
1: Okay, so this freaked me out a little bit, okay? So there's a video over in the States. It's the Ring camera at home, which the Ring camera has been amazing.
0: Oh, they're so good.
1: Any movement out the front of your house, it'll start recording and you can see who's at your front door, right? So a couple at home, it's early in the morning, Kate. It's 5:37 a.m. in the morning and a gentleman walks up to the front door with his face covered with his hoodie so you can't see his identity. He claims that he is a neighbour and he's got a message for the gentleman in the house. He's gone for it. Have a listen to this.
2: So, I am your neighbour. I just want to give you a heads up. I do not want this to come back to me at all. But there's a car that comes here. It's a red Toyota Corolla that comes here every single day after you leave for work. It stays here for like 2 or 3 hours, and then it leaves. I do not know what's going on. There's a dude that keeps getting out of it, going in the house for a little bit, and coming out. You should maybe talk to your wife about it. I do not want this to come back to me.
1: Now, 13-24-10, who was the person that informed you that your partner was cheating? Because it is a big... Like, this guy's covered up his identity. He's not obviously the direct neighbour. He lives maybe down the street, but he's been noticing this every day. And I would dare say that your heart would skip a few beats. When you get told, whether it's through social media or whether it's somebody else, when you get told this, it just must freak you out so much. But I think a lot of people feel like they have to take this responsibility on themselves and inform the person that you're getting cheated on.
3: Do you know, it's an interesting one because that bloke probably thought, oh, is it any of my business?
1: Yeah.
3: Do they have...
4: Well, it's become his business, I suppose, if it's every day in the street.
3: I mean, what if it was, you know, some sort of care that came to the house for something?
4: Well, then that could be explained very quickly.
1: Well, that's exactly right. You could immediately just go to your partner. Well, that's the... No, or the gentleman of the house would go, well, my wife needs meals on wheels. So, and that gets delivered every day.
3: So he obviously didn't want to be identified, the bloke, if he's got his face covered.
4: Well, he's got to continue to live in the street. But this is the thing, like I have known people where a random person has reached out to them because social media now, anyone can find anyone, reached out to them and said, I don't want to be the bearer of bad news and I've thought about telling you this and I'm not trying to stir the pot, but just so you know, I have seen certain things.
1: Is that exactly what you said, Kate?
4: Oh, no. Yeah. Or I have actually been having relations with somebody that lives in your house kind of thing.
1: Natasha's given us a call. Where'd you find out, Tash?
5: My brother-in-law actually told me that there were three women at my husband's funeral that were that he was playing up with.
1: It's three different women. Now, can I ask, Tash, did those women know about the other women?
5: I actually don't know, but it was actually quite a huge shock. I had no idea.
3: Oh, Tash, that would have been really hard. What a roller coaster.
1: Did you confront them, Tash, or no, you left it alone?
5: No, I didn't even know that these women were there. I only found out probably 10 years later that this actually happened.
3: There's no other kids involved, Natasha?
5: No.
4: Natasha, that must be so heartbreaking.
5: It was heartbreaking. I felt very, very betrayed.
1: Of course. How's the balls on it to rock up to the funeral, though? Like, knowing that you probably don't know anybody else here, but I'm here to say goodbye. Like...
4: Well, it means that those relationships ran deeper than, you know, that's probably the most hurtful thing to Natasha.
1: Colleen, can it get any worse than that, Colleen?
6: Yeah, it can. I was getting engaged and my sister waited till we were about to cut the cake and blurted out that my fiancé was... going to cheat with my little sister who was asleep on the couch, and apparently he thought it was me. That's what he said. And I was just hysterical, and it just ruined the whole night.
4: Of course.
6: And, So my sister's a bit of a bitch, if I can say that. But she knew way before, but waited till my engagement night.
3: Bit to process there.
1: Oh my God, there's a fair bit going on.
3: It's hard to know what's going on there.
1: That didn't ruin the cake either.
3: Well, it ruined it more the whole evening. There's no dance floor after that. You can't move on from there, can you?
1: It's a big move for someone. Okay, I know that person's cheating. Like, then in your mind, I mean, the guy that's seen the red Toyota Corolla rocking up every day, right? Mm. Do you, there must get to a point where he's going, oh, I've seen it again. There's that red car again. I'm getting sick of this. I've got to do something about this. I mean, how long do you let it go on for before you actually get the courage to go up to the Ring camera and tell them?
4: Well, and the other thing is, once you become involved, I'm sure even people listening now have information in this kind of department, but once you reveal that or approach a friend or a sister or a brother or whatever, sometimes it doesn't go to plan. They're not always happy to hear that news.
3: That's true.
4: Even if it is a cheating rumor or fact. Yeah.
3: Not many red Corollas getting around these days.
1: Well,
3: there's not very subtle
1: about
3: it.
1: Well, they're good. They were good on sale as well. They're good. They keep their value. That got a bit serious there. You know, like, we like to have a laugh on the show, spontaneous fun. That's what we do. But that was a bit out of. Sorry, Tom.
3: No,
1: Tom,
3: that was.
4: Well, you actually did that.
7: Yeah. Don't apologize.
1: Did I tell you guys that I might be a celiac?
3: No. Yeah, you mentioned it earlier.
7: Oh, we're back.
3: All right, cash in the cars. We're going to call somebody tomorrow afternoon. You're going to need to make a big decision if we call you. Will you take the unknown amount or the two Geely cars? Good luck.
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12: Hey, it's Julia. Good news, an earlier breakdown in Leeming has just been cleared away from Row Highway eastbound before South Street, but traffic remains slow on the approach. We have a broken down truck to watch out for now in Redcliffe, Tonkin Highway northbound and Great Eastern Highway. The right lane there is closed. And a truck rollover in Fremantle has High Street closed westbound between Carrington Street and Stirling Highway. Police and incident response are now in place, but please avoid the area. Anything else, call 948-91777. Drummond Golf's half price clothing clearance is on now. All clothing 50% off, no exceptions. Hurry, 50% off everything must end Monday. Head into Drummond Golf today. Perth's weather dropping down to 15 degrees overnight. Right now it's 21 degrees on Nova 937.
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7: You'd have a bit of pace, kid. 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You'd have a bit of speed.
5: A wing, I am fast. 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
7: Yeah.
5: Honestly?
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0: Kilroy. Girls, how good is that? A lot of finals going on, guys. A lot of finals, well-known sporting finals, but there's some other grand finals taking place.
1: Pixie, Whipper and Kate.
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3: Give me a word that starts with X. Come on, guys.
4: X-ray.
3: Oh, yeah, X-ray.
5: Xylophone
3: on the Scrabble board would be unbelievable, Kate. And this is what we're celebrating, right? I know it's September and everyone's celebrating footy grand finals and finals. We're celebrating the other grand finals with Coopers. And I love this because we've got Edward. Edward is a Scrabble champion. Oh. Welcome to the show, Eddie.
6: Hey, good to be with you.
0: What do you win in Scrabble if you win a tournament?
6: In ones that happen sort of at the Australian level, you might get $1,000 for winning a bigger tournament. Oh, so there's not big money, but there's big pride and big joy when you do win.
5: Yeah, prestige.
3: How did the Scrabble crew go and celebrate, Edward? What do you do after a game of Scrabble?
6: Well, not necessarily after a game, but after a session, you'd usually go hit the bar after an event's over.
5: Yeah. Right. Can I ask, with Scrabble boards, I mean, I think every house has probably got one and it's in a ratty old cardboard box. Have you got, like, one of those beautiful, you know, chess or backgammon boards or things like that. Have you got a pretty amazing Scrabble board?
6: I've got one that's quite nice that rotates, so when you it's your turn, you can rotate it to face you.
0: Awesome. Oh, like on a Lazy Susan. Awesome. Is it on a Lazy Susan?
6: It is on a Lazy Susan.
5: Oh, that's amazing.
0: And Edward, when you walk out for a game of Scrabble, if I can call it, is it a match? Is it a game? Is it a...
6: It's a game.
0: It's a game of Scrabble. When you walk out, is there a theme that you come out to? The Chariots of Fire, for example.
6: No, we've never had walkout music.
5: Thank goodness.
6: I think it'd be cool. Like if it was televised or if it were people coming to watch it on a big screen, I think it'd be really awesome.
3: Well said, Edward.
5: What's your best word? Like, are there particular words you love? What's your highest score?
6: My highest ever score was, I think, 221 points for a single word.
5: Wow. What? What was that?
0: What was the word?
6: It's monazite, so it's got a Z in it, and it went across two triple word scores.
5: Okay, one more question. Well, what does monazite
3: mean? Well done, mate. Well done, and we can't wait to hear more of the Scrabble Championships. Thanks to Coopers, mate. You're in the running for the $10,000, Edward.
6: Oh, wow, thanks.
0: Good on you, Edward. Mate. Thanks, buddy.
5: Thanks for chatting.
0: I've always wanted to be good at Scrabble. I just can't spell. Yeah. Scrabble's a nightmare for me. An absolute nightmare.
3: N-I-G-H-T-M-A-R-E. Nightmare.
0: What do you mean?
3: How much nightmare be worth, Tommy? Just have a quick look there on what that would be on the Scrabble board.
7: Yeah, that's a good one. Yeah. Okay, yeah, one second. I'm just playing it now, so I'll just grab my... That
3: what
7: one.
3: Is it? Roundabout?
5: There's an L on the floor.
7: Oh, yep, just picked it up. Thank you, Kate. Okay. Oh, yeah, got it. Oh, wow. 15 points.
3: Oh, not too good. But you know what? You've offloaded a lot of tiles, haven't you, I suppose?
0: Yeah, yeah.
5: This is excellent, excellent Scrabble chat.
3: Yeah.
5: Like, okay. If you're into Scrabble, even you wouldn't like it.
3: Well, are you into Scrabble or riddles?
0: Yeah, Nightmare on Scrabble Street.
5: Nah. I see what you're doing there, Fitzy. We're going to play Riddle Time tomorrow.
3: Yeah. Cash or the cars as well. This is the big one.
5: Thank goodness. One more night I have to sleep on being the only person that knows the amount of cash.
0: Do we have a moment to run through something? Let's pretend that you've called me, right? So this is the hard part for you tomorrow, okay? We're going to be calling. I'm the proposed winner.
3: This is
0: confusing. So I answer the phone. Hello?
5: Hi. Mike, is that you?
0: Yes, it is.
5: We've won. We haven't won. Oh, I will say something like, it's Fitzy, Whipper and Kate.
0: Yeah. Oh, about the cash or the cars?
5: Absolutely. You've got one big decision to make. Are you going to choose the two amazing Geely cars or will you take the cash?
0: Interesting, Kate. I know that you know how much the cash is. So what would you think?
5: About what?
0: What do I choose?
5: Well, I don't know what to think because Whipper's not here to tell me.
0: No, but Kate, you know how much it is.
5: Yeah. Yeah.
0: So what should I do, Kate?
5: I would do whatever you would do.
0: Oh, you're in a hard position tomorrow. What if they ask for your advice, Kate?
5: I don't give advice.
0: Oh, man.
5: People will always work out the best path on their own, and that's what will happen on the show this time tomorrow.
3: We should
5: tomorrow.
3: Do stash all the cars, Tom, where there's an even bigger stash somewhere, but you got to find it.
7: Oh, a stash of... Yeah, okay.
0: What time are we making the call tomorrow?
7: Just after 5 o'clock.
0: Oh, man, I'm nervous. Yep. I ain't sleeping tonight, man.
7: Oh, okay. I'd prefer it if you did.
5: Make sure you do sleep because you will be cranky.
3: Yeah, enjoy your Thursday, Friday tomorrow, guys. We'll speak to you then.
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27: Hey, it's Julia. Starting with some good news, an earlier breakdown in Hammersley has just been cleared away from Mitchell Freeway southbound at Reed Highway, but we now have a truck rollover in Fremantle that has High Street closed westbound between Carrington Street and Stirling Highway. Police are on site. Traffic is heavy on the approach. We also have boom gates down in Midvale affecting Morrison Road in both directions between Farrell Road and Balfour Road. Best to give that one a skip. Anything else, call 948-9177. 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Perth's weather dropping down to 15 degrees overnight. Right now it's 21 degrees on Nova 937.
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28: Good afternoon, I'm Michelle Stevenson. The federal government is set to introduce a ballot for working holiday visas and restrict international students from switching courses. The Home Affairs Minister has used a key speech to outline Labor's immigration policy. The plan will also speed up visa processing for key workers in healthcare, construction and agriculture. Tony Burke has told the National Press Club the government is committed to fixing the system.
29: If you want to come on a temporary basis to Australia, apply for a temporary visa. If you want to come to Australia permanently, apply for a permanent visa. And if you no longer have a valid visa, you should leave Australia. That's all it is.
28: Meantime, the government's decision to scrap a $5,000 cap on allied health services is being welcomed by veterans groups who oppose the measure. The cap had been projected to save the budget around $750 million over 3 years, but the legislation was said to be blocked by the Coalition, Greens and Independents. The price of fuel is continuing to climb as tensions in the Middle East keep pressure on global energy markets. Oil prices have eased slightly overnight, but Brent crude is still trading at around $105 a barrel amid ongoing concerns about supply disruptions. Experts warn Australia is set to miss its goal of halving food waste by the end of the decade. The issue apparently costing the economy over $36 billion every year. And the weekend has shut down any talk of retirement, declaring he's not going anywhere. The star has opened up to GQ, admitting he once got a glimpse of what life away from music could look like, but quickly realised it wasn't for him. Now let's see what's happening on Nine News.
30: Thanks, Michelle. Right now on Nine News Perth, a WA police officer stood down after admitting to assaulting his five-week-old baby girl. The Dockers go underground in enemy territory on the eve of their preliminary final. And can a mum's diet during pregnancy cause food allergies in her child? Don't worry, you haven't missed the news. Start over on Nine now when you get home. Nine News, your news.
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0: on Nova.
1: Well, would you look at that? Welcome to Thursday night.
3: Happy Thursday.
1: What accent was that?
3: It was a mix of Australian,
1: Irish,
3: English, and
1: Welsh.
3: Yep.
1: Okay. That's yep. Nice.
3: I don't know where I was. I did fully zone out while I was saying that.
1: That's so, all right. But, hey, we're here.
3: But we're here and we are celebrating. It's your 25 years here at Nova.
1: I know.
3: Come on.
1: It's a long time to be here without being fired.
3: So good.
1: And the only Nova I haven't worked at is Nova 919 in Adelaide. So lift your game, guys. What's going on there?
3: There you go. Is that where your heart is sending you next?
1: Maybe in retirement or something like that. 5AA in Adelaide. Just so I can really tick all five Novas states.
3: Amazing. Well, for now, you're right
1: here. For now, I'm right here with you right until 7 o'clock. It's a pleasure. Launched two radio stations. Now, here I am with you.
3: Look at you go.
1: I know. It's pretty fun. Lots happening this hour, including the fact that if you're a parent, you'd know that collectibles absolutely kill you.
3: But why?
1: Because it becomes our problem and your kids are obsessed. It might be footy cards, might be ushies, might be pops. Anyway, there's some new stuff coming on the market, so just be aware of that if you're a parent. We want to know what collectibles kill you very soon. But up next, I mean, you know what? Like, rich people are like the Kardashians and the Bezoses and the Trumps.
3: Yeah, people that live in like castles and have drivers and fly around in private jets.
1: Yeah, but next, we want to know
3: staff.
1: The things that you thought made people rich when you were a kid. And it will make sense because it's a long list that you've got.
3: I've got such a list.
1: After Tate McRae. Just keep watching. Happy Thursday. It's Ricky Lee and Tim on Nova.

0: You love that song?
1: Like, I love it. Like, I'm obsessed with it. I'm actually obsessed with it.
2: I'm obsessed.
1: And I've had even people reaching out to me asking, hey, what was that song that you played at...
0: whatever time.
1: Whatever bloody time it is.
0: Jamie Miller, Baby Doll. That's the song here on Nova, the song that you love and the song that we just played.
1: We'll keep playing it, obviously, but of go course. And pop it in a playlist and listen to it. It's amazing. And you know this, it was co-written and produced by an Australian, Hayley Warner, who came second on Australian Idol the year that Stan Walker won. She's living in LA, writing amazing songs for amazing people, and this is one of them. Very proud of her. Very, very, very excited.
0: Well, maybe they can be added to the rich list now, because it's time to talk about the things that you thought specifically made people rich when you're a kid.
1: What did you think only rich families had?
0: Like nannies and stuff?
1: Yeah, like nannies, but even just like really basic things. Like I...
0: Cleaners?
1: Oh my gosh. See, that's going to a whole other level. Cleaners and nannies. Oh my God, you're like a billionaire.
0: Personal shoppers?
1: What are you even talking about? What do you even mean?
0: What about
1: like
0: someone
1: when
0: who
1: you were
0: like
1: a kid,
0: folds what you washing and clothes and stuff?
1: As in like you?
0: Yeah, but I do that. But you have someone like that changes

0: the sheets for you and like a housekeeper.
1: See, I always thought that if somebody's mum made their bed, you were rich. If your mum did your washing and folded your clothes, you were rich, like, because you didn't have to do it. To me, in my brain, there was something, because it was super povo when I was a kid. And I really, basically anything. Like, if you had a packed lunch at school, rich.
0: I get it, because I was rich. Thinking more of the vibe. Remember you and I went to that house last year and we met the house manager?
1: Oh, the house manager. Like, what do you even mean?
0: I'm like, are you serious?
1: As in, like, you have someone that does all of the things and keeps everything in order? Like, what?
0: But manages the staff of the house?
1: Yes.
0: Like, are you... What?
1: And knows everyone by name. Like,
0: I want a house manager.
1: See, because that is a whole other level.
0: But you're not talking
1: I'm not talking about that. I'm talking about basic little things.
0: I know. Yeah, I know when I was a kid, if you had Foxtel.
1: Oh, yeah. Bang. There you go. Yeah, see?
0: If you were watching stuff on Channel V.
1: Yeah.
0: I'm like, oh, what? Who are you? Baron Trump?
1: If you had an electric salt and pepper grinder and not just sacks of table salt. Rich!
0: Or anything from Avanti.
1: Oh, Avanti.
0: Avanti.
1: I didn't even know what Avanti was.
0: Oh, no, you'd know
1: it. Top of where we were.
0: Oh, no, Avanti's. Avanti. Oh, I reckon Loretta's all around Avanti now.
1: Yeah, but now. Not back when, like, we were kids, you know what I mean?
0: George Jensen.
1: Oh, George Jensen. like a candle, like a little candelier. George Jensen candelabra.
0: Or a white wine holder from George Jensen. You put Amazing. It in the fridge. Okay, yeah, go.
1: Amazing. This is the whole thing.
0: I love this.
1: So, okay, so I've got a list of things, right? So if you had any kind of food in your house that didn't come from a tin or a freezer... Rich. If you got to get a fresh tin of Milo every single time it ran out, like immediately, if you like finished it on one day and then got a fresh tin of Milo the next day, billionaire. I thought you were fully rich.
0: Wow.
1: Like if you sat down at dinner and ate dinner as a family at a table every night, I thought you were rich. Like when I went to my friends' houses or someone was taking me to netball and I would sit down with their family and have dinner.
0: And
1: then
0: ask about your day and stuff.
1: Like, what is going on? You guys are rich. I had a neighbor who, a next door neighbor, I would go over to their house because I was friends with the kid.
0: Yeah.
1: And I would go over to their house in the afternoon.
0: Yeah.
1: And first of all, they had just like snack jars. Like, this to me was a wild concept.
0: Like jars of snacks
1: like
0: around the house.
1: Like jars of, like, cookies, and they'd have, like, a little tray of, like, little mini cakes or donuts or, like,
0: nice.
1: Just stuff. And, like, always had little roll-ups just out. Like, there was just things there. And I, the little feral povo kid, would, like, run up and I would just, like, fill my pockets and grab everything.
0: That has not changed.
1: But the mum used to always wear, like, white clothes. She only ever wore white clothes.
0: Like Diane Keaton?
1: Yeah, and, like, a crisp shirt.
0: Amazing.
1: And just the look of their mum, I just thought they were just super rich.
0: What about this? Anytime you've got fresh flowers in the house but it hasn't been someone's birthday.
1: Oh, rich.
0: So if you've just got fresh flowers in your house, like, thanks, Elton John. Like, when did you have even time to do that?
1: Yeah, who and, like, replacing the water and all that
0: kind of
1: stuff.
0: I know, but actual flowers, like, what? Whose birthday was it? Who died? Rebecca, what did you think only rich families had or did?
2: Like, I'm a nanny and I live in a unit, so my daughter used to come to work with me and she'd be like, Mum, those people are so fancy. They've got a house for their cars.
1: Oh, I love that. They've got a garage. Oh, that's amazing.
0: Emma, what about you?
3: Two-story.
0: Oh, two-story. Yeah, real rich.
3: Yeah.
0: Yeah, if you've got stairs in your house, you're rich.
1: Loaded. Like, up to the eyeballs.
0: Yeah, that's right. Well, there's a whole another one of these up there and it's yours?
1: Well, you've got your own bedroom? What?
0: Oh, yeah, not sharing a bedroom.
1: Oh, my goodness.
0: If, like, you know, got a few kids in the family and you had your own bedroom, that's rich.
1: If you didn't have to eat every single thing on your plate,
0: rich.
1: Before you left the table?
0: Yeah.
1: Rich.
0: Shelley.
4: According to my son, we aren't rich because we don't eat white bread. We have wholemeal or multigrain.
1: That's brilliant.
0: Okay, that is good. That's what if you buy bread that you have to cut yourself? Rich.
1: Rich.
0: You know, like, rich. If you go and, like,
1: that's
0: walking
1: a rich
0: around with
1: thing
0: a
1: to
0: loaf
1: do.
0: Under your bloody,
1: like,
0: arms.
1: Who are you?
0: What are you gonna smoke on a Vespa next? Brie. Hey, Brie, what did you think?
5: I remember thinking that if you had a pool, you were rich, because I was lucky if I could get a clamshell from Bunnings.
6: 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This is Ricky Lee and Tim on Nova. Perth traffic.
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3: 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Good news through Fremantle. The truck rollover has cleared, reopening High Street westbound between Carrington Street and Stirling Highway. Traffic remains busy through there. Freeway northbound looking good tonight. The southbound run just slow from Hay Street out of Perth to Millpoint Road and slightly further down at Canning Highway. Anything else, call 9489 1777. 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Dropping down to 15 overnight. Partly cloudy tomorrow with showers returning and a top of 26. Right now, it's 20 degrees on Nova 937.
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0: Sienna Spyro's Great Expectation here tonight on Nova. It is Ricky Lee and Tim, our mate from Channel 9, Jack Harns, coming in soon to play you in Quick Draw because you and I love TV reporters.
1: Yeah, we have a weird obsession. No, obsession sounds weird. We have a weird love and appreciation and respect for great news readers and great reporters. So when they cut to, you know, George Acosta on the Gold Coast on Sunrise.
0: Rhys Alessandro in Brisbane.
1: Yeah, and Jack Harn in the mornings. Yeah. Like, we love them so much. So we have one of them. One of our favourites, Jack Harn. We love him.
0: At the moment, though, it's time to talk collectibles that will kill you.
1: As a person with no kids, I see, is that the thing, like, I see the little thing that pops up when you check out at Woolies and it's like, do you want to collect, congratulations, yeah, you've won a, and then there's like a collection of letters together that makes no sense to me. And they're the things that you win. You win it from doing your groceries. Is that what it is?
0: Well, you get it from doing your groceries, however much you spend, I'm pretty sure.
1: And then you win a certain amount of them and you get them from the lady at
0: my supermarket doesn't do it. But then I send my mum, for instance, to go to that supermarket and, like, you know, grandparents everywhere are collecting ooshies on behalf of you. This is what I'm saying. What collectibles are killing you?
1: But if I do see that pop up, yes, should I get
0: some and bring them to me?
1: Okay, I'll be a good friend and I'll do that.
0: Yeah.
1: Now I know. That's what I mean. I just say no thanks.
0: No, don't say no thanks.
1: Do it,
0: and then how about these new Pokemon cards?
1: Yeah.
0: Lord, give me strength.
1: Why? What's
0: new
1: going
0: Pokemon
1: on?
0: New Pokemon cards. Sards went on sale at midnight last night. I am sad about it. And fans started lining up from Tuesday afternoon.
1: Wow.
0: They're from Kmart. So Pokemon's 30th anniversary. Like, congratulations, Pokemon. Good stuff. But don't make it my problem.
1: What is it that they get so obsessed with? Like, why?
0: Collecting.
1: Why? Just because they want to get all of
0: That's
1: the
0: why
1: ones?
0: I always think if you're ever going to write a children's book, write a series of them so they can collect, like, all 10 of them, for instance.
1: Yeah,
0: they love.
1: Okay.
0: My 11-year-old is into Pops.
1: Yep.
0: Do you know what Pops are?
1: No idea.
0: I think Jermaine's got a picture of Pops. These are Pops. We have Pops. I have Pop, like, my house looks like Afterpay Arena with that many Pops sitting in, just like thousands of little faces staring at us.
1: Wow, they're really cute.
0: There's one, a special one
1: Afterpay
0: that he's got.
1: Arena. So funny.
0: There's one that we've got, like, you know, the movie It?
1: Yep.
0: So he's got the It Pop, and it's really funny because my 7-year-old goes, did you get your It Pop?
1: Did you get your It Pop?
0: It Pop? Did you get an It Pop? So we've got Pops, we've got Ooshies, Pokemon cards. Natalie, what is it for you, the collectible that's killing you?
2: It's NRL footy cards.
1: Okay.
2: My youngest son went absolutely berserk a little bit earlier in the year for these cards. And every time we went to the shop, oh, Mum, can we go to the news agency and ask if they've got footy cards? And it had to be a particular type of card.
0: Yep.
2: And then we were down in Melbourne visiting my sister and we happened to see there was this sporting store and they had a box of them. And because it's all AFL down there, no one cares about the NRL really. And so
0: jackpot.
2: They had a whole box and he was like, Mom, please let me have this box of cards. You know what? He's not even interested in them anymore.
0: No, of course. No, this is what I mean. It disappears. It's over.
1: It's like their whole life revolves around it for a period of time.
0: And at school with the Ooshies as well, they're really trading them. Like, if you've got a Simba at school, I would guard that like gold bullion. Like, don't take your Simba to school.
1: Wow.
0: It's crazy. Lara, what collectibles are killing you, Lara?
3: So my girls are collecting these Zuru pets. They're rainbow corns and they're all different animals and they come in a ginormous egg. Like, I'm talking a stuffy in an egg that's probably 50 centimetres big. And then within that, it's got stickers and slime and glitter, my three absolute pet peeves.
0: Yeah.
3: And my girls, I have three girls and they probably have five or six of them each. And then they want to keep the eggs and it's just an absolute disaster.
1: Oh my gosh, that sounds hectic.
0: Zuru
1: are you all right, Lara?
3: No, I'm not.
0: Cara, the collectibles are killing you, but this is not your kids.
4: No, it's my husband.
1: Oh, gosh. What's he into?
4: The Ooshies. He has three collections of the same Ooshies every year. And he started the local swap page on Facebook before they became a swap page because he was so obsessed with getting a full set.
0: Does he have a Simba?
4: He has lots of Simbas.
0: Well, don't
4: he
0: say that on the radio. Your house is going to get broken into.
1: Cara, I'm going to ask you the same question I asked Lara. Are you okay?

0: That's Adela. Ain't in LA. Ain't in LA. I mean, I ain't in LA. Are you in LA?
1: I ain't in LA.
0: Are you
1: none
0: guys?
1: Of us. No, I ain't. Well, hang on. I ain't in LA.
0: Maybe someone's on the Nova plate in LA going, hey, hey, hey. I am in LA. Adela here on Nova. It's time to talk about what makes you soft. Softly. What are you doing that's soft? 13, 24, 10. You're doing it. You're doing something, and it's just a little soft.
1: I like it. It's good. When I think about what I was up to in my 20s.
0: Yeah.
1: Like.
0: Oh, yeah. Gloves off.
1: Gloves off. Balls
0: lucky
1: to the
0: to
1: wall.
0: Be here.
1: Yeah. Burning the candle at both ends. How did you live?
0: Yeah. I've read
1: when
0: scar tissue.
1: When did you sleep? Yeah. Like what? Like, it's insane.
0: Yeah.
1: And then I think about a group of 20-year-olds now. And when I think about what they're spending their free time doing, it's the complete opposite of what we were all up to. And I'm not saying that what we were doing is like, you know, the benchmark of like,
0: of
1: this is
0: not.
1: How you're supposed to live
0: yeah,
1: life.
0: Yeah, it's just different.
1: But it's just so different and it's fascinating to me. So there's a new trend that has emerged for Gen Zs and it's called soft clubbing. And to me, I find that personally offensive.
0: That's almost like an oxymoron.
1: Yeah, like the two words don't go together.
0: No.
1: You either go and you go
0: hard. You go hard clubbing.
1: Or you just don't do it.
0: Yeah, that's
1: you know?
0: It. Yeah.
1: Like if you go out and the night wasn't popping, you make it fun.
0: Yeah, of course.
1: You find out a way to make yeah. it fun. Yeah, I just feel like it's so strange.
0: So what is it? Is it like just
1: so it's
0: daytime?
1: It's, they wake up at sunrise.
0: Perfect.
1: Because they're like young people these days are health warriors. And I think that's fantastic. I
0: yep.
1: think people taking care of themselves is awesome, right? But this is their idea of fun.
0: Okay.
1: They wake up at sunrise.
0: Yep.
1: They drink coffee and mocktails and they have a sober dance party at 7 a.m. Colleges in US are hosting what's called wellness darties. Is that a mistake? Did I say
0: wellness
1: that wrong?
0: Darties?
1: No, I didn't. A darty.
0: What is it?
1: It's a daytime party,
0: oh,
1: Tim.
0: Oh, okay, gross.
1: So it's like these darties include things like Pilates, run clubs, ice baths, group yoga, and these elaborate morning routines and post-workout matcha, obviously, where they sit around and they talk about life. I just don't know if people know how to have fun anymore. Like, I'm worried that the young...
0: Oh, that
1: young,
0: sounds fun.
1: The young... You know what I mean? Like, I feel like your 20s are the time to make mistakes and learn from your mistakes
0: yeah, your
1: and learn lessons.
0: Aren't your time to have matcha at 7 a.m.?
1: Yeah, I just feel like they're kind of fast-forwarding into this adult life of, like, you know, job and pressures and stress and when you've got kids and you've got to have all these responsibilities and you don't have to drink to have fun, but I'm worried that these people don't know how to have fun anymore.
0: It's a nice start. Ashley, what are you doing that is
2: Hello,
0: a little soft?
2: Guys, I am really soft when it comes to camping.
1: Oh, yes.
2: I refuse to get in a camp and blow up some mattress. We're actually going on a big camping trip with about 20 of us, and they all pitch their tents. Oh, not me. I either order in one of those big caravan trucks.
0: Oh, nice.
1: Yes.
2: My own bathroom.
1: Yes.
2: I've got a bed. I can make myself coffee without having to boil the water on the fire.
0: What's the point in
2: and
0: going?
2: I come out, I've done my hair while everyone hasn't slept all night. Like, I'm sorry, but that's just not for me.
0: You are camping softly, Ashley.
1: I love it.
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5: There's so much to see on Netflix this weekend. The crime thriller The Whisper Man, season 2 of The Gentleman, and Tyler Perry's Why Did I Get Married Again? What will you discover next on Netflix? Looking pretty nice out there this evening. The freeway southbound, just slow at Mounts Bay Road to Mill Point Road and at Mount Henry Bridge. Mitchell and Graham Farmer freeways, North Bridge Tunnel, Tonkin and Roe highways are all clear. In the CBD, a bit slow at Mounts Bay Road eastbound at Point Lewis Rotary and also along the Esplanade eastbound at William Street. Anything else, call 9489 1777. Score a win at Dan Murphy's. 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Down to 15 overnight. Partly cloudy tomorrow with showers returning at a top of 26. Right now, it's 19 degrees on Nova 937.
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0: Ricky Lay and Tim, it is a Thursday night. We are almost done. Nova Boy Jams in the house in a second. The Matty Rose Show following that. And it's time to meet our next Quick Draw guest.
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2: 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I don't do the maths.
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5: 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A master of nothing, that's what I was waiting for, but nothing but the truth, I'll take it.
6: Well, can I tell you, you've mastered the Channel 9 uniform.
0: I was about to say the same thing.
5: Oh, yes.
0: Describe, do your fit check for everybody listening.
5: Okay, so I'm in the blue shirt, obviously, representing the Channel 9 blue and the blue jacket.
6: It's the pant and the
0: jeans
6: RMs.
0: And the
6: jeans
0: and it has to be RMs.
5: Yes, but Channel 9 reporters have this thing about matching jackets and outfits. Yeah. It has been an issue in the past. So.
6: We also notice always with the female reporters, out there is one jacket and it's in several colors that all of the female reporters wear, a little gold silver.
5: It's very versatile.
0: Do you get a clothing allowance?
5: Oh, I get a few jackets a year. Once they're done, you know, giving them out to Tom and all of the team.
0: Now, yesterday we celebrated 70 years of Australian TV and Ricky and I just tennis back and forth our favorite moments. Yeah. Have you got one?
5: Yeah. Look, the thing I love particularly about breakfast TV, the Today Show, we're up so early, 3 o'clock, we're running on caffeine. Sometimes we speak before thinking.
0: Yeah.
5: Plenty of examples on the Today Show. What about when Ali Langdon had the San Francisco 69ers? Of course, it's the 49ers.
0: Classic Ali, though.
5: Yeah. Some of those classic Today Show moments, whacking them off from a distance. Ben Fordham, obviously talking about intruders at home.
6: So funny, whacking them off from a distance.
0: Yeah, it's easy to make people laugh on breakfast TV, isn't it? All right, here to play Quick Draw. It is best of seven.
5: Just keep your finger on the beat button because I'm very competitive and I can't guarantee that I'm not just going to get a little bit too...
6: Okay,
0: all right.
6: Aggressive.
5: Aggressive, yeah.
6: Say something with an F or a...
0: What, the Channel 9 uniform?
5: No.
0: In the RMs. Like that word's never been said in a pair of RMs.
1: Ricky Lee and Tim's Quick Draw.
0: Just one of our favourites. Ricky and I have always had, we have a lot in common, but our favourite thing is that we have very particular taste in news reporters.
6: We're very passionate about news reporters. It sounds really creepy and it's a weird thing to bond over.
0: Before you
6: friends.
0: Really hit your strides, we were all up and about with Reece D'Alessandro.
5: Oh, yeah.
0: Where's
5: up in
0: he?
5: Queensland. He's up in Queensland living the life, working for the 6pm news. Wouldn't that be nice? Sleeping.
0: Boring. All right, you're here to play Quick Draw. It is best of seven. Let's go.
5: Name Take your time, Ricky.
6: Oh, you're making me nervous now.
5: Yeah, I'm really nervous.
6: Oh, my gosh.
0: Name a fast food chain starting with D.
6: Denny's, but that's in America.
0: That's
6: right. Okay,
5: yeah,
6: Denny's.
5: I did think abroad. I was trying to think of something. Yeah.
0: Did I say Australia?
6: No, but what's another
0: Domino's
6: one?
0: Domino's Donut
6: Domino's.
0: King.
5: How good's Denny's?
6: Denny's is amazing.
5: And the bacon?
0: Oh. I used Denny's on a road trip in America for one thing and one thing only, and it wasn't the food.
6: That's the shit, wasn't it?
0: We did a dump at Denny's. Denny's dumps.
5: Certainly wouldn't be for the coffee.
0: Because there was so many of them. There was so many of them. Anyone need a Denny's dump?
6: They're everywhere.
0: Question two, name a fruit starting with P.
6: Passion fruit.
5: Oh, yes! I'm not even answering.
0: Is your mic on?
5: Yeah. Sorry. Oh, is this where I'm talking to?
0: Yeah. Question three, name something people complain about starting with N.
5: Naggers. Oh. People that are nagging.
0: Two to Ricky, one to you, Jack. Name question number four, a job starting with R.
6: Reporting.
5: Oh, yes! How did I not get that?
6: Reporting the news.
5: See, this is because I always have the 3 second delay. You know, the classic reporter delay where it's let's go live now to Ricky Lee, who's at the field. Ricky, what's the latest? Silence.
6: Yeah, well, it's
5: been. It's 2026. Can't we get some high speed internet going on?
6: Do we need to give me a handicap? Do we need to give me.
0: No, this is fine. A short game's a good game.
6: No prisoners. Watch out, Jack.
0: Name something you see at a zoo starting with G.
5: Giraffe. Oh! Do we get...
6: We get a replay.
5: Yeah.
0: Okay, we do get a replay. Let's go to a replay.
6: I think I might have got you, Jack.
5: I think, yeah.
0: The question was, name something you'd see at the zoo starting with G.
5: Giraffe!
6: Yes, Ricky!
5: I don't get it because I said it louder. Doesn't work like that.
6: Doesn't work. You've got to get him first.
0: MJ,
6: but you know, you've won at life.
0: MJ Bale just called and they are all full up. Lovely to see you, mate.
5: Good to see you.

0: Australia this February and March 2027 with special guests Tyler and Anderson .Paak as DJ Pee-wee. Don't miss the tour of the year.
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5: 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Highs in the low 20s, 11 minimum. No matter what the weather, you'll still get plenty done. Cause boating, camping, fishing is BCFing fun. 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
6: It's Dylan. All clear now on the Mitchell and Graham Farmer freeways through the Northbridge Tunnel and on Tonkin and Rye highways. Still a bit slow on the freeway southbound at Mill Point Road and Mount Henry Bridge. And in the CBD, still a bit slow at the Esplanade eastbound at William Street and through Innaloo. Factor in some roadworks closing Stevenson Avenue southbound between Cedric Street and Mitchell Freeway, 7pm till 5am every night, wrapping up tomorrow night. Plan ahead to avoid delays. There's detours via Cedric Street and Carinet Road. Anything else, call 9489 1777. Hey, Hammond Park, your fresh new Woolworths is now open at 490 Wattle Up Road, bringing you the best in fresh across every aisle. Check out your new Woolworths Hammond Park today. Dropping down to 15 overnight, partly cloudy tomorrow with showers returning and a top of 26. Right now it's 19 degrees on Nova 937.
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2: It's Dylan with a final look at the roads for your Thursday evening. In Stirling, watch out for debris. Mitchell Freeway southbound before Hutton Street. Exercise caution, that is closed the left lane, but there's no major delays. Looking good elsewhere on the Mitchell and Kwinana freeways, through the North Bridge Tunnel, Graham Farmer Freeway, and on Tonkin and Roe highways. Just keep in mind some roadworks once more overnight in Innaloo, closing Stevenson Avenue southbound between Cedric Street and Mitchell Freeway through until 5 a.m. Plan ahead, there's detours via Cedric Street and Carinup Road. You won't believe the amount of cars arriving at Toyota dealerships. Big cars, small cars, hybrids, EVs. You'll find the perfect car waiting. Oh, what a feeling. Toyota. Down to 15 overnight. Partly cloudy tomorrow with showers returning and a top of 26. Right now it's 19 degrees on Nova 937.
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0: 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There's only one place for Sean McManus.
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0: Jordan Clark brings the Dockers news, while McCafe brings 10 new drinks. Because the universe says it's time for a drinks break. Participating restaurants. 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
4: Boating, camping, fishing is BCF and fun. Here's your weather forecast for the days to come.
5: 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For boating, take the Forby for a run.
4: A day trip to Wilbinga's calling. June crawling, anyone? Boating, camping, fishing is BCFing fun. Highs in the low 20s, 11 minimum. No matter what the weather, you'll still get plenty done.

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2: 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Maybe I-

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1: Let's get the party started. 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That's when I knew that your heart was scarring. 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

0: print, which is just incredible. She's been on tour with Amel and the Sniffers, and she's been hanging out backstage with Greta Thunberg. I know, crazy. More with Miss Kanina after 9.
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17: Thursday night. Hello, Australia. It is so good to be here. Doing this gig is by far my favourite gig in the world. It is a joy and a privilege to be here, playing you the very best in Australian music. I do it every weeknight from 9 p.m. On the show tonight, something major has happened with one of the Minogue sisters. To me personally, I have woken up in a sweat. More on that in a second. Plus, I get you all the biggest Australian music news headlines, including Mr. Jason Derulo, who is potentially collaborating with Guy Sebastian. More on that in a second. In Maddie's Music Minute, we are playing the very best in Australian music tonight. Let's do Padum Padum from Queen Kylie Minogue. Pretty sure AFL Grand Final is going to rock next weekend. But first, Guy Sebastian, this is Maybe at Nova.

Padum Queen, Miss Kylie Minogue, who takes on the AFL Grand Final pre-show in 8 days, 17 hours and 23 minutes. Not that I'm counting, but I'm also counting because it is going to be one of the most iconic pre-shows of all time. Mark my words, this is the Maddie Rowe Oz Music Show at Nova. Just sticking with the Minogues, something major happened to me this morning. Danny Minogue followed me on Instagram. And I woke up in a panic. Danny, what do you mean, Danny? I grew up on Kylie and Danny's music. This is one of the great songs, I Begin to Wonder. If you didn't know, Danny Minogue also has a brand new collaboration out with the Rogue Traders. She commented on our Instagram post on the Maddie Rowe Show Instagram page. And I woke up in the most beautiful way today, so thank you, Danny Minogue. Hope you're well. We are rolling through the best of Australian music tonight, and we've got a bunch of Australian music news to get you across, including Jason Derulo's potential collaboration with Guy Sebastian. Details next on the Oz Music Show. This is Amy Sharp. I watched

0: therapy from Australia's Budjara here on Nova. He is not only a married man now, he's got a brand new debut album out called Gentleman, and Budjara is now the new face of YD, the men's clothing brand, which makes a lot of sense because Budjara is always living in a suit. How you doing? My name is Maddie Rowe. This is the Maddie Rowe Oz Music Show. Coming up, we are hanging out with Aboriginal artist Miss Kanina, and also hooking you up with free Jason Derulo tickets. Hold tight, all right? The Australian music news headlines you absolutely need to know about. Hello, my name is Maddie Rowe, and this is Maddie's Music Minute for a Thursday night. Here we go. We've been talking a lot about Jason Derulo on the show. His Australian tour actually kicks off tonight in Brizzy, and he dropped a hint in our chat last night. Yes, Jason Derulo was on the show, zooming in from Bali. The man looked amazing. He hinted, Jason Derulo, at a massive collab happening with an Aussie artist. Listen to this. Guy Sebastian, yeah.
1: We also talked about doing a collab. So, I mean, I've talked to a few Aussies about doing it.
0: I mean, let's just ignore the fact that he called Guy simply Sebastian. But Jason Derulo, Rita, and a Guy Sebastian collaboration, I would absolutely love to hear it. Full chat at the Nova Player. 1, 2. Festival season is upon us. Yours and Owls Festival has just dropped discounted tickets. 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With less than a month until Yours and Owls Festival takes over, not one but two locations in Wollongong this year, event organisers have unveiled this year's set times and announced a bunch of special batch of next-gen tickets. A recent study showed that ticket prices are one of the biggest barriers for young people to attend live music events. So this year's festival, the next-gen ticket, will be available for less than $80. Bargain! Headlining Yours and Owls Festival this year, Baby No Money, G-Flip, plus fan favourites like Ballpark Music, DMAs, Genesis Owusu, and TK Midzer. Australian music to the front, we love to see it. 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
0: 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And finally, to wrap up Maddie's Music Minute tonight, New Music Friday is upon us. It is my favourite day of the week. Songs that you can look forward to tomorrow include Party by Troye Sivan.
3: Party at the club, party in the day, party in my house, party on the way to the park, party in the bush, party under the bridge, party at the restaurant, party at the club, party in the day, party in my house.
0: Featuring that iconic Madonna sample and a music video voiced by Gandalf. 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

good. This is for lovers of INXS and the 80s. And if you like it, Pash begin their Australian tour this weekend. Grab a ticket if you're vibing. That's the Music Minute. Let's play it now. Brand new music from Adelaide Bend. Pash came out a couple of hours ago, produced by one of my good friends, Ben Oldland, who is a wizard in the producer suite. This is Suffer from

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0: Dracula from Perth's Tame Impala here on Nova. He is a big Fremantle Dockers fan, so you know Kevin Parker is going to be very closely watching the prelim final tomorrow with the Swans when they take on the Fremantle Dockers. When did we turn into a sports show? Hello, my name is Maddie Rowe, and this is an Australian music show where we play the very best in Australian music. Going to get you brand new stuff from Indigenous artist Miss Kanina up next. She's hanging out on the show to talk about her sold-out Australian tour. You know Greta Thunberg?
1: How dare you?
0: She actually was backstage with Miss Kanina recently. We need to get all the tea on that in the next 15 minutes or so. Ivana now on the Oz Music Show. This is Every Time We Touch. I

0: This is the Matty Rowe Oz Music Show here at Nova. Coming up inside 15 minutes, I have free Jason Derulo tickets for you to win. But now I am so excited to have our next guest in studio with me. Her name is Miss Kanina, number 2 ARIA charting EP in Black Print, which is just an incredible body of work. Miss Kanina is also so good live. She is currently touring Australia. Meet her now. I'm addicted
1: to this toxic type of love. Hi, it's Miss Kanina on the Matty Rowe Oz Music Show. I'm a deadly bitch,
0: a black Britney Spears. Miss Kanina is here, everybody. Miss Kanina on Nova, baby. We have been playing Backstreets. It is an incredible song, but the EP, Black Print, number 2 Australian album. Mm-hmm. Hell yeah. How does that all feel?
2: It's good. It was pretty insane, to be honest. Like, the mixtape has kind of created a life on its own, and, you know, I've had some of these songs for a few months now, but to be able to, like, put it out into the world and, yeah, to see it chart so well in the ARIA charts, you know, I think that not a lot of people really appreciate or understand what the ARIAs are. And so, you know, as an independent artist, being able to be in there, I think it's, you know, it's great for me, and it's also good for the music industry as well, you know. So, yeah, I'm really happy to be able to represent not only, like, me and my team and, you know, our independent label, but also, like, a lot of other black people, a lot of kids who don't have labels. So, yeah, it's crazy.
0: It is so cool to see you as an independent artist. Sell out shows, chart on the ARIA charts, have multiple ARIA nominations, put out music that is world class as well. This EP is ridiculous.
2: Thank you.
0: It goes so hard. Like, you're a rapper, but I also know that you can really sing too. Yeah. I saw you on the Blackfella show.
2: Oh, you did.
0: Yeah,
2: you did. Crystal
0: God.
2: Chandeliers.
0: Miss Kanina.
2: All the uncles love that
0: dude,
2: one.
0: Dude, like, I was... Firstly, you looked amazing.
2: Thank you. That I had outfit, to get the chaps.
0: Yeah, the chaps looked so good.
2: When they asked me, what do you want to wear? I was like, the whole nine yards.
0: Yes.
2: I want to look like I just stepped off of the ranch.
0: But holy shit, like, the voice on you... Like, I know you do the rap thing, but you could really easily put out a country album.
2: Oh, yeah. Well, that's the plan, I think. Yeah, a country album, or at least something to do with country and creating music with mob. And, you know, country is such a big part of Australian culture, and I think that people really forget that, especially if you live in the cities and stuff. Like, where do you think the beef comes from? You know what I mean? Like,
0: so true.
2: Yeah, so, I would really love to at some point find the time to be able to create a country album. And so many people keep asking me about it. But, you know, all in good time. You know, I don't want to rush it. I want to be able to actually spend time creating. I think country is, like, such an important genre as well. It's heartbreak music, you know what I'm saying?
0: My God. So, the storytelling through it as well.
2: That's why Blackfellas love it so much. I feel like it's just storytelling.
0: Neon Moon is the unofficial but official.
2: Sun goes down on my side of town.
0: That really is like the unofficial official Aboriginal anthem,
2: it is.
0: Almost.
2: That's why I said, I don't care if anybody wants to fight me on this. This is a black song.
0: Yes, I've heard that from so many people.
2: Yeah.
0: You've got a massive end of the year. You're on tour across Australia, sold out shows. You're playing Spilt Milk as well.
2: Yes, I am, which I keep forgetting.
0: Yes. Okay, well, you're welcome.
2: Yes, people go, Spilt Milk, and I'm like, oh yeah. I was so cute. No, because I always thought that Spilt Milk was like one show. Like, we're traveling.
0: No, you get
2: the
0: to
2: whole,
0: do the...
2: Yeah, the whole country, baby.
0: My girlfriend DJed it last year, and the catering backstage
2: is so
0: good.
2: We love that.
0: Like, truly.
2: I really value and really like going on tour when it comes to like traveling festivals, especially in this country, because, you know, it's like you go to the States and over to the UK and stuff like that, and it's like you drive 40 minutes and you're in the next town, whereas like Perth is like 4.5 hours, Brisbane 3 hours. You know, it's so beautiful that we get to get a show and travel and provide the same kind of music experience whenever you go around, because I think that when you live in like maybe Melbourne and Sydney, you get access to a lot of those type of things, but when it comes to like Brisbane and to Perth and some of those smaller cities, I think that, you know, being able to take such big international acts and like travel around, also it keeps music industry alive, it keeps the love of live music alive as well, like music between the morning all the way to the nighttime. I think it's a really great way to keep people interested in music that's not so drug or alcohol centered, if that makes sense. Because a lot of those like Laneway and like Listen Out, you know, it's just so much fun to go and like go with your friends. Because I used to go to festivals a lot growing up and travel and watch. Yeah, and so to be able to go on a touring festival like that is really what it's all about.
0: For people who are hearing about you potentially for the very first time on this show right now, who is Miss Kanina, and what do you want to say to the people of Australia?
2: Oh my God.
0: Mic is yours.
2: Oh my god.
0: Don't swear.
2: Yeah. I'm a Yorta Yorta Jarjarong Kalkadoon and Yirrindali Aboriginal sovereign woman from Tasmania, Luchwita, and I make music that speaks about my experience and also some experiences of my community. But really, I just like to make music that makes mob feel good, and if non-Indigenous people like the music, then that's just a plus.
0: I love it. I love it. I love everything you do. Blackprint is incredible.
2: Thank
0: Six
2: you.
0: Amazing songs where you just like have at
2: da,
0: it.
2: Da, da.
0: Da, da, da, da, da. Miss Kanina, everybody.
2: Yay.
0: Full chat at the Nova Player. Miss Kanina is an artist who has so much to say. We couldn't fit it into a 4-minute radio interview. But yeah, full chat at the Nova Player now. This is Backstreets from Miss Kanina on the Oz Music Show at Nova.

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0: greatest songs of the year. Nina Jirachi with her childhood hero, Porter Robinson, Wanna Cry, is fresh to the Matty Rowe Oz Music Show here at Nova. Nina Jirachi, breakout year. She was doing a back-to-back set with Skrillex the other day, just casually. Hey, how you doing? This is the Matty Rowe Oz Music Show. After 10, we are going to get you across the hottest gigs in your city this weekend. But first, let's do some free Jason Derulo tickets.
1: Get jazzy on. Australia, it's yours truly. Jason Derulo.
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1: Take me to the other side.
2: We had the incredible Jason Derulo on the show yesterday to talk all about Tua, how he stays fit. I even told him about the High Rocks shitter. Things that you didn't think you would bring up with Jason Derulo, but look, it happened. Sorry. Full chat at the podcast now. His Last Dance World Tour kicked off tonight in Brizzy, and we would love to hook you up with some free tickets. 13, 24, 10 if you want in. Alice.
3: Yes!
2: I'm here.
3: Oh my goodness, you're there.
2: Hello, Alice. Would you like to go to a Jason Derulo show by chance?
3: Yes!
2: Oh my God! Oh my God. He's here in Australia. Don, let's do it.
3: Yes, Maddie.
2: What is your favourite Jason Derulo song?
3: Oh, Talk Dirty to Me.
2: Oh, my God.
3: So good.
2: Jason Derulo's Last Dance World Tour comes to Australia this week. He's performing the new viral single, Machiko. Have you heard that, Alice?
3: Oh, I haven't, no.
2: Oh, my God, it goes so hard. It's big on TikTok. Trust me, you'll hear it at the show.
3: I'll get on it. Yes, can't wait.
2: He's going to be performing all the hits as well. Tickets from teglive.com.au. You can also win some via the Nova Player. Alice, have the best time, all right?
3: Thank you. Thanks, Maddie. Thanks, Nova.
2: You're so welcome. Let's do Give You Love now with Derulo and Jessica Malvoy here at Nova. It's

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1: Every Thursday, I get you Maddie's gig guide. What is on in your city this weekend? Oh, you should get out to a gig. Live music is some of the best. It's world class here in Australia. We have the Temper Trap touring, the incredible Jem Casadaley, Kate Miller-Heidke's on tour, Pinyao, Odd Mob, and Jason Derulo. Everything you need to know in Maddie's gig guide next at Nova. Here's go.

Aussie electronic trio Pinyao, that is Go Bang, on the Matty Rollers Music Show here at Nova. They're currently touring Australia. Who else is doing the rounds? Every gig that you need to know about in Matty's Gig Guide next. Hello. This is Nova. I am Matty Rowe, and this is the Matty Rowe Oz Music Show, where I get to play you the very best in Australian music. Kylie Minogue, 8 days out from the AFL Grand Final. I was watching her iconic performance at the Brit Awards back in 2001, where she entered the stage on a big CD singing Can't Get You Out of My Head. If you know, you know. I've been thinking about this AFL Grand Final business. Will Kylie Minogue recreate that big CD entrance moment, but instead of a CD, it's an AFL ball and it's sparkly? I mean, I'm just thinking out loud. That could be pretty iconic. Madonna with Kylie Minogue. This is Love Sensation, playing now on the Oz Music Show here at Nova. Yes.

0: Widow, baby. Rita Ora with Iggy Azalea. That is Black Widow on Nova. It is the Matty Rowe Oz Music Show. Yes, it rhymes. What can I do about it? We play the very best in Australian music, and every night, well, every Thursday night at this time, I get you across the best gigs in your city, starting in Melbourne with Mel Trissina. Let's do it.
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0: And these are the best gigs to get to this weekend with Maddie's Gig Guide. In Melbourne, start your weekend with one of Maddie's fave artists, Miss Carnina, at the Northgate Theatre on Friday night, or catch Violent Soho at the Forum. If you feel like a sweaty night out dancing, head to the Timber Yard to catch Aussie DJ Odd Mob bring his Coachella set to the club stage on Saturday night, or catch Jem Casadaley playing out her debut album, Tattoos Used to Come Off in the Pool, over at Northgate Social Club on Saturday night. Into Sunday night, Keith Urban goes full yeehaw at Rod Laver Arena. Now let's see what's on in Brizzy with Lutzy.
6: Thank you, Mel. Another massive weekend coming up in Brisbane, catching the iconic Ice House, Come On, playing over at Roma Street Parkland on Friday night. While if you love the likes of INXS, meet Maddie's favourite new Aussie band, Pash, playing at the Black Bear Lodge on Friday night. 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And Nova Red Room alumni Keita Alexander plays the Princess Theatre. Now let's hand over to Molly Rose in Adelaide.
1: Oh, thanks, Lutzy. Well, here in Adelaide this weekend, don't miss the incredible Jem Casadaley. Maddie calls her Australia's newest national treasure for a reason. She is the daughter of Troy, and she's also currently number 4 on the Aussie ARIA charts. Jem's bringing her debut album to stages around Australia this month, and she's going to be here in Adelaide at Jive on Friday night. So definitely go check her out. And if you're in the mood for some beautiful operatic vocal tones, well, you know who you need to see. That's Kate Miller-Heidke. She's going to be here on Saturday and Sunday at the Eucharia Cultural Centre in Mount Barker. A little trip up to the hills for a beautiful night out with some live music. Let's head to Sydney and find out what's going on with Tim Blackwell.
7: Oh, thanks, Molly. 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Now, we got him live in Nova's Red Room on Friday. Tomorrow, in a secret location here in Sydney. Then, Jason Derulo plays Afterpay Arena on Saturday night.

0: Across the Bridge, Sneaky Sound System, and the Pop Bellies hit the stage at night at the Barracks, and other gigs you might want to check out this weekend include Australia's answer to One Direction's Midnight Till Morning. Go see him. Or grab a ticket to see Ashnikko at the Enmore Theatre. How good is live music? And Maddie's Gig Guide. What gigs are on near you? 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Back to you, Maddie.
1: Thank you, Tim Blackwell. Happy 25 years at Nova, by the way. Huge innings. Hey, this is the Maddie Rowe Oz Music Show with Jem K.

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3: 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Hamish McLaughlin drops by ahead of the two huge prelim clashes this weekend. Come on, Freo!
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0: Empire of the Sun doing a big tour across Australia in 2027. 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We make it the best. Hey, this is the Matty Rowe Oz Music Show at Nova. Got a brand new song to play you from Sydney DJ producer Levi featuring Christina Aguilera up next. But first... These are the Australian music news headlines you absolutely need to know about. Hello, my name is Matty Rowe and this is Maddie's Music Minute for a Thursday night. Here we go. We've been talking a lot about Jason Derulo on the show. His Australian tour actually kicks off tonight in Brizzy. And he dropped a hint in our chat last night. Yes, Jason Derulo was on the show, zooming in from Bali. The man looked amazing. He hinted, Jason Derulo, at a massive collab happening with an Aussie artist. Listen to this.
1: Guy Sebastian,
0: yeah.
1: We also talked about doing a collab. So, I mean, I've talked to a few Aussies about doing something.
0: I mean, let's just ignore the fact that he called Guy simply Sebastian. But Jason Derulo, Rita, and a Guy Sebastian collaboration, I would absolutely love to hear it. Full chat at the Nova Player. 1, 2, 3. Festival season is upon us. Yours and Owls Festival has just dropped discounted tickets. If you are strapped for cash, this is for you. With less than a month until Yours and Owls Festival takes over, not one but two locations in Wollongong this year, event organisers have unveiled this year's set times and announced a bunch of special batch of next-gen tickets. A recent study showed that ticket prices are one of the biggest barriers for young people to attend live music events. So this year's festival, the next-gen ticket, will be available for less than $80. Bargain! Headlining Yours and Owls Festival this year, Baby No Money, G-Flip, plus fan favourites like Ballpark Music, DMAs, Genesis Owusu, and TK Midza. Australian music to the front, we love to see it. 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
0: And finally, to wrap up Maddie's Music Minute tonight, New Music Friday is upon us. It is my favourite day of the week. Songs that you can look forward to tomorrow include Party by Troye Sivan.
3: Party at the club, party in the day, party in my house, party on the way to the park, party in the bush, party under the bridge, party at the restaurant, party at the club, party in the day, party in my house.
0: That iconic Madonna sample and a music video voiced by Gandalf. You cannot get much better than that. Plus, the Kid Leroy is teaming up with R&B superstar Giveon.

good. This is for lovers of INXS and the 80s. And if you like it, Pash begin their Australian tour this weekend. Grab a ticket if you're vibing. That's the Music Minute. And back into the Aussie tunes tonight, Sydney producer Levi teams up with Christina Aguilera for Genie in a Bottle here on the Oz Music Show.

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0: back in their hometown of Melbourne and doing the AFL Grand Final pre-show just before Kylie Minogue next week. 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
0: Sometimes I press buttons and they don't work, but hey, that's the nature of live radio. How you doing? This is the part of the show where I play you a brand new Australian song you must add to your playlist. This one's coming from a 22-year-old artist out of Melbourne who has one of the biggest voices I have ever heard. Anya Alchemy, and my God, I'm obsessed. She has the power of Adele, just charisma and personality for days. Her songwriting is super unique as well. This song is called Don't Say You Never Felt It. It is Anya's label debut. It's a soaring anthem for anyone who's ever been made to question their own reality. If you love it, follow Anya Alchemy on all the socials. This is my fresh find tonight on the Maddie Rowe Oz Music Show here at Nova. 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
12: Hope you're well. Up late, we're playing the hits tonight. Hello, my name is Maddie Rowe. Alex Warren, fresh off an Australian tour, does Emerald Eyes straight after a throwback from Eminem. But first, Olivia Rodrigo's Stupid Song plays now. We're going non-stop.

0: Mr. Usher here at Nova. Hello, it is Maddie Rowe playing Fresh Hits and Throwbacks. You think you're having a bad week? Talk to Ed Sheeran. All of his support acts have dropped out of his tour, including Macklemore and Phineas. Now his Irish backing band are out. I don't need to go into the details, but yeah, Ed's having a bad week. Lego House after Hugel next.
1: 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Sean.
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2: 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Yeah.

0: Ricky Lee and Tim.
1: It's just good to be part of it.
2: Today I feel
3: Ricky Lee and Tim.
4: Turn it up, Ricky Lee.
0: Oh my goodness. On Nova.
5: Hello, midnight friends. Welcome to the midnight.
6: Midnight. You've been doing radio here at Nova for 25 years. Who would have thought you'd be on the midnight shift?
5: That's where I started, on Nova 100. If this is on at Nova 100, this is exactly where I started, midnight till 6 on Nova 100. It's good to be home.
6: Hey, how's it feel?
5: Feels good. We're all still here, aren't we? Haven't been fired.
6: Nope.
5: Good.
6: Not yet.
5: No. What's happening this hour, including things that are making people a little bit soft?
6: People are weird, and I'm not here for it. There, I said it.
5: I know, and you're going to say it more later. But up next, what do you think only rich families have? Oh, I like this. After Tate McRae. Just keep watching here on Nova. Happy midnight.

0: so don't blink
1: twice. You are on Nova. This is Ricky Lee and Tim.
2: It's time to talk about the things that you thought specifically made people rich when you were a kid.
3: What did you think only rich families had?
2: Like nannies and stuff?
3: Yeah, like nannies, but even just like really basic things. Like
2: Cleaners?
3: Oh, my gosh. See, that's going to a whole other level. Cleaners and nannies. Oh, my God. You're like a billionaire.
2: Personal shoppers.
3: What are you even talking about? What do you even mean?
2: What about
3: like
2: someone
3: when
2: who
3: you
2: like
3: were a kid,
2: folds
3: what
2: you washing and clothes and stuff?
3: As in like you?
2: Yeah, but I do that. But you have someone like that changes the sheets for you and like a housekeeper.
3: See, I always thought that if somebody's mum made their bed, you were rich. If your mum did your washing and folded your clothes, you were rich, like, because you didn't have to do it. To me, in my brain, there was something, because we were super povo when I was a kid, and I really basically anything. Like if you had a packed lunch at school, rich.
2: I get it, because I was thinking more the vibe. Remember you and I went to that house last year and we met the house manager?
3: Oh, the house manager. Like, what do you even
2: mean? Like, are you serious?
3: As in, you have someone that does all of the things and keeps everything in order? Like, what?
2: But manages the staff of the house?
3: Yes.
2: Like, are you... What?
3: And knows everyone by name. Like,
2: I want a house manager.
3: See, because that is a whole other level.
2: But you're not talking that.
3: I'm not talking about that. I'm talking about basic little things.
2: I know. Yeah, I know when I was a kid, if you had Foxtel.
3: Oh, yeah. Bang. There you go. Yeah, see?
2: If you were watching stuff on Channel V.
3: Yeah.
2: I'm like, oh, what? Who are you? Baron Trump?
3: If you had an electric salt and pepper grinder and not just sacks of table salt. Rich!
2: Or anything from Avanti.
3: Oh, Avanti.
2: Avanti.
3: I didn't even
2: kitchen.
3: Know what Avanti was.
2: Oh, no, you'd know
3: it. That's how we were.
2: Oh, no, Avanti's. Avanti. Oh, I reckon Loretta's all around Avanti now.
3: Yeah, but now. Not back when we were kids, you know
2: George
3: what I mean?
2: George Jensen.
3: Oh, George Jensen. like a candle, like a little candle. George Jensen candelabra.
2: Or a white wine holder from George Jensen. You put
3: Amazing.
2: It in the fridge. Okay, yeah, go.
3: Amazing. This is the whole thing.
2: I love this.
3: So I've got a list of things, right? So if you had any kind of food in your house that didn't come from a tin or a freezer... Rich. If you got to get a fresh tin of Milo every single time it ran out, like immediately, if you like finished it on one day and then got a fresh tin of Milo the next day, billionaire. I thought you were fully rich.
2: Wow.
3: Like if you sat down at dinner and ate dinner as a family at a table every night, I thought you were rich. Like when I went to my friends' houses or someone was taking me to netball and I would sit down with their family and have dinner.
2: And then ask about your day and stuff.
3: Like, what is going on? You guys are rich. This is I had a next door neighbor, I would go over to the house because I was friends with the kid.
2: Yeah.
3: And I would go over to their house in the afternoon.
2: Yeah.
3: And first of all, they had just like snack jars. Like this to me was a wild concept.
2: Like jars of snacks
3: like
2: around
3: the
2: house.
3: Jars of like cookies and they'd have like a little tray of like little mini cakes or donuts or like
2: nice.
3: Just stuff. And like always had little roll-ups just out. Like there was just things there. And I, the little feral povo kid, would like run up and I would just like fill my pockets and grab everything.
2: That has not changed.
3: But the mum used to always wear like white clothes. She only ever wore white clothes.
2: Like Diane Keaton.
3: Yeah, and like a crisp shirt.
2: Amazing.
3: And just the look of their mum, I just thought they were just super rich.
2: What about this? Anytime you've got fresh flowers in the house, but it hasn't been someone's birthday.
3: Oh, rich.
2: So if you've just got fresh flowers in your house, like thanks, Elton John. Like, when did you have even time to do that?
3: Yeah, who and like replacing the water and all that kind
2: of
3: stuff.
2: I know, but
3: like,
2: actual flowers, like what? Whose birthday was it? Who died? Rebecca, what did you think only rich families had or did?
4: Like I'm a nanny and I live in a unit, so my daughter used to come to work with me and she'd be like, Mum, those people are so fancy, they've got a house for their cars.
3: Oh, I love that. They've got a garage. Oh, that's amazing.
2: Emma, what about you?
5: Two story.
2: Yeah, real rich.
5: Yeah.
2: Yeah, if you've got stairs in your house, you're rich.
3: Loaded. Like up to the eyeballs.
2: Yeah, that's right. What, there's a whole another one of these up there and it's yours?
3: Well, you've got your own bedroom? What?
2: Oh, yeah, not sharing a bedroom.
3: Oh, my goodness.
2: If, like, you know, got a few kids in the family and you had your own bedroom, that's rich.
3: If you didn't have to eat every single thing on your plate.
2: Rich.
3: Before you left the table?
2: Yeah.
3: Rich.
2: Shelley.
6: According to my son, we aren't rich because we don't eat white bread. We have wholemeal or multigrain.
3: That's brilliant.
2: Okay, that is good. That's what if you buy bread that you have to cut yourself? Rich.
3: Rich.
2: You know, like rich. If you go and like
3: that's
2: walking around with a loaf
3: do.
2: Under your bloody
3: like, who
2: arms.
3: Who are you?
2: What are you going to smoke on a Vespa next? Bree. Hey, Bree. What did you think? Only rich people. Yep.
0: I remember thinking that if you had a pool, you were rich, because I was lucky if I could get a clamshell from Bunnings.
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0: Ricky Lee and Tim here on Nova. Our mate from Channel 9, Jack Harns, coming in soon to play you in Quick Draw because you and I love TV reporters.
1: Yeah, we have a weird obsession. No, obsession sounds weird. We have a weird love and appreciation and respect for great news readers and great reporters. So when they cut to, you know, George Acosti on the Gold Coast on Sunrise.
0: Reece Alessandro in Brisbane.
1: Yeah, and Jack Harns in the mornings. Yeah. Like, we love them so much. So we have one of them, one of our favourites, Jack Harns. We love him.
0: At the moment, though, it's time to talk collectibles that will kill you.
1: As a person with no kids, I see, is that the thing, like, I see the little thing that pops up when you check out at Woolies and it's like, do you want to collect, congratulations, you've won a, and then there's like a collection of letters together that makes no sense to me. And they're the things that you win. You win it from doing your groceries. Is that what it is?
0: Well, you get it from doing your groceries, however much you spend, I'm pretty sure.
1: And then you win a certain amount of them and you get them from the lady at
0: my supermarket doesn't do it. But then I send my mum, for instance, to go to that supermarket and, like, you know, grandparents everywhere are collecting ooshies on behalf of you. This is what I'm saying. What collectibles are killing you?
1: But if I do see that pop up, yes, should I
0: get some and bring them to me?
1: Okay, I'll be a good friend and I'll do that.
0: Yeah.
1: Now I know. That's what I mean. I just say no thanks.
0: No, don't say no thanks. And then how about these new Pokemon cards?
1: Yeah.
0: Lord, give me strength.
1: Why? What's
0: new
1: going
0: Pokemon
1: on?
0: New Pokemon cards. Sards. Went on sale at midnight last night. I am sad about it. And fans started lining up from Tuesday afternoon.
1: Wow.
0: They're from Kmart. So Pokemon's 30th anniversary. Like, congratulations, Pokemon. Good stuff. But don't make it my problem.
1: What is it that they get so obsessed with? Like, why?
0: Collecting.
1: Why? Just because they want to get all of
0: That's
1: the
0: why
1: ones?
0: I always think if you're ever going to write a children's book, write a series.

0: of them so they can collect like all 10 of them, for instance.
1: Yeah,
0: they love
1: okay.
0: My 11-year-old is into Pops.
1: Yep.
0: Do you know what Pops are?
1: No idea.
0: I think Jermaine's got a picture of Pops. These are Pops. We have Pops. I have Pop, like my house looks like Afterpay Arena with that many Pops sitting in, just like thousands of little faces staring
1: wow,
0: at us.
1: Wow, they're really cute.
0: There's one, a special one
1: Afterpay
0: that he's got.
1: Arena. So funny.
0: There's one that we've got, like, you know the movie It?
1: Yep.
0: So he's got the It Pop, and it's really funny because my 7-year-old goes, did you get your It Pop?
1: Did you get your It Pop?
0: It Pop. Did you get an It Pop? So we've got Pops, we've got Ushies, Pokemon cards. Natalie, what is it for you, the collectible that's killing you?
2: It's NRL footy cards.
1: Okay.
2: My youngest son went absolutely berserk a little bit earlier in the year for these cards. And every time we went to the shop, oh, Mum, can we go to the news agency and ask if they've got footy cards? And it had to be a particular type of card.
0: Yep.
2: And then we were down in Melbourne visiting my sister and we happened to see there was this sporting store and they had a box of them. And because it's all AFL down there, no one cares about the NRL really. And so
0: jackpot.
2: They had a whole box and he was like, Mom, please let me have this box of cards. You know what? He's not even interested in them anymore.
0: No, of course. No, this is what I mean. It disappears. It's over.
1: It's like their whole life revolves around it for a period of time.
0: And at school with the Ushies as well, they're really trading them. Like if you've got a Simba at school, I would guard that like gold bullion. Like don't take your Simba to school.
1: Wow.
0: It's crazy. Lara, what collectibles
3: Hello.
0: Are killing you, Lara?
3: So my girls are collecting these Zuru pets. They're rainbow corns and they're all different animals and they come in a ginormous egg. Like I'm talking a stuffy in an egg that's probably 50 centimetres big. And then within that, it's got stickers and slime and glitter, my three absolute pet peeves. And my girls, I have three girls and they probably have five or six of them each. And then they want to keep the eggs and it's just an absolute disaster.
1: Oh my gosh, that sounds hectic.
0: Zuru
1: are you all right,
0: pets.
1: Lara?
3: No, I'm not.
0: Cara, the collectibles are killing you, but this is not your kids.
4: No, it's my husband.
1: Oh, gosh. What's he into?
4: The Ushies. He has three collections of the same Ushies every year. And he started the local swap page on Facebook before they became a swap page because he was so obsessed with getting a full set.
0: Does he have a Simba?
4: He has lots of Simbas.
0: Well, don't
4: he
0: say that on the radio. Your house is going to get broken into.
1: Cara, I'm going to ask you the same question I asked Lara. Are you okay?
4: look.
5: Ricky Lee and Tim.
6: You know what it's about damn time for?
7: Ricky Lee and

0: Hey, this is Ricky Lee and Tim on Nova. It's time to talk about what makes you soft. What are you doing that's soft? 13, 24, 10. You're doing it. You're doing something, and it's just a little soft.
1: I like it. It's good. When I think about what I was up to in my 20s.
0: Yeah.
1: Like.
0: Oh, yeah. Gloves off.
1: Gloves off. Balls
0: lucky
1: to the
0: to
1: wall.
0: Be here.
1: Yeah. Burning the candle at both ends. How did you live?
0: Yeah. I read
1: when
0: scar tissue.
1: When did you sleep? Yeah. Like what? Like, it's insane.
0: Yeah.
1: And then I think about a group of 20-year-olds now. And when I think about what they're spending their free time doing, it's the complete opposite of what we were all up to. And I'm not saying that what we were doing is like, you know, the benchmark of like,
0: of
1: this is
0: not.
1: How you're supposed to live
0: yeah,
1: life.
0: Yeah, it's just different.
1: But it's just so different and it's fascinating to me. So there's a new trend that has emerged for Gen Zs and it's called soft clubbing. And to me, I find that personally offensive.
0: That's almost like an oxymoron.
1: Yeah, like the two words don't go together.
0: No.
1: You either go and you go hard.
0: You go hard clubbing.
1: Or you just don't do it.
0: Yeah, that's
1: you know?
0: It. Yeah.
1: Like if you go out and the night wasn't popping, you make it fun.
0: Yeah, of course.
1: You find out a way to make
0: yeah.
1: it fun. Yeah, I just feel like it's so strange.
0: So what is it? Is it like just
1: so it's
0: daytime?
1: They wake up at sunrise.
0: Perfect.
1: Because they're like young people these days are health warriors. And I think that's fantastic.
0: I yep.
1: think people taking care of themselves is awesome, right? But this is their idea of fun.
0: Okay.
1: They wake up at sunrise.
0: Yep.
1: They drink coffee and mocktails and they have a sober dance party at 7 a.m. Colleges in US are hosting what's called wellness darties. Is that a mistake? Did I say
0: wellness
1: that wrong?
0: Darties?
1: No, I didn't. A darty.
0: What is it?
1: It's a daytime party,
0: oh,
1: Tim.
0: Oh, okay, gross.
1: So it's like these darties include things like Pilates, run clubs, ice baths, group yoga, and these elaborate morning routines and post-workout matcha, obviously, where they sit around and they talk about life. I just don't know if people know how to have fun anymore. Like, I'm worried that the young...
0: Oh, that
1: young,
0: sounds fun.
1: The young... You know what I mean? Like, I feel like your 20s are the time to make mistakes and learn from your mistakes
0: yeah, your
1: and learn lessons.
0: Aren't your time to have matcha at 7 a.m.?
1: Yeah, I just feel like they're kind of fast-forwarding into this adult life of, like, you know, job and pressures and stress and when you've got kids and you've got to have all these responsibilities and you don't have to drink to have fun, but I'm worried that these people don't know how to have fun anymore.
0: It's a nice start. Ashley, what are you doing that is
2: Hello,
0: a little soft?
2: Guys, I am really soft when it comes to camping.
1: Oh, yes.
2: I refuse to get in a camp and blow up some mattress. We're actually going on a big camping trip with about 20 of us, and they all pitch their tents. Oh, not me. I either order in one of those big caravan trucks.
0: Oh, nice.
1: Yes.
2: My own bathroom.
1: Yes.
2: I've got a bed. I can make myself coffee without having to boil the water on the fire.
0: What's the point in
2: and
0: going?
2: I come out, I've done my hair while everyone hasn't slept all night. Like, I'm sorry, but that's just not for me.
0: You are camping softly, Ashley.
1: I love it.
3: Ricky Lee and Tim.
4: Ricky Lee and Tim.
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3: Oh, yes.
1: Describe, do your fit check for everybody listening.
3: Oh, yeah, okay, so I'm in the blue shirt, obviously, representing the Channel 9 blue and the blue jacket.
6: The pant and the
7: jeans
6: RMs.
7: Jeans and the RMs, and it has to be RMs.
3: Yes, but Channel 9 reporters have this thing about matching jackets and outfits. Yeah. It has been an issue in the past. So.
6: We also notice always with the female reporters, out there is one jacket and it's in several colours that all of the female reporters wear, a little gold silver.
3: It's very versatile.
1: Do you get a clothing allowance?
3: Oh, I get a few jackets a year. Once they're done, you know, giving them out to Tom and all of the team.
1: Now, yesterday we celebrated 70 years of Australian TV and Ricky and I just tennis back and forth our favourite moments. Have you got one?
3: Yeah. Look, the thing I love particularly about breakfast TV, the Today Show, we're up so early, 3 o'clock, we're running on caffeine. Sometimes we speak before thinking.
1: Yeah.
3: Plenty of examples on the Today Show. What about when Ali Langdon had the San Francisco 69ers?
6: Oh,
3: of course,
6: yeah.
3: It's the 49ers.
1: Classic Ali, though.
3: Yeah. Some of those classic Today Show moments, whacking them off from a distance, Ben Fordham obviously talking about intruders at home.
6: So funny, whacking them off from a distance.
1: Yeah, it's easy to make people laugh on breakfast TV, isn't it? All right, you're here to play Quick Draw. It is best of seven.
3: Just keep your finger on the beat button because I'm very competitive and I can't guarantee that I'm not just going to get a little bit too...
6: Okay.
1: All right.
6: Aggressive.
3: Aggressive, yeah.
6: And say something with an F or a...
1: What, the Channel 9 uniform?
3: No.
1: In the RMs. Like that word's never been said in a pair of RMs.
2: Ricky Lee and Tim's Quick Draw.
1: Just one of our favourites. Ricky and I have always had, we have a lot in common, but our favourite thing is that we have very particular taste in news reporters.
6: We're very passionate about news reporters. It sounds really creepy and it's a weird thing to bond over.
1: Before you
6: friends.
1: Really hit your strides, we were all up and about with Reece D'Alessandro.
3: Oh, yeah.
1: Where's
3: up in
1: he?
3: Queensland. He's up in Queensland living the life, working for the 6 p.m. news. Wouldn't that be nice? Sleeping.
1: Boring. All right, you're here to play Quick Draw. It is best of seven. Let's go.
3: Name Take your time, Ricky.
6: Oh, you're making me nervous now.
3: Yeah, I'm really nervous.
6: Oh, my gosh.
1: Name a fast food chain starting with D.
6: Denny's, but that's in America.
1: That's
6: fine. Okay,
3: yeah,
6: Denny's.
3: I did think abroad. I was trying to think of something. Yeah.
1: Did I say Australia?
6: No, but what's another
1: Domino's,
6: one?
1: Domino's, Donut
6: Domino's.
1: King.
3: How good's Denny's?
6: Denny's is amazing.
3: And the bacon?
1: Oh. I used Denny's on a road trip in America for one thing and one thing only, and it wasn't the food.
6: That's the shit, wasn't it?
1: We did a dump at Denny's. Denny's dumps.
3: Certainly wouldn't be for the coffee.
1: Because there was so many of them. There was so many. Anyone
6: They're
1: need
6: everywhere.
1: A Denny's dump?
6: They're everywhere.
1: Question two, name a fruit starting with P.
6: Passion fruit.
3: Oh, yes! I'm not even answering.
1: Is your mic on?
3: Yeah. So sorry. Oh, is this where I talk into?
1: Yeah. Question three, name something people complain about starting with N.
3: Naggers. People that are nagging.
1: Two to Ricky, one to you, Jack. Name question number four, a job starting with R.
6: Reporting.
3: Yes! Oh, how did I not get that?
6: Reporting the news.
3: See, this is because I always have the 3-second delay. You know, the classic reporter delay where it's let's go live now to Ricky Lee, who's at the field. Ricky, what's the latest? Silence.
6: Yeah, well, it's been...
3: it's 2026. Can't we get some high-speed internet going on?
6: Do we need to give me a handicap?
1: No, this is fine. A short game's a good game.
6: No prisoners. Watch out, Jack.
1: Name something you see at a zoo starting with G.
3: Giraffe. Oh! Do we get...
6: We get a replay.
3: Yeah.
1: Okay, we do get a replay. Let's go to a replay.
6: I think I might have got you, Jack.
3: I think, yeah.
1: The question was, name something you'd see at the zoo starting with G.
3: Giraffe!
6: Yes, Ricky! Ricky!
3: Oh. I don't get it because I said it louder. Doesn't work like that.
6: Doesn't work. You've got to get in first.
1: MJ,
6: you know, you've won at life.
1: MJ Bale just called and they are all full up. Lovely to see you, mate.
3: Good to see you.
2: This is Ricky Lee and Tim. Nova.
0: signs that you're more attractive than you think.
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0: Tavern. Jody and Hazy. In the
1: morning. I want to talk to you about some stuff that you're going through at the moment.
2: Oh, this feels deep.
1: It is. So, we've all been noticing some changes in you. And producer Lucy and I just want to say we're here to help.
2: Oh.
1: We can help you navigate this space.
2: Why am I welling up? What's happening here?
3: As females.
2: Oh, intervention.
3: We haven't done it ourselves, but we know that we can help you.
2: Oh, okay.
1: So we've taken the liberty of putting together just a little montage of something that your voice has been doing over the past couple of weeks. Just smash play, please.
2: Get a Jonas cousin in. Tom Jonas. Yourself on air at any stage with us. You score yourself Royal Adelaide Show tickets. $250 up for grabs this morning, Jotes.
1: Yeah.
2: I've noticed. What is going on with my voice at the moment?
1: It's
2: very confusing.
1: Well, you're the one that's in charge of it. So you tell us what the hell's been going on.
2: Oh, my God. I don't know. But I've never been through anything like this before in my life.
1: Well, do you know what? Don't feel like you're alone because Noah Kahan.
2: Oh, yes, of course.
1: One of the great vocal artists of all time.
4: Oh, my God.
1: What song is that he was launching into? Who knows?
3: Who cares?
2: I'm the greasy teenager from The Simpsons that works at Krusty Burger.
5: Can I help you, sir?
6: My God, you're greasy.
5: Mr. Maruka, help!
1: Oh, my God. What we've decided to do is just run you through a little tutorial of what you should expect as you enter into puberty.
2: Oh.
1: Normally reserved for the 11 to 14-year-olds. On this occasion, you're 41. Let's just have a listen to what is going on in your body right now.
7: Puberty is a natural process that all boys go through, bringing about many changes, both physical and emotional. These changes generally occur over a period of 5 to 7 years, starting around the ages of 11 to 15.
2: Or 41.
7: As your facial hair begins to grow, you'll also likely notice changes in your voice. Over time, it will become significantly deeper as your vocal cords lengthen. Initially, boys' voices can seem to crack or break. You might go from speaking normally one moment to sounding squeaky the next. This can be a little embarrassing and challenging to control. But remember, it's perfectly normal.
2: Is it? Because it doesn't feel normal. I feel like an outcast.
1: Can I just ask you one question?
2: Yeah.
1: Have they dropped yet?
2: Oh, I think we're sort of somewhat in the process. Also, over the last couple of weeks, new rules. I need a lock on my bedroom, please. I need a lock. And also, Mum, don't touch that sock. Don't wash that sock.
0: Novus, Jodie and Hazy. Let's go.

0: is Jody and Hazy on Nova.
1: Can I just start this by saying only in America? Fast food chain Wendy's has brought back their long banned T-Rex burger for the T-Rex challenge. So, Jodes, the burger contains 3,000 calories. I said 3,000 calories and includes 9 beef patties and 9 slices of cheese, as well as lettuce, tomato, pickles, onion, ketchup, and chuck in a bit of mayo in there as well for just an extra little calorie hit.
2: Sure.
1: Goes for $29.99 US dollars, so around 42 Australian dollars. It's returned to a little store in Oklahoma for a limited time. And here's the deal. If you can eat it inside 9 minutes,
2: no.
1: That's a challenge. You walk away with the I survived the T-Rex burger T-shirt and a drink and fries and also a mystery prize. But you know what's going to get you?
2: What?
1: Heart disease. Has it killed you? No, it hasn't.
3: Yet.
1: It'll catch up though. It always does. This is just... Okay, so here's one for you. 3,000 calories it's worth.
2: Yeah.
1: The average adult consumption in Australia for men, calories per day, 2,300.
2: Right.
1: For women... 1,769. This is 3,000 calories of disgusting, oily, processed muck in one hitting.
2: There is no woman alive that's getting through that burger.
1: No.
2: It's 9 thick patties deep. Like, how do you even get your mouth around it? You know what I mean?
1: That's a good... So how do you... You sort of got to attack it side on like a rooster. Like tilt the head and go bang, bang, bang. You got to peck it from the side. Like you can't get your mouth around it.
2: Do you have a cheat meal or are you just alter discipline because you've got a rig to look after?
1: Oh, my! Like sometimes I'll overindulge in chicken and rice. What do you mean? Of course I got a cheat meal. I got several cheat meals. So particularly after football, we used to, I'd eat so much Macca's that I'd feel sick.
2: Really?
1: And that's like $25 to $30 worth of Macca's back in the day.
2: Yeah.
1: So that would be like a large quarter pounder meal, like 10 nuggets. A thick shake as well too, by the way, and maybe a McFlurry.
2: Wow.
1: And by the end of it, you're like, oh. And then my body's like, hey, mate, you haven't died, but you will soon, okay? You will. You haven't died?
3: Yet.
1: If you keep doing stuff like this.
2: Yeah. So my cheat meal is Macca's as well, but I like the fillet of fish.
1: Oh, my God.
2: Anyone?
3: No one
2: in the room.
1: Okay, so with all due respect, and I mean with all due respect.
4: Brother, what's that?
1: So out of everything, you're eating Filet-O-Fish.
2: Yeah.
3: Isn't Filet-O-Fish like the least amount of calories in a Macca's burger?
2: I think so.
3: That's the one with the lowest amount.
2: I think
3: so. You're probably going all right.
2: It's the healthiest of the cheat meals.
5: How many could you eat in a row, do you reckon?
2: Oh, 2. At a stretch.
5: Gun to your head.
2: Yeah.
5: Your 3 kids' lives are on the line.
1: You're eating for humanity.
3: Which really could happen.
1: You're representing the world.
5: Yeah, how many fillet of fishes are you tucking into?
2: Oh, if I had to, God, 6.
1: Oh, wow.
2: I reckon. Oh, don't you judge me over there, you old bloody...
1: I'll stuff her face McGee over there.
2: Oh, God. Did you just hear yourself when you said what you used to eat from McDonald's?
1: Oh, sit there and go, oh, now I'm going to have 12 beers and go out and then stink up the joint, whatever club was going, and be like, why am I going home alone again? Unbelievable scene. Producer Maggie, you got a cheat meal?
3: I certainly do. And mine's a bit niche, I feel like, because most people probably do go your Macca's, your HJ's.
1: Yeah.
3: I'm a Subway girl, so I'll go the full foot long. Whoa. Normally, I'll only treat myself to a 6-inch and don't isolate that.
2: Yeah.
3: But normally, foot long,
1: out of context.
3: Foot long, meatball sub, extra cheese, lots of mayo, give me 3 cookies and a post-mix drink. And I'll refill that bad boy.
1: Nice. That's good.
2: Are you going to just shout the same treatment to her that you did to me just then?
1: Can I just say, big congrats to Maggie.
3: Thank you.
1: Type of cookie?
3: Probably the raspberry cheesecake is a good one.
2: Yeah.
3: But I do like the normal chocolate chip as well.
2: Subway, if they were to take any advice from us, should do like somewhere in between a 6-inch and a foot long. Because if I have a foot long, I feel sick. But 6-inch, I'm still hungry.
1: Right.
2: So, yes.
1: I think we can work this out. Is it what you're thinking of, a 9-inch?
3: A solid 8 to 9 is what we're looking for.
1: I mean, I can't quite come up with it, but somewhere between 6 and 12.
2: Yeah.
1: Like, we'll come up with it.
2: Don't you agree? But after you've had your 3 cookies and your meatball sub, do you feel ill?
3: Yes. Yeah. Very much so. In fact, sometimes I will save one of the 3 cookies for later because it might just be pushing me over the edge a bit.
0: Jody and Hazy. In the morning.
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4: $500 up for grabs, Joe. It's a hell of a way to start the day. Thanks to our good friends at McGain.
5: Yes, indeed. And before we get to this morning's edition of Gone in 50 Seconds, I just want to just touch on the fact that you get really excited about this game. So much so, Fitzy, I don't know if you recall this happening last Friday, where Hazy's voice essentially broke like a 14-year-old boy.
4: Yeah, it happens, guys. It happens. You ready? $250 up for grabs this morning, Jodes.
5: Yeah.
6: Oh, mate, it's... Do you know what I do? It's an amazing time in your life when your balls drop. Oh, it really is.
4: And my nipples are very sensitive at the moment.
5: Are they?
4: Is that part of the process? Is that part of the process?
6: Well, you're lactating. Yeah. I think you're lactating.
4: Anyone else have breast buds? You guys have breast buds?
5: No, mate.
4: That was the thing, breast buds.
5: What are breast buds?
6: Lucy, what are breast buds?
4: Can you look up breast buds?
5: What are they?
4: For young male teenagers?
5: I'd rather not.
6: I used to get chopped buds from the canteen, not breast buds.
5: Wow. I'm curious now.
4: No, breast buds.
5: What do they do?
4: Yeah, young teenage boys, I've got them, breast buds, where your nipples get very, very hard and sensitive.
5: Oh, it's a true story.
6: Jodes, what was your lunch order at school, in primary school? What did you order every day?
5: So, a pie, or
6: every Friday?
5: A pie, a strawberry milk.
6: Yep.
5: And a bag of mixed lollies. And I'm going to say it before you. And what did it cost, Jodie? Was it 6 shillings?
4: No.
5: Shut up.
4: I'm questioning whether you are a tradie or not.
6: I used to get a crumb sausage.
5: Oh, wow.
6: And then I used to go and order my food. that is not the term for hooking up with someone down the beach at all.
5: Nah. Can we please take this call?
6: Okay. So sorry.
5: All right. Yep. Nikaya, good morning from Blakeview. How are you?
7: Good, thank you.
5: Good.
7: How are you?
5: I'm sorry you had to hear all of that.
6: Sorry,
7: that was funny. Honestly, that was dumb.
6: What was your lunch order, Nikaya?
7: Ham and pineapple pizza and a chalky milk.
6: Yeah. Now, Nikaya,
5: I'm not sure how old you are, but did you write that on a brown paper bag?
7: No. No, we actually had, so I was in primary school in the early 2000s. So we had the ones with like the lines and you had like quantity one and then you put price there. So you had it all organized.
6: So it was too. That was similar to ours, Jodes, wasn't it? Your little brown lunch. And you can remember smelling it come down the aisles. You could smell it coming.
5: I'll take it one step further. What about the days they made your lunch order monitor and you could go and get it from the canteen?
6: Oh, yes. And you'd always just nibble at a couple of other people's lunches on the way back. Oh. All right, Nikaya, let's do this. $500 up for grabs.
4: All right. Here we go.
5: Nikaya, which movie features the line, "May the Force be with you"?
7: Star Wars.
5: Yes. Name the fruit that has its seeds on the outside.
7: Strawberry.
5: Yes. Who featured on the 2013 hit song Timber by Pitbull?
7: Kesha.
5: Yes. What year did the Adelaide Crows play in their last AFL Grand Final?
7: Oh, was it 98?
5: No, they won it. It was 2017 that they featured. Okay, Fitz, which Australian bird is famous for not being able to fly but running very fast?
6: Pass, I've gone blank.
5: It's an emu. What is the universal birthday for all horses, Nikaya?
7: Oh, I don't know.
5: 1st of August. Fitzy, what TV series centres around a high school chemistry teacher turned meth manufacturer?
6: Breaking Bad.
5: Yes. In netball, the player holding the ball must release it within how many seconds?
6: 3 seconds.
5: Whoa. Limerick and Cork are cities in which country?
4: Oh, that's tough, Nikaya. That is a tough little round.
7: That's the horsey one got me.
5: It's the 1st of August.
6: I knew it was August, but I didn't know it was the 1st of August. I'm thinking, oh, God, this could go anywhere. There's some tough ones in there. Producer Lucy, she's got us, mate.
5: Yeah.
7: That was a tough one, that one. I knew nothing about that.
6: Apologies for emu out there as well.
5: Yeah.
6: I mean,
5: all the emus this morning.
4: Emos and the emus.
6: Should have known that. And for all the emos who are really down on that answer.
2: $750
6: We'll send you a My Chemical Romance CD. All of
4: it. Hey, sorry, I just want to take this opportunity as well before we get out of here. Yeah. You done some research, Producer Lucy?
5: Sure. Yeah, on the anatomical description of breast buds.
4: I need you guys to believe me.
5: Small, firm, disc-shaped lumps that form under the nipple, marking the very first visible sign of puberty, but usually it's only in girls, Hazy. So...
6: I thought your double Ds were getting a bit big there, Hazy, to be honest.
4: Where did you guys, Fitzy in particular, where did you get your first trainer bra?
0: Jodie and Hazy on Nova.

0: Nova's Jody and Hazy.
1: Oh, watch out there. Jones, watch out. Oh, yeah. It is magpie swooping season. I tell you what, they are angry.
2: Yes.
1: Because they didn't make it past the wild card. They are pissed off.
2: Our next guest is Adelaide man Mark John Muscat, a.k.a. the Magpie Man. He is a TikTok absolute phenomenon. He became famous for being able to warble like a magpie, and he joins us now. Good morning, Mark.
1: Yes, Mark.
3: Yeah, good morning, guys.
2: First things first, how did you discover you had this hidden little talent?
3: Well, look, I've been doing it since I was in nappies. Mum had, we had a pet magpie called Maggie.
2: Yeah.
3: And used to come in and, you know, just like it owned the place. And I started singing to it and I haven't stopped. But, yeah, I only got discovered during lockdown. And I didn't really think it was a big deal, but. Apparently it is.
1: Well, it is a big deal, mate. Can you just give us one and then we'll talk about it afterwards?
3: Yeah, here we go.
2: Yeah.
1: Mate, that's better than a magpie. That's amazing.
3: Yeah, it fools me.
2: So you're going to be doing magpie sounds in a cartoon, Peggy and Molly, which is the real-life viral story of a staffie and a magpie. Can you remember this? They became friends on the Gold Coast.
1: Mm-hmm.
2: So have you done that? Have you filmed it?
3: No, I've only just signed a contract.
2: Oh.
3: So next week going to the Gold Coast for the big teaser, meeting the rest of the crew and so on. So it's going to be live streamed around the world.
1: Then I guess now you're going to be our magpie resident expert, surely.
2: Mm. Mm.
1: So this is we've spoken to so many people now on the show who are getting absolutely swooped by magpies, and not just the fun little swoop. We're like, oh, that was a fun little magpie. People are going to hospital and stuff. Can we ask you, how do you not get swooped by a magpie?
3: Look, it's really bad this year. I've had a lot of people call me and say, what do I do? I actually got swooped the other day. I hired a bike and this magpie swooped me. But as soon as I did the call, when he went for the second swoop, he disappeared.
1: He goes, oh, shit, it's a magpie, man. What have I done? What have I done?
3: It's a 5'8" magpie without wings and I'm out of here. So, look, all I can suggest, if you can learn how to do it, I've got a tutorial on my YouTube, Mark John Muscat, or maybe just play one of my videos, hold the phone up and have the sound. If that doesn't work, wear a hat.
2: Yeah.
3: Or maybe even a little bit of cat food. Don't feed them mince. Just a little bit of those dry cat whiskers. They're low in protein, and according to Mr. Google, they're not that bad for the native birds, so maybe you should throw a few of them out.
1: Yeah.
3: That might stop them. Just put a little bit in your pocket.
2: That's a good idea. Mark, we had a phone call from a lady who said that there was a magpie out the front of her farm, and every single morning to school and back from school, walking to the bus, her daughter got attacked. Like, are they vindictive? Are they revengeful little things?
3: Well, yeah, about 10% of them are.
2: Yeah.
3: They're real, you know, BS's. And, I guess once they don't like you, that's it. But sometimes a little bit of food might go a long way. Just tell that lady, if she's listening, get a little bit of whiskers or whatever.
2: Yep.
3: And get the girl to throw them out in front of her and they'll probably leave her alone.
1: Wow.
3: Or play one of my videos.
1: Yeah, there you go. Okay.
3: Good for her, good for me as well.
2: Mark's just getting his views up.
1: It's the way.
3: Yeah, on the views.
1: It's the way that we're going to bind together the magpies and the humans. We've got to play the magpie man.
3: You've got to play it at least 1,000 times for it to work.
1: Oh, mate, absolute pleasure to catch up with you this morning. We love your work and love that something like this has been so beautifully embraced by Australians. Well done.
3: No worries. Thanks for having me on the show. Jody and Hazy.
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12: Nathan, Nat and Sean. This is Nova.
13: Come on, let's have a ball. Morning, everybody. It's Friday.
14: Oh, good on you.
13: Sean, you're up and about.
15: Anything happened today?
13: Tonight.
15: Very nervous to see what happens between the Fremantle Dockers and the Sydney Swans. Joel, your household will be the same.
14: Oh, they'll be going ballistic. Yeah, I think I'm going to have to go offline. I'm so nervous.
15: What are you doing tonight, Nat?
13: Book club.
15: Oh, you're going to be pissed anyway. You won't
13: I'm
15: worry.
13: I'm not even joking. On the Freo Dockers Sydney thing, we're going to catch up with a guy called Liam Pack, who is basically running a coterie of Docker supporters that live in Sydney. So the Sydney base. There was a little bit of sabotage afoot because they wanted to book out a pub for a pre-match function, and then that booking got cancelled and we're like, hang on. So we get to the bottom of that story.
15: Mm. Pretty funny, actually. We talk about when your training paid off. My son was down a beach and he had to save a whole lot of people just the other day.
13: Literally saved some lives. Yeah. It's incredible. Plus when roommates become lovers.
15: Been there.

0: Nova's Nathan, Nat and Sean.
1: When housemates become lovers.
2: Lover.
1: Oh, wow. Jenny's in Ballajura. Hello, Jenny.
3: Hi, guys. How are you?
1: Now, good, we're inspired by this love story of the couple that got married. Is it familiar to you? Is this what happened with you as well?
3: Yeah. I came over from Victoria in 1987 and lived with my girlfriend. Mm. We needed another flatmate, yeah. So we advertised. And this Kiwi guy rocked up and we decided that he would... Well, she was away at the time, so it was all up to me.
1: Okay.
3: But it was down to what they had. So he had a stereo, a vacuum and a table.
1: Amazing.
4: Oh, you're in. So
3: you're in because you've got the stereo.
4: Yes.
3: So, yeah. So, one thing led to another and we actually built a house, got married and been together, all married for 32 years and together 39 and two
4: wow.
3: children and two grandchildren.
1: Amazing. Yeah. Okay, I need to go back to the beginning. So did you find him, were you attracted to him immediately when he moved in or was it not until sort of, was it a bit of a,
4: He wore her down.
1: Yeah.
4: Is that what we're getting at?
3: No, he was good because he was 6'8" and I thought he'll be a good basketball player because
1: yes.
3: we're into basketball.
4: Yeah.
1: Okay.
3: Yeah. And so by the time my girlfriend got back from over east, it was on. We could rent another room.
1: Yeah. So you hooked up fairly quickly.
3: Yes.
4: It was a slam dunk early, yeah. Nat.
1: Well done. Well
3: much.
1: Done, Jenny. Locked it down.
4: Mate, you've got a spare room. You could just turn through.
1: I could, couldn't
4: if
1: I?
4: You get, nah, it's
1: high
4: not happening.
1: Turn, I bet.
4: Sorry,
1: next,
4: mate.
1: Yeah. Next.
4: And
1: yeah.
4: you make it short stay, obviously.
1: And then with the option to become long stay.
4: Mate, we're on to something here.
1: Jenny, thank you for the insights, Jenny. Abdul is in Scarborough. Hello. Did you hook up with your housemate, Abdul?
5: Yeah, it happened nearly 10 years ago.
1: Yeah.
5: I was renting my little apartment in Scarborough. And a friend of mine back in the days asked me to come and stay for about a month before
1: yeah.
5: she go and travel.
4: Yes.
5: And then it was funny because all my mates were asking me if I was going to sleep with this girl. I was like, no, we're just friends.
1: Yeah.
5: And now about 10 years later, we got two beautiful girls and we just got married.
1: You guys,
4: oh, Abdul!
1: You're yes. all doing it. You're glossing over the important bits. Now, at what point did you go from being housemates to, you know, boyfriend and girlfriend? Like, how did you make the first move? What was it?
5: No, look, you know what was? I think we just start caring for each other, you know? Mm. I was, like, caring for her, you know? I was like, look, you shouldn't leave, you know? You should stay here in Australia and, you know, do something, you know? And then one thing, another, one party, couple of drinks, and
1: yes.
5: yeah.
1: Alcohol, of course.
4: Yes.
1: I didn't factor that in.
4: Yep.
1: Yes, yeah, yeah, yeah.
5: Yeah, that
1: yeah.
5: helps a lot sometimes.
4: It's in the
1: little
4: top three.
1: Little bit of courage.
4: That's really great, Abdul. Good
1: it's
4: on you,
1: great
4: mate.
1: Scenario, yeah. Great scenario for Abdul, actually, because if you do want to shoot your shot and, like, have a crack, Sean... She's leaving. If you crash and burn, she's leaving anyway.
4: Yeah.
1: So
4: you actually you drop her off at the airport.
1: Yeah, that's right.
4: Because you burn.
1: Yeah. So, you know, there's no fail there.
4: That's
1: well done. Well played. Beautiful love story. Trish is in Maylands. Hello. Now, did you hook up with your housemate?
6: Well, ours was kind of like an episode of Friends. So I moved to London on a working holiday and I moved into a shared Aussie girl house.
1: Yes.
6: And then just around the corner was a shared English boys' house.
1: Yes.
6: And we all hung out with each other pretty much every night.
4: Yep.
6: But there was an unwritten rule that if you moved into the shared house, the Clapham girls and the Clapham boys were not allowed to get together. It was just an unspoken rule.
1: You couldn't cross the stream,
6: then,
1: Sean.
4: Yeah. Yeah. Together.
6: So I met Steve. He actually introduced himself as Trevor when he first opened the door.
4: I love it, Trevor.
1: Gags.
6: So that was a good start, yeah. And then we secretly got together for many months. And then I had to come back to Australia eventually. He followed a few months later, proposed. I went back to London. We lived there for 9 years. And then he came back here and we've been married for 30 years next month.
1: Oh, Trish.
4: Whoa, Trish.
1: Now, big question, Trish. When did you come clean to the Clapham girls about the fact that you'd violated the unwritten rule?
6: Probably about 2 months maybe after it first happened.
1: So you'd been sneaking around for a while. How was that
4: crossing
1: received?
4: Street.
6: It was actually quite easy because he was in his shared house had been converted into apartments.
4: Okay.
6: So he had his own little one-bedroom can't swing a
1: cat-sized
6: apartment. So we would sort of all hang out in the bigger three-bedroom apartment downstairs, and then we would just sneak upstairs to go.
1: Where the apartment was so small, Sean, they had to lie on top of one another.
2: And that's how
1: don't you hate it when that happens?
2: It's so interesting when you have to, like, when your friends don't go near him, don't go near him.
1: He is off limits.
2: Yeah.
1: That nothing makes somebody more attractive than being told they're off limits, right?
2: I know.
1: Right?
2: Sam. Yeah. Sam, you should have a T-shirt that says off limits.
1: Yeah, see what happens.
7: Might help, yeah.
1: Yeah.
2: Nah, yeah. You get him with everything.
1: Great, beautiful love stories all around, everyone. Nathan, Nat and Sean on Nova.

0: Matt and Sean. Nova.
1: Hey, guys, great weather outside, obviously.
2: Yes.
1: Not for Joel because he's in the studio and it's raining outside.
3: I'm happy for you.
1: Thank you. Yesterday afternoon when my youngest son, he goes, I'm just going to go for a surf to Scarborough.
2: Yep. Great.
3: Oh, Scabbers.
1: Yeah, so him and his mate, off they went to Scarborough. Then he gives me a call about almost 6 o'clock. It might have been just after, actually.
2: Oh, it's nearly dark by then.
1: Yeah, and he said, oh, you wouldn't believe what happened. They were out surfing at Scarborough, just him and his mate, and they go to a spot where there is a rip on purpose because that's how the waves form, either left or right.
2: Yep.
3: Right, okay.
1: Okay, you got me now?
3: Yep.
1: And he was saying a group of people just come up to onto the beach and a whole heap of them, he reckons 10 or 15 of them, come into the water and they were right in the rip where Oliver and his mate Keane were surfing.
3: They don't have surfboards?
1: They're just having a swim.
2: Or any clue.
1: Or any clue. And Ollie said to his mate at the time, he said, first of all, they're in our way. But secondly, this isn't going to end well, is what the comment was.
2: Yeah.
1: Within about 10 minutes, some of the guys had drifted right out and
2: were panicking.
1: Yeah, Ollie and his mate Key, and they were like, oh, my God. And then one started putting his arm in the air and calling for help straight away. But there was a massive group of them. And in the end, what happened is between Oliver and his friend Kean, they had to save every one of them. He said, oh, I lost count. It was between 10 and 15. So one of the boys jumped into the water and floated with a couple of guys as they laid on the surfboard.
2: Yep.
1: And my son Oliver was trying. Well, first time he said, I took three into the beach and they were nearly drowning me because it's hard to take that many people in.
3: Yeah, of course.
1: Although he said, I end up sliding off the back and pushing it, swimming because I was going sideways. And he said, it took me four goes, me
2: four and Keane, trips in and out,
1: to be able to get all the people in.
3: And, wow. But how did they know to do this? Because I'd be like, you're on your own.
1: Great question, Joel. Oliver's been doing his first year of teaching, sports teaching, and one of the things you need to do is your bronze medallion, which he just finished literally last week.
3: Get out.
2: This should have been the final exam.
3: Yeah. The timing.
2: Yeah.
1: Unbelievable timing, isn't it?
3: Yeah, because I remember being taught about rips in school and I can never, I've never once remembered.
2: You know what?
3: You swim upwards, downwards, backwards, forwards.
2: I grew up in Esperance, pretty rugged coastline. They never taught us anything about rips. Nothing. I actually, I know a little bit now, but I had no idea.
1: Yeah, but adulting was this. Oh, she'll work it out.
2: Can I just point out, I heard what you said, Joel.
3: Ah, damn it, I thought
2: he said, did they have rips back then?
3: Trousseau laughed and he gave it away.
1: Sorry, I should have got on board that.
2: But don't worry.
1: Isn't that incredible? When you hear this happen to people. They go and do some upskilling of some
2: course
1: sort.
2: And then immediately.
1: First aid.
2: Well, our mate Cambo, who preceded you in this role, Sean, so we know that he had a heart attack not that long ago. A few years ago, he was in the UK and he was at a playground with his kids and he had a heart attack. And the lady, he basically just lay down on the grass, but his head landed on a kid. So his head was lying on a kid's lap that was just looking, that's sitting there. And the mum of that kid thought, that's a bit weird. But then she realised what was going on and she'd done her CPR training within days.
3: Wow.
2: And she saved his life. So because she was able to do CPR immediately and get help, Cambo's still with us today.
1: Isn't it amazing? Because it's got to be fresh. And you're right, Joel, you're learning school stuff and you go, and then you forget exactly how you should behave.
2: Yes.
3: I've had far too much to drink since then.
1: Yes, 100%.
0: Nathan. Nat. And Sean. Nova.
2: Get excited, Perth. It's Royal Showtime.
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0: ever.
1: We're talking about when you do a training course, but then what you learn at that training course gets put into action immediately.
2: Yeah. I mean, like, did even just your Duolingo pay off in a crisis, you know?
1: That's a great good point. It's a really good point.
2: Because I haven't done any training courses is what I'm saying.
1: Have you?
2: The ones we do around here, I guess.
0: No, Nat, you did a first aid recently, didn't you?
1: No, I haven't done first aid for a while.
0: Oh.
1: That was Amy.
2: Okay. Thank God we've got Amy.
0: Well, that's good.
1: Yeah, yeah. Oh, so there's somebody qualified in the room. Oh,
2: you're feeling a bit unwell, Sean. You're last
0: standing. My heart's going even fast.
1: Nick is in Willoughby. Hello. What training course did you do, and then how did you put it in practice?
3: So I'm a nurse, and during my nursing training, we covered grand mal seizures and what to do and how to treat people with that.
1: Yes.
3: And then a couple of nights later, I heard some really strange noises coming from my little sister's bedroom.
1: Yes.
3: And went in there to investigate and found her having a grand mal seizure.
2: Oh, my God.
1: No history of epilepsy before? This was the first one?
3: No, not at all. Yeah, not at all. So, yeah, really unexpected and very lucky that I'd just done some training in it. So I kind of knew what I was seeing
1: and knew how to
3: help her and what to do. Yeah, it's crazy. Oh, yeah.
2: My partner has seizures.
1: Does he?
2: And I go, get up. What should you do, Nick, would you suggest?
0: Asking for a friend?
2: Yeah.
3: Oh, my goodness. What's some advice? Obviously, just make sure that they're safe. They're not going to bump into anything or hurt themselves. Try and get them into the recovery position if you can. And then, call for some help if you need
2: Right-o.
3: To. Continuing to, which we did because she'd never had one before. So.
2: Well...
0: Joel screaming and shutting the door doesn't make it go away.
2: Remember that one time I took a photo?
1: Yeah.
3: Not the best treatment.
2: No. Yeah.
1: No.
2: But, you know, good for the mems.
1: Thank you, Nikki, both
0: good
1: for your
0: on
1: story
0: you, Nikki. That's awesome.
1: And your advice for Joel.
2: Thank you very much.
1: Brandon's in Padbury. Morning, Brandon. Did you put your training into practice? What happened?
4: Yeah, I did. So I'm a surf lifesaver. I do surf lifesaving down at Sorrento Surf Club. And obviously through that I've got my bronze medallion first aid. I actually went over east on a holiday and meeting some of the people from a surf club over east, there was a man who started drowning, and so we grabbed a board and pulled him out of the water. He was actually unconscious, and we had to resuscitate him on the beach.
1: Yes.
0: Brandon, you did this while you're on holiday.
4: Yeah.
0: Insane. Wow, how good, mate.
1: You saved his life, Brandon.
4: Yeah, it was me and a couple others, so I can't take all the credit, but yeah, we...
1: But most of it, yeah.
4: ...and got the guy off the beach in the ambulance, and he survived, which is great.
1: Amazing.
2: That let's draw crazy forward Kate Ritchie's Cash in the Cars and give it to Brandon.
0: Saving lives.
1: I know, right?
0: CPR is when you're doing CPR, you are smashing it his chest. Like, you break people's bones.
1: And it's physical, right? Yes. It is. Everybody's like, because you've got to be able to do it for 2 minutes in the test to pass, right? But you might have to do it for 30 minutes while you're waiting for the ambulance to
2: Because
1: essentially you're the pump.
0: You are.
1: You're pumping their blood for them. And so if you stop or if there's no one else there to do it, you're it. And it is physical.
0: Yes.
2: Yeah. God,
1: good job. Or while staying alive is going on in your head because that's the beat that you do it to. That's the CPR beat.
2: That's all I remember. Banger.
1: Yeah, that's, okay. Yep.
0: All right, Beaches.
1: Good stuff. Yeah. Here to help. thanks, Brandon. Joe's in Guildford. Hello. What course did you do and how did you put it into practice?
5: At work, one of my jobs, we sort of had to do some training and one of them was negotiation.
0: Yeah.
5: So after that course, I got confidence up, went to the boss and negotiated a pay rise.
2: But they regret doing that course with you all.
1: No one's allowed to do that course anymore.
2: They scrapped it.
1: That's so good, Joe.
2: Good on you, Joe.
1: Immediately you went, hang on, I'm now skilled at this. Let's go.
0: Joe, how do you go about it? Just because there's a million listeners at the moment thinking, okay, this What's is exactly what I need to do, but I haven't got the balls.
5: Well, I think it's confidence, you know, and then I just listed out, you know, what I was good at and why they needed me there, all that sort of stuff.
0: Do you have to wait, make sure it's a good hair day?
2: Yeah, I'd whack in a shoulder pad, you know, I'm ready to negotiate.
0: Okay.
2: Yeah.
5: You do have to get them when they're in a good mood and all that sort of, that helps.
1: So everything. So timing, that's right. Timing, confidence.
0: Yeah. Shoulder pads.
1: You've also got to be good at your job, Sean.
2: Oh. Yeah. What about blackmail?

0: and Sean.
1: Nova.
2: Everybody's up and about. The Dockers are playing Sydney Friday night. It's a big thing. We spoke to Jordan Clark early this morning. He was subdued as expected.
3: Yeah, he was on brand. On
2: quietly brand. Confident, I think it's safe to say. But then we heard this story about how in Sydney, the Fremantle Dockers Sydney-based supporter group had a booking for 80 people. They were going to gather before the game and go to the Bat and Ball pub.
4: Sean, what a great place.
2: Close to the SCG. And then apparently, somebody cancelled the booking and we're outraged.
3: An 80-person booking.
2: Yes. We have to get to the bottom of this, so we're going to the top. He's the boss of the Fremantle Dockers Sydney Supporters Group, the organiser Liam Pack, who joins us now. Hello, Liam.
5: Good morning, Sean, Nat and Joel. How are we?
4: Well, we're wonderful, but we're concerned. Yes, Joel. And when we saw this article this morning, we thought, bloody sabotage.
2: Yes, what are they doing?
5: Yeah.
2: Now, what's actually happened, Liam?
5: Look, let me just say, I've been in Sydney for 6 years. I've never seen the Sydney fan base this passionate as about a bloody pub booking. what's happened, Monday, called up the pub, said, you know, I'm from the Freo Dockers group in Sydney. We've got 80 people, or 80 people plus. Yeah. We want to have a venue. They're like, yep, no dramas. So I got the text message, got the email, despite a number of Sydney nuffies on the old Facebook saying that I somehow blacked off this booking. It was 100% honest and transparent with the pub. So that booked us in. Unbeknownst to me, it's been cancelled, and I've read over social media and got about 100 text messages from Freo fans that this bloke's taking credit from it. Now, I don't think he actually did anything, but maybe he's gone with the old Sydney NIMBY, not in my backyard with his 10 mates that usually goes down to the pub and has a has a beer and just wants it for himself.
2: You don't believe that somebody actually sneakily rang up and cancelled it. Do you believe the venue cancelled it because it clashed with other functions or something?
5: That's right. And they emailed me and sort of said, look, we're prioritising Sydney Swans fans. And I went there last night for a beer and some chips with the daughter and had a good chat with them, and they're like, you guys are welcome here. We just can't hold the beer guns, which I've gone, brilliant. We'll see you with 100 Freo fans, and we look forward to it.
2: Yeah, okay.
3: Did you have to pay a deposit?
2: Great question.
5: Nah, I would have never put the old credit card details over on that one.
2: So, Liam, I mean, the thing about it is, right, you go to the game, there's going to be Dockers supporters and Sydney Swans supporters in the same venue. Like, I don't know why there'd be any fear over that, right? And this is before the game. You're all just going to be having a quiet frothy before you head to the ground, right?
4: A loud one.
5: Yeah, that's absolutely right. And the pub is like about a 10-minute walk from there, and that's why we chose it. And, you know, there was no sort of... some people sort of said, these Sydney fans are like, this guy's trying to play with our heads by booking this. And I was like, mate, I don't think I'm that smart enough. And also, you're a fan. You're not playing the game. Who cares if I'm in your head?
2: Yeah, exactly.
3: Liam, I'm pretty well known in Oxford Street. How do you feel about a drag show pre-game?
5: Mate, I am keen for it. I'll need to find a Dockers dress, but once I find one, I'm there. I'm there with whatever makeup my wife has put on me.
2: I must say, the Sydney Swans does sound like it could be a drag troupe.
3: 100%. Yeah, some sort of dance crew.
4: Liam, you talk about the booking for 80 and maybe whatever, but from the moment the game finished on the weekend, there's no way I could get a flight. I was going to come over, but I was going to be on a standby list anyway to be able to get over. You're going to get so many more people come into that pub, and we'll just tell people, Bat and Ball.
5: Yeah, that's right.
4: It's going to be mental.
5: Bat and Ball. The West said that there was a plan B, mate. I'm like Justin Longmuir. I got no plan B. Jackson in the ruck all day, baby.
2: Liam, do you reckon if you can get like 80 fans there before the game, that somebody, have you got the, on record, the Wolfie Time bells, and you just basically play them and just watch everybody go mental?
5: I'd have to bring the old Jabra Bluetooth, but yeah, let's see what we can do.
2: Hey, what's the vibe like for you? Obviously, you're a WA expat who moved to Sydney, and of course, Sydney not traditionally an AFL town, but obviously this week it is. How's it been for you being a Dockers fan there over the years, and as we build towards this final season?
5: Yeah, I'm I'm glad you asked. I mean, I've always loved picking up financial tips from going to an SCG game when they talk through it. I'm also really in love with getting selfies with Swans fans in the old SCG aisles. Yeah. So I'll be interested if they actually watch the game. As I said, mate, this is the most passionate I've ever seen them.
2: Yes.
5: I love it.
4: Liam, if Freo get through, will you be going down to Melbourne?
5: Mate, I'll put the feelers out there, but I reckon with a new young born and a couple of kids and two dogs, I reckon the wife will definitely put me in the doghouse for a long time if I do that.
4: Mate, but just tell me you're going down the shops.
2: Hang on, is that a yes?
5: Well, she's not listening, so it's 100% a yes.
2: Yes. He'll be in the doghouse, but he's going.
4: Well, we might have to catch up with you next week and see how the night played out at the old bat and ball.
2: Yeah.
4: I'm tipping there's going to be way more than 100.
3: Yeah.
5: Yeah, me too, Sean. I stopped counting once it got to 90s. People are still texting me being like, can I come? I was like, mate, there's no list.
2: Yeah, that's right. Anyone can come. It's a public drinking venue.
4: Yes.
2: Until it reaches capacity and the guy says, no more, then that's it. You can go. Get there nice and early too.
5: Absolutely.
2: Liam, all the best. Thanks for talking to us today, buddy.
5: Thanks a lot. And Sean, mate, love watching you playing. You're a big fan and love the radio when I've been over in the West.
2: Oh,
5: so,
4: thanks, Liam.
5: You guys.
0: Nathan, Matt and Sean. Nathan, Matt and Sean.
1: This morning, this is it. 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
1: We're talking about sabotage. The story in the West suggested that, you know, a Sydney Swan supporter had sabotaged the Sydney-based Dockers fan group trying to go to the pub. But it sounds like it was more the pub said, oh, we can't organise, we can't. Anyway, it just wasn't logistically possible for them to set aside an area. That's right, to set aside an area for them. And so, but anyway, we are talking about good old-fashioned sabotage, and we love these sorts of stories. Let's go to Claire in Perth. Hello. Talk to us about the sabotage. What happened?
2: So I'd been with my partner for like 7 years, and he finally proposed. We were going to have our wedding, and we booked a year in advance. We're going to have it like the next year.
3: Yeah.
2: And my sister-in-law, she met someone online, went overseas, and then decided to have her wedding like 2 weeks before mine.
3: No, you cannot do that. That is far too close. Together.
4: Was that sabotage? I think so.
1: Yeah.
2: We all had to go over to like Europe for her wedding, and then I couldn't go on my honeymoon because I'd used all my holidays up for her wedding.
5: Claire, that's a low blow.
1: Are you close with your sister-in-law, Claire?
2: Well, she actually got divorced and she's moved back here. So, yeah, we are now. But at the time, I was so mad.
1: I would have been too.
4: I can imagine.
1: Like, why wouldn't she have done it 2 weeks after? That way you could have included going to her wedding as part of your honeymoon.
3: Yeah.
1: And also you get to be first.
3: Yeah, you're supposed to.
4: Because you were first.
1: Because you were first, yeah. Claire, you were stitched up, but thank you for telling us this story. We love it. Amber's in Janebrook. Hello, Amber. Talk to us about sabotage. What happened?
6: So it's quite simple. I was only in year 10 and it was, I won't admit how many years ago it was, but it was my year 10 dinner dance.
3: Yep.
6: And I had quite a deep-seated hatred for the song Blue by Eiffel 65.
1: Yes.
6: Do
1: you mean this one? Do you mean this one? Please don't. Okay, yes, sorry. Continue with your story.
6: So I was determined not to hear that at my year 10 dinner dance. So,
3: very principled.
6: I didn't want to do anything too drastic because I'm not a bad kid.
3: That's just
6: a
3: song.
6: Bad kid.
3: Yeah,
6: just a song. So I went and found the CD and hid it from the DJ. So
1: that is so random.
4: You sabotaged the playlist back in the day when there were CDs.
6: There was no digital sabotage involved.
1: Yeah, I love how you're like, I don't want to say how long ago it was. I stole the CD. That kind of gave it away a bit.
6: Yeah.
1: What did you have against the song Blue?
6: I don't know. I think because it was just such a silly song, and I may be too scared to admit how much of a Hanson fan I was. So it was around the same time.
3: Competition.
1: Play it again, Sam.
3: That is so Eiffel 65 need the royalties.
1: They did nothing else ever again, Eiffel 65. This is pretty much it.
3: You
1: this
3: got
1: is
3: them,
1: the pinnacle.
3: Amber.
1: And you hated it. Too funny, Amber. That's great.
3: That's hilarious.
1: The DJ's probably still looking for it. Brian's in Byford. Hi, Brian. I hear rumours that you are a saboteur. What happened?
7: Yes. So with this whole Dockers grand final ballot thing where you give everyone codes and stuff or you go into a ballot for the grand final.
1: Yes. Sean's living this as we speak, Brian, yes.
7: So someone gave me a sob story and I was like, oh, I'll give you my barcode so you can go into the ballot. But then I found out that he is getting lots of codes and selling them to other people.
4: No.
1: No, you can't do that.
7: So I jumped on early and used my code so he can't use it this morning.
1: Great.
4: Yes.
1: Great.
4: It's it opened at 8 a.m. So I've got messages. Our friend Sam is pressing the buttons. Yes. Also got messages.
1: Yes.
4: You can't take other people's codes and then sell them.
1: Yeah, and get them because you preyed on their good nature and generous heart. That's evil. You shouldn't be doing that. Yeah. Come on, grow up.
3: Yeah, but breaking the code.
1: Yeah, Brian, you are definitely allowed to. We support everything you've done.
4: Carry on with
3: you have our
4: blessing.
1: Yeah, that's approved.
0: Nova's Nathan, Nat and Sean.
8: Signs that you're more attractive than you think.
0: Fitzy, Whipper and Kate.
8: Kate, this is you. This is a sign that you are very attractive. You get lots and lots of direct messages.
9: I don't get any. Well, I do, but they're all on some kind of register.
8: You do get some creeps, don't you?
9: No, I'm
8: you do. You've shown us a couple. Pass me your phone. About? Can you turn your direct messages off like that?
9: I don't know. I've never tried.
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0: and Susie O'Neill.
1: Susie, you were just talking about women taking testosterone earlier.
2: Yeah, I'm not a medical expert.
1: No, yeah. Be guided by experts. But I didn't know they could do that, so I was looking at what happens if women take testosterone.
2: Oh, I was talking about HRT, so progesterone, estrogen, testosterone are the three things you can.
1: So apparently some side effects if medically appropriate doses of testosterone are taken. You get increased sex drive.
2: I heard that.
3: Swim faster.
1: Increased energy and sense of well-being in some women.
3: I may swim faster up.
1: You can swim faster. That's the next point.
3: The Chinese did that, Tom. Don't say anything, Susan.
2: No, that was Lutzy talking.
3: That's in case you couldn't tell the difference. That was Lutzy talking, saying the Chinese swim faster.
1: Increased muscle mass strength.
2: Okay.
1: Changes in body composition. However, if testosterone levels become too high.
2: Oh, okay.
1: You can get oily skin.
2: Oily, okay, I don't mind that.
1: Increased facial or body hair.
2: It's happening anyway.
3: I feel like you're maintaining that very well, Susie.
1: You're trimming that nicely.
2: Thank you.
1: Your scalp hair can thin. Male pattern hair loss starts to happen to you.
2: Gross.
3: Really?
1: Yeah, apparently. A deeper, raspier voice as well.
4: What are you talking about?
3: What are you talking about, Willis?
2: I thought no one would get the quote if I said that. If we say, what are you talking about, Willis?
1: I know the quote. What's it from? What are you talking about, Willis?
2: Different strokes.
3: You know, little Arnold?
1: Yes. See, I know.
3: Gary Coleman?
1: My mum used to say that.
2: Did she?
1: To me, growing up. That's where I think I know it.
3: Yeah. What are you talking about, Willis? What are you talking about, Willis?
1: But it keeps saying, increased libido and muscle mass.
2: I think that's in Australia, because I did ask about it.
1: Yes.
2: And they said you can get it if you have low libido. And for some reason, I felt shame in saying that. So I never did.
1: You never tried to take it?
2: Don't you reckon it's shameful to say that? You have low libido? I'm not saying I do or don't.
3: I've never said it personally. But,
2: I'm not saying I do or don't, but to say that that's... It feels like a shameful thing to say.
3: Yeah.
2: I can't... Can I please have some because I have low libido?
3: I want to be hornier.
1: Yeah.
2: Yeah, it's weird.
3: That's a better way to say it. Maybe say that to your doctor. I'm not horny enough, doc.
1: He's like, oh, that's fine.
3: Give me something. The hair thing's weird. I would have thought testosterone would...
1: I don't know.
3: Give you more hair.
1: But if levels become obviously dangerous.
2: I think as you turn male-y, males lose their hair.
3: Oh, yeah, so they become
2: like a male.
1: Yeah, becoming a male. You're getting hairy, deeper voice, losing hair on the top.
2: Yeah, you just...
1: And you're horny all the time.
3: God, there's so much to unpack there, isn't there?
1: Let's not.
0: Nick Lutzy and Susie O'Neill on Nova.

0: Lutzy and Susie O'Neill.
1: The Merriam-Webster Dictionary has updated its dictionary for the year.
2: Yes.
1: It's added 14 new words and definitions. They've got to be, you know, frequently used and widely used with an established meaning before they officially make it to the dictionary.
2: I love it.
1: That I just put in willy-nilly. So I've got a couple of examples.
2: Yes.
1: Tell me if you know them. Uh-huh. Cuffing season.
2: No, I don't know that and I want to know what it is.
3: Cuffing
1: season.
2: C-U-F-F-I-N-G.
3: Yeah.
1: Yes.
3: Oh, yeah. Not cucking, cuffing.
1: Cuffing.
2: Oh, when is it not cucking? Cuffing. When is it not cucking season, yeah, mate?
3: It's all in your household.
1: Okay, it's the time of year when people who aren't in a relationship start looking for a short-term romantic partner.
2: Really?
1: To spend the colder months with. Oh. Basically, winter arrives and suddenly being single seems less appealing. I thought it would have been the other way, the seasons.
2: Well, you want to get someone in the summer.
1: Yeah, I thought you would want someone in the summer.
3: But I think they're saying summer, everyone's out and vibrant and it's easy to pick up.
2: It sounds like a Northern Hemisphere thing, almost like Christmas.
1: I reckon.
2: Mm. You know, oh, I'm lonely at Christmas time.
1: Yeah, get a partner.
3: Who you bring to Christmas?
2: This is Cynthia. We met online 8 hours ago.
3: In cuffing season.
2: It's cuffing season and cucking season.
1: This is one that I can relate to now. Sunday Scaries.
3: Oh, yeah, no, this is a big one.
1: Have you heard of it called the Sunday Scaries?
3: Yeah, absolutely.
2: No.
3: Have you not heard of that?
1: No.
3: It's like we're getting the week ahead's coming, you've got the Sunday Scaries, you're thinking about maybe you had a few drinks on the weekend or maybe you're, you know, seeing friends and then Sunday night rolls around and Monday's about to punch you in the face.
1: Yeah, feelings of anxiety, of sadness.
3: Yeah.
1: Sunday Scaries, I like that.
3: Yeah.
1: I'll do a serious one. Well,
2: please do. Heaven forbid we have fun.
3: We're a serious program.
1: Okay. The Mandela effect. Mandela effect.
2: Nelson Mandela?
1: Yeah.
2: Go on.
1: Okay, so when lots of people have the exact same false memory. The term was coined after researcher Fiona Broom remembered Nelson Mandela dying in prison, something that actually never happened.
2: Ah, so he was out of prison when he died.
1: Yeah.
3: Oh.
1: So,
2: that's a Mandela effect.
1: Because
2: you think you're telling the truth, but you're actually just propagating a lie.
3: Yeah, that word. It's just been so long over time.
1: Yeah.
2: You think that's how it actually happened. It never did happen that way.
3: Yeah.
1: Like,
2: what's a good example of that?
1: I'm trying to think of a good example.
3: Well, it's like when you hear lines in movies and stuff, like, Luke, I'm your father.
2: Yeah,
3: but it was not that line. What was that line? God's.
2: It's funny you say of Star Wars because I always think I saw Return of the Jedi at Coolangatta Cinema with my brother, but then recently I went, that's impossible because we weren't even there that year. You know, thinking, I've created a memory. Mm. That's the Mandela effect.
1: And who were the whole group of people that also thought that?
2: Yeah, so well, it's not
3: that
2: quite
3: that. Tough, yeah, that's what you're saying.
2: Anyway,
3: and the line was, no, I am your father.
2: Oh, yes.
3: See?
1: Oh, yes.
2: And everyone thought that was
1: I know another one.
3: Oh, yeah, quickly.
1: If I build it, they will come.
3: Isn't that the quote from Field of Dreams?
2: Field of Dreams.
1: It's slightly different.
2: It is, actually.
1: Oh.
2: He will come or they will come. Yeah. There's a slight switch.
1: Everyone does it the wrong way.
2: Yeah.
3: Right. There you go.
0: Nick, Lutzy, and Susie O'Neill. Nova.

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1: Meet Daryl.
2: Hiya.
1: Inspired by his garden makeover, he turned his attention to something else he'd been neglecting for years.
2: Yeah, my savings account, totally caught in a web of weeds.
1: So he cut away his old bank and opened a Macquarie savings account.
2: Yeah, took minutes.
1: With great rates and none of the usual hoops and catches, his savings are now thriving like never before.
2: Well, it's in a much better spot.
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1: Your savings game changer. 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

0: gloved swimming training because I had a bandage on my hand and I got teased. It's like, Mum, you're so embarrassing me.
1: Duct taped around to go swimming.
0: Yeah, I know.
1: Yeah. We got a text on the text line.
2: 0457611069.
1: From Ali, who said, okay, you've done mums, but what about how'd your dad embarrass you? There's plenty of dad embarrassing stories. And we didn't even touch on that.
0: Oh, what did she say?
1: Well, we've got her on the line.
0: Oh, she
1: said she had
0: on.
1: A great story. So she joins us from Cleveland. Ali, good morning.
3: Good morning. Good morning, guys.
0: Hey.
3: How are you?
0: Hey.
3: Good. Yeah, I heard you're embarrassing mums. My mum wasn't as embarrassing as my dad.
0: Yeah.
3: As a teenager, having friends over around the pool, he'd come down in his budgie smugglers, pull them right up his bum, and then proceed to clean the pool in front of all my friends.
0: That's like he was wearing a thong.
4: Hilarious.
3: Yeah.
0: Oh, my God. And clean
3: so
0: the pool,
3: good.
0: Just wearing that.
3: And clean the pool, yeah, in front of all my mates. Oh.
0: What did they say?
3: Oh, they were laughing. They thought that was very funny.
4: That's so funny.
1: It's so good. Such a dad thing to do.
4: And it's like it's his pool, so he can do what he wants.
3: That's right.
4: Because Ali, we filmed for the comedy channel, whatever, one year for Australia Day. And we had all these bikini models in Mum and Dad's pool at Boondall, like a whole party there. They were filming to host the comedy channel on Australia Day. And like at one stage in the editing, it's like there's bikini girls. Like Steve Bradbury was there. It was a whole thing.
0: Mm-hmm.
4: And they went. He paused and went, "What's that in the corner?" And who's that old bloke like in the pool? And my dad was just sitting there in like a Greg Chappell hat in the pool, like a crocodile just above the water.
1: Just watching.
4: And they were going, "Oh, he owned the house, so
1: he had to be there.
4: We couldn't kick him out. He can do what he wants."
0: Like a crocodile,
1: just
4: above the water.
1: Love it, Ali. So what? 13, 24, 10 embarrassing dads. Then you know what?
0: Geez.
1: How'd your dad embarrass you? We've done the mums, and there were some doozies.
0: Yeah, so, I'm trying to think. I think Cliff embarrasses our kids more than I do because he's louder. So he'll do things like when they used to be playing sport, he'd yell out stuff, like yell
1: from
0: out
1: the sidelines.
0: Sidelines and like their nicknames. You know,
4: I feel like dads do it on purpose more.
0: Oh yeah, he was doing it on purpose.
4: You know what I mean?
0: Totally.
4: Yeah. Whereas mums do it with the best
0: interest. Accidentally.
4: Yeah.
2: Nick, Lutzy, and Susie O'Neill.

0: Lutzy and Susie O'Neill.
1: Now, maybe it was last week, Suze, we did How Did Your Mum Embarrass You?
2: Yeah, because I told that story, remember, that when I was a swimmer, I was about 10, Mum made me wear a big washing up

0: and Susie O'Neill.
1: Embarrassing dads. We did get a text on the text line from Julie.
2: Yep.
3: 0457 611 069.
1: Back when they thought the cyclone was going to hit Brizzy. My husband hopped on the roof during that cyclone in his jocks with a wedgie to tape down our daughter's window on top of our house in front of all the neighbours.
4: Oh, God.
2: Hot.
1: Like, why get up in your undies?
4: Yeah, wouldn't you put some safety clothes on? Or maybe you didn't want to get wet. Maybe it was raining. Guys, dads seem to like getting in their undies a lot, don't they?
2: Yeah.
4: You noticed that?
2: Yeah.
1: Let's get
4: it out. Okay. What else have we got? Louise from Kelvin Grove. What's your...
5: Hey, guys.
4: Hey, what's your dad embarrassing story?
5: Up until the age of 26, my dad used to call me Bubsy. So at really awkward moments, like at the shopping centre in front of really good-looking guys, he would call out, Bubsy! Bubsy!
2: Oh, God. Let it go,
5: I wanted
2: Dad.
5: To die.
1: Bubsy!
4: I'll make a note to that to my husband, Cliff, because our daughter's nickname is Tinky. Tinky, and he calls it Tinky in front of her friends too.
1: So he did that on the sporting field as well? Like, Tinky?
4: Yeah, give us a T. Give us an I.
2: Oh, come on.
4: As a joke, you know, out loud.
2: Still happened.
4: But yeah. But he does call it Tinky, Tinky Winky and stuff. I should tell him not to do that in front of what? Boyfriends.
1: That's funny.
2: Doesn't know what a bill, does he?
4: No.
1: He's Binky.
2: He should be Binky and Tinky. You're right.
4: He was Blinky.
2: Blinky.
4: He used to be Blinky.
2: But
4: it didn't stick for him.
2: Okay.
1: Penny from Bar Scrub on 13, 24, 10. Embarrassing dads. Penny, what do you got?
6: Morning, guys. My father was an extremely passionate one-eyed Essendon football supporter, and he would like to bring that to other types of sport. I played netball, and one day he was yelling so bad at the umpire's decision that they asked him to leave the game halfway through. I just wanted to die. I couldn't believe my mum was so angry at him.
2: You do not want to be that parent.
1: No, I know.
6: It was just like, Dad, this isn't football. It's netball, like with 14-year-old girls.
2: Yeah, it's 14-year-olds.
1: What do you mean it was contact? Are you contact? Yeah, that's...
2: Oh, my God. Come on.
1: Yeah, that's bad.
4: That's pretty embarrassing.
1: It's bad. Ricky out of Logan Lee, embarrassing dads. Ricky?
7: Dad was asleep and he heard the garage door open and someone was stealing his car, so he ran out naked and chased the guy down.
1: Good on him, you know.
4: Did he catch him?
7: Unfortunately not, but he ran into my grandfather's property and then the cops were called, but good story nonetheless.
4: Yeah, wow. Naked.
1: Running out naked, yeah. No time to put clothes on. Someone's stealing your car, I suppose.
2: God's sake.
1: Yeah.
4: Was he asleep? Why did he have no clothes on in the house?
2: Sleep.
1: I guess so.
2: Good question, I guess.
1: I guess so. I also just realised that I couldn't find any situation with my dad, but then I realised he was on a current affair for like 25 years.
2: Yeah.
1: He would do stories on like the drug granny, and then he'd get sprayed by a hose on national TV.
4: Yeah.
1: And I'd go to school the next day and be like, did I see your dad getting sprayed by a hose and put in a headlock?
2: Yeah, you would have got heaps then.
1: Yeah, so many. Remember Chase's War on Everything?
2: Yeah, Chase's War on Everything.
1: Do you remember that show?
4: No, is it a comedy?
1: It's like, yeah, they
2: pay
1: the news
2: reporters.
4: The Chaser.
1: He was on that like nightly and everyone used to watch it and he'd get doors slammed in his head and they put like the hot spot on his head, like the cricket hot spot.
4: Oh, they pay out on his stuff. Yeah. Oh, that's pretty fun.
1: Yeah, they do all that.
4: Watch some of those reels.
2: Not for him at school, it wasn't fun.
0: Nick Lutzy and Susie O'Neill on Nova.
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1: Brisbane's best coffee.
2: How good was this? 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We had Mina, the owner, in before, showing us some of her wares. She came in and gave us all great big hugs.
3: Wasn't she lovely?
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4: And they've got
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2: They do.
3: Today only.
4: Yeah. To celebrate this, really.
2: I can see why they were the winners. I mean, everyone was good, but they are like next level with their service and food and coffee.
3: They really are. We had over 8,000 votes eventually at novafm.com.au. We had our 5 finalists who all polled very, very strongly. Thanks for everyone who got involved in it. But
4: plus the text line.
3: The text line went absolutely nuts. That went nuts for 2 weeks.
4: Yeah.
3: That was crazy.
4: Yeah.
2: So part of their prize was a $5,000 advertising package at Nova, plus a jingle voiced by us.
4: Yes.
2: So we've done that?
4: We've done the jingle.
2: Is it finished?
4: The jingle is finished. I have the jingle. Are we ready to...
3: It's like an ad, really.
4: Yeah, it really is.
3: It's a jingle and spoken bits. I don't even know what you guys contributed to
4: it. Yes, little chorus. Like and this is an extra. They still get the $5,000 advertising package. That's separate. This is just what we've done. Okay. All right. So are we ready?
3: Okay, so here it is, folks.
1: You voted, Brisbane. The best is brewed in the bung. Real beans. Real roasters, really good coffee. Brewed right every time. You know what's good?

0: Come on.
1: Mina joins us now live from Roasting Warehouse. G-Bug, Mina, thoughts?
2: Good morning. Oh, my gosh, that was amazing.
0: Come on. We'd just like to thank our whole production team here at Nova. Dylan.
1: Just for coming into work today.
0: Dylan. I'd also like to thank Dylan.
1: Yeah, Dylan.
2: Yeah. What a magician, an absolute magician. And Lutzi, you've got a voice for radio, seriously.
0: Yep, radio and strip clubs, apparently.
2: Just stick at it, and you might go somewhere.
0: That's it. Either here or honeybees, Mina. That's about the only place that voice can be used.
2: That was amazing, guys. Thank you so, so much. We absolutely love it.
3: Are you back at the Roasting Warehouse, Mina?
2: No, I'm not. I'm running around everywhere. That's the mum life. You know how it is.
0: Oh, yeah, of course. Hardest job in the world.
1: Have you had word from the cafe, though? Is it swamped with free coffees?
2: They are absolutely pumping. I was there this morning, and there's lines up out the door. The dining room's full. And they just spoke to me before, and the line has not died. People are coming in and just loving the vibe, loving the coffee. And, of course, we've got free donuts as well until they run out. Just celebrating, really, because everyone got behind us. So this is just our little way of giving back and just saying thank you for being a vibe and thank you for helping us, be the best, because we can't be the best without our customers, right?
3: Oh, 100%. Good. I can vouch for the donuts, too. I've had a couple of them in here.
0: Yes, you have.
3: They're very good.
2: Mm. Yes. I'm so glad.
3: Yeah. Awesome. And the cold coffees, you brought in a cold soy latte. Yeah. Delicious.
0: Well, congratulations. Yep. I hope you choose to use some of your $5,000 advertising playing that ad. Because I'd hate for that to be a one and done.
1: You'll say that.
2: No. That will be forever the jingle of Roasting Warehouse. Our new theme song.
1: Good on.
2: We will have it playing on the radio in the cafe.
0: Excellent.
1: Thank you, Mina. Well done.
0: Well done, Mina.
2: Thank
0: congratulations.
2: You guys. Have a great day. Number
4: one at Roasting Warehouse.
1: Go the bar.
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21: Is your dad jacked? 13, 24, 10. Do you have a dad who works out, who's super ripped, who's super muscly? Maybe he puts you to shame. Maybe see if he's in his 50s, 60s, 70s or 64. Can like you, Tom Cruise.
22: Not a dad bod, a gym bod.
20: Yeah.
21: Yeah.
20: I was going to say, can you shoot us a DM? Slide into our DMs. Jace, Lauren and Clint on social, send us a picky of your jacked dad.
21: Yeah, I want to see
22: not in a creepy
21: dad.
22: Way.
20: No, no, no.
21: Nah, is he proud gym bro?
22: Yeah.
20: Chris Hemsworth's dad, jacked.
21: Craigo, yeah, Craig's ripped.
20: Yeah.
21: Yeah.
22: But, he's, got a rig but on him. Chris Hemsworth is a dad and he's ripped.
21: Yeah, that's a good point. Doesn't count.
20: Yep. Why?
21: No. I don't know. It's too young. I'm putting him in the too young category for to be a ripped dad. His kids aren't old enough to call us.
22: Yeah, fair enough.
21: But Tom Cruise, 64 years old, he is on the cover of GQ magazine. Now, he's been on the cover, I think, about six times. This is his sixth cover, and he looks sensational.
22: Give me a look.
21: Look at him.
22: Whoa.
21: He looks great.
20: He looks bloody great.
21: Tom Cruise isn't aging. What's happening here?
20: So he's in the GQ interview, I was watching some clips online yesterday, in the face area. He's starting to...
21: He looks great.
20: Might need to go see your dentist.
22: No, I think he's been a few times before. Yeah. So in this photo, he's wearing a shirt, a button-up shirt, which is unbuttoned, and it's revealing the chest.
21: He's doing
22: that... And he's hoiking down the pants.
21: Suggestive thing with the thumb down the waistband.
22: Which, in revealing some...
20: What's that suggesting?
21: It's just like a bit sexy.
20: Your thumb's cold. You should put it down there.
21: What?
20: Like, tuck it in.
21: What is it suggesting?
22: I just think he's being a bit sexy. Jace just tried to do the Tom Cruise, and I just don't think that's
21: I think he looks great. I'm not a Tom Cruise, like, I like Tom Cruise as
22: an
21: actor.
22: Good.
21: I'm not a Tom Cruise, it's like he's not my style.
22: Flavour.
21: Not my flavour. But he looks sensational. He also did an interview, and they were like, wow, we haven't spoken to you a long time. He's like, yeah, I've been busy, guys. I've been busy. He also talks in that interview, I love living my life. I've always had dreams, but I like to accomplish those dreams. And to do that, it takes a lot of effort. He also confirmed the rumors that he's notoriously difficult on movie sets. But he said he's been like that since he was a kid. Intense. And he's intense about everything he does.
20: Yeah, I know, but he works his ass off, does all his own stunts.
21: Yeah.
20: He's belted out some banging movies the last few years as well.
21: Yeah,
20: Top Gun Maverick, awesome. They're working on a new one.
21: He's not really slowing down, is
22: he? No, he's not.
20: No.
22: But is that steamy, that shoot? It is a little bit, isn't it? Because a lot of the comments, he's still got it at 64. Like, damn, hello.
21: Seriously.
20: Gosh.
21: I know. He was also in the box with Taylor Swift at the Chiefs game on
20: the
21: weekend.
20: I saw that. It was an intense chat.
21: He's... Yeah, he's an intense guy, Tom.
20: 13, 24, 10 is our number.
21: But he looks good.
20: Is your dad jacked? We got we got this one sent in.
22: So we've just had a photo.
21: Isn't my dad's head on someone's body?
22: Flashed
21: I just realised that.
22: That's Bobby. He's been doing curls.
20: Bobby is
22: he's
20: jacked.
22: He's been doing curls
21: now,
22: and he's been on the
20: your
22: Abra.
20: Your dad is jacked.
21: Can confirm.
22: He looks good.
21: My dad does not look like that.
20: Well, when was the last time you saw him without his shirt on? Well, maybe he does.
22: He's got a
21: no, he doesn't.
22: He's got
21: trust
22: a little
21: me.
22: Pinhead on him.
21: Because he looks like he's been on the roids there. His body's massive with a tiny little
22: head. He's been on the test.
21: I didn't even recognise his face in that.
20: Bobby, you still got it, brother.
21: Yeah, what a handsome rooster. That must be where I get my muscles from, obviously. It's hereditary.
20: All right, is your dad Jack Nicholas? Good morning.
23: Good morning.
22: Tell us about your dad, Nick.
23: He's been, like, powerlifting for 8 years now.
21: How old is he?
23: Absolutely massive.
22: So what's involved in powerlifting? Tell us about that.
23: Like like he has to bulk build, like calories, he has to watch them every day.
22: But how much how much weight's he shifting?
23: Oh, like
22: a lot.
23: I would say
21: a lot.
23: Like is it 500?
22: 500?
21: Maybe.
22: Jeez.
21: I don't know.
22: Okay.
21: There you go. And powerlifting's, that's the one that you lift from the ground and push up overhead, right?
20: Yeah.
21: It's called a bend and snatch or something. It's a something in snatch, isn't it?
20: I don't think you want to snap.
21: What's it called? You're the gym
20: You're the weightlifting
21: bro.
20: Guy. You're the gym bro.
22: That is called a snatch. Yeah.
21: A snatch. Yeah. It's not a bend and snatch. No, I'm thinking of a bend and snap.
22: You can do like a clean.
21: Clean and jerk.
22: That's it.
20: Sorry.
21: What's that one?
20: I don't think you're allowed to do that in the gym.
21: No, clean and jerk is when you
22: can do a clean jerk, a clean snatch.
21: No, it's a clean and jerk, not a clean jerk.
22: Different gym moves.
20: Yeah, very, very different gyms too.

0: is Jace, Lauren and Clint.
1: Turn it up.
2: On Nova.
3: Let's go to the beach, eat, let's go get a wave. They say what they gonna say. Have a drink, clink, found.

0: This is Nova. You got Jace, Lauren and Clint. Nervous energy in the studio. Let me set the scene. One Clint Stanaway is weeks yes. away from becoming
1: Is it weeks?
0: A dad.
2: Well, it's, I mean, yeah. Yeah, it's seven or 8 weeks.
1: And he yesterday said he got the pram delivered and he had a wig out about it. So we thought, well.
0: I've got yesterday's moment. Take a listen to this. Where do you build?
2: Oh, I wouldn't know how to do that.
0: Oh, no, it's easy. It's, it's all clips together. You know, like in the
1: That's untrue.
0: No. Like in the Bourne movies, you know, when he clips the gun apart and then he puts the gun back together?
2: Yeah, but that's Jason Bourne.
0: No. You will be the Jason Bourne of prams.
1: Right. So we've got the pram in here ready for you to put together.
2: You stole my keys.
0: We borrowed your keys. We went down earlier. Mm. We got
2: still in my boot.
0: We got the pram out of Clint's boot and we've unboxed it.
1: I mean, that was hard enough getting it out of the box. Jace decided to give you a head start and try and help with the chassis. Is that what you call it?
0: The chassis of the pram. I've done one clip.
1: So it took him about 7 minutes to work out how to even pop that bit up.
2: And the instruction booklet is quite thick.
0: Now, take a listen to this. Jace, the instruction booklet.
2: Jace goes, no, you don't need that.
0: Yeah, she's thick.
2: It's thick.
1: All right, off you go. You're going to build it now. Just talk us through the parts.
3: Okay.
0: What pram did you buy, Clint? Because some people will know the model.
3: The box. It's called a Bugaboo Fox 5.
1: Yeah, that means absolutely nothing to me.
0: Great. Well, you were saying it's
3: very 4x4.
1: This is like a Formula One pit
3: stop. All road terrain.
0: Right.
3: Now, something struck me straight away about what was in the box. There's earplugs.
1: Headphone.
3: As in noise-cancelling earplugs, like you're going to the Grand Prix.
1: Not noise-cancelling. They're just little foam ones.
0: They're going to come in handy.
3: What would one need them for?
1: To pretend you don't have a child. That's fine.
3: Yeah, now, Jace, do you have any – there's a lot of pieces. Now, as Lauren rightly points, she actually – this is the bassinet, I think.
1: I don't think that looks very comfortable.
0: So
3: not for you.
1: Oh, there it pops up.
0: The bassinet –
3: yeah.
0: Changes between the bassinet and the seat.
3: Oh, does it?
1: No, I don't think that one does. This does it?
3: Yeah, this is.
0: Yeah, so you take out the filling when you finish with them as a bassinet and you put in like
3: the
0: a
3: filling,
0: little sleeve.
3: There you go. That's like a bed.
0: Yeah, that's
3: now,
0: a bed.
3: Does one need some sort of fitted sheet or mattress protector on that?
0: Yeah. You want to put a mattress protector because they're going to vomit and poo on it.
1: Right.
3: Okay,
1: now put it on the thing, on the chassis.
3: On the, does that go on there
1: now? Actually, I think you need the wheels first.
0: Yeah, you need to clip the wheels on.
3: Now, the chassis is here. Now, does that go around that way?
0: Clint, can I ask you a question?
3: Yes.
1: I don't know which way is up and down.
0: When you were purchasing this, did you ask if there is a an option for them to build it in the shop?
3: I think that looks right.
1: Yeah, that looks good. Yep. Now you need wheels.
0: Okay, so he's managed to clip the chassis in an upright position.
3: It's not. Her name's not Chazzy. It's a chassis.
1: Hang on. How do you know which wheels go on the front and the back?
3: Can you hold my mic, please, for a second?
1: Yeah. How do you know which wheels go on the front and the back?
3: Don't know.
0: You look at the photo. Look the big wheels are on the back.
1: Okay. Oh, are they different size wheels? Hang on, there's more wheels in here. You need to check. Oh, God.
0: Clint, can I check? Eliza, the baby mama, is she gone the same pram?
3: Different pram. She's gone a bigger version. This one has less undercarriage storage.
0: But you still got storage, right? Because you're going to need to carry a nappy bag.
1: Yeah. Well, you need room in the undercarriage.
3: You got to put your produce in there.
1: Oh, wait, there are small wheels and big wheels.
0: Yeah, small wheels at the front, big wheels at the back.
3: Okay.
1: Big wheels keep on turning.
0: Can I just say, for
1: Clint's premise, keep on burning.
0: As a parent, this is very funny to watch
3: now,
0: him.
3: Jason, what advice do you have re the pram construction?
0: Sorry?
3: Because you said it was a piece of cake. It doesn't appear to be very easy.
0: Look, the great thing is there's no screws or anything. Everything just clips in.
1: It is. It's like a Meccano set.
0: That's exactly what it's like.
1: Hang on. Wait, I'm going to put the other wheel in for you, Clint.
0: Can I just...
3: Oh, yeah. Hey, guys, we've got wheels.
0: Woo! Can I make a suggestion?
4: No.
3: We're ready to go.
0: I think someone should check the pram before we put a baby in it.
3: Yeah, no, we don't need to road test it.
0: We are live on Insta as well.
1: I found the bit that the baby goes in, and that clips on there.
0: Okay. We're gonna post some footage on our Instagram page, Jace, Lauren, and Clint. If you want to check it out on the socials,
3: guys, I think we're ready to roll.
0: Hey, Clint.
3: Yes, Jason.
0: You realise now that you've assembled the pram in the studio, you have to walk down Clarendon Street with the pram to get to your car.
3: How does it fold up easily?
0: Well, I don't know. You're the one who bought it in shop. They would have showed you.
3: I wasn't paying attention. Anyway, is there a drink holder on this?
0: No, that's an optional extra you have to pay for.
3: Okay.
0: Hey, Clint.
1: Where are you going to put your two is new if there's no drink holder, Clint? Where are you going to put your hard Raven bar?
3: My, it's an almond latte, okay?
0: Hey, just look at me. Just look at me. Man
3: to
0: man.
3: Hi, Jase.
1: Oh, there's two different seats.
0: That's
1: there's
0: what I was saying.
1: There's a lying down one.
0: Yes.
1: No, but they're different. They're not the same one.
0: No. The frame stays the same. You take the bassinet out when they're old enough and you put the seat in.
1: There's like a baby Jesus cradle one and then there's a sitting upright one.
0: Yeah, it's called bassinet.
3: So I think we go the Jesus one first, yeah.
0: Okay, baby Jesus first. You use the baby Jesus. Hey, Clint.
1: Does it need a seat belt in the manger?
0: No. What? No seat belt. Okay. Scanners.
3: Yes.
0: Just look at me.
3: Yes. Are you one of the three wise men? What are you giving me?
0: Just
3: frankincense?
0: No, man to man.
3: Yes.
0: Scale of 1 to 10.
3: Yes. Yeah, freaking out.
0: Yeah.
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0: This is Jace, Lauren and Clint. You are listening to Nova.
1: Guys, yes. I have been talking a lot for the last 2 weeks about a young woman who has captivated me.
0: I know.
1: I've got quite into The Voice. Mm. Her name, well, first of all, she's 12 years old.
2: 12.
1: Her name is Layla Sabo. Have a listen to her on The Voice. I nearly fell off my chair when I heard her sing.

0: 12 years old.
1: She's 12? Well, she was 12 years old during those blind auditions. Wow. All the judges spun around. Then she did her next performance. Mel C, they were all hysterical. Richard Marx said, that is not just the greatest voice performance I've ever heard. That could be at the Grammys.
2: Whoa.
0: And she's from Melbourne.
1: She's from Melbourne. She's 12 years old. She's here right now.
0: Oh, Layla, she's here.
1: Sam, I'm so excited.
0: Good morning.
1: She's here.
2: Hi. Oh, hi, Layla.
1: Hi, now, we are good. The boys will tell you, Layla, I have been like in tears watching your performances.
3: Oh, my goodness.
4: You are lovely. Your performing is incredible. But she's done
0: obsessed.
4: My head in obsessed. Talking about you.
1: Every time she's on an ad, I'm like,
2: she's like
1: she
2: your
1: is.
2: PR manager.
4: She makes us watch the
3: Thank
4: clips.
3: Thank you, Lord. Oh, my gosh. Actually.

0: How's it all been?
1: Like the experience at The Voice?
0: Yeah. The whole thing.
1: Honestly insane. Like just being there, and like I've been watching it my whole life, even though I'm like only 13 now, but ever since I was young I've been watching it, and it's just like being in the moment was just so crazy.
2: So is this your first year of high school?
1: I'm in year 8 now.
2: Yeah, right.
3: Yeah.
2: Because I've got a 12-year-old at home.
3: Right?
2: I'm like, Felix, aww, mate, get out there. Get on a reality show. Let's earn some dollars.
3: I mean, honestly, at 12 years old, you went out there and gave everybody goosebumps.
1: Aww.
3: Did you know what you were doing, or were you terrified?
1: For my blind audition,
3: yeah,
1: I was very like nervous when I came out. But then as the stages kind of progressed, I was fine because I was familiar with the stage. But I think I'm always kind of a little bit nervous before a gig, and then I walk on the stage and I'm so fine. Like,
3: you're so grown up, honestly. So you're 13 now. You're 12 yes, when you first auditioned, and now you're in the next stage and you're 13,
2: sorry,
3: which is like unbelievable.
2: You guys have something in common.
3: Do we?
2: Yeah.
3: Tell me.
2: You've sung at the local Christmas carols event, haven't you?
1: Yes, I have.
3: Well, you better be on Carols by Candlelight this year.
0: Oh, yeah, he has.
3: No,
0: I mean, do you look up to Lauren?
3: Yes. I sung Rudolph the Red-Nosed Reindeer at Carols by Candlelight one year.
1: Oh my gosh!
2: Can we track down the audio, please?
0: Thank you, Moby.
3: And after the rehearsal, they asked if I would mind miming Layla. That's how well I went on that.
1: Oh my goodness,
0: Layla, tell us about everything so far in terms of who you admire as a singer. Is there anyone you sort of model yourself on? Who do you love listening to?
1: Yeah, I mean, I love listening to all sorts of music. Like, I'm such a free listener. Like, I listen to everything. But usually it's lots of Sienna Spiro.
3: Right. Yeah. So we just played Sienna Spiro just then. Now, something amazing happened because Serena Spiro has reached out to you.
2: Oh, what?
4: Hi Layla, it's Sienna.
1: Oh,
4: I just wanted to say, I saw your cover of You Saw the Show and want to tell you it was amazing. Thank you so much for singing my song. I wish you all the luck in the competition and I think you're incredible. Lots of love. Bye.
5: She thinks you're incredible.
1: Oh my God.
5: Yeah, there you go.
6: That's insane. Like just hearing her say my name, she's like, hello Layla. And I was like, oh my goodness.
0: Oh, Layla,
3: I mean,
0: that's cool.
3: Are you just pinching yourself?
1: Literally, it was crazy just hearing like her voice as well. And then not like later after the show, she reposted my video on TikTok and I was like fangirling.
3: So. Oh. That's amazing. Oh.
0: So what happens now? I mean, what happens with school? I hate to be you're still at school, obviously.
1: I'm still at school.
0: So you've got to juggle everything?
1: Yeah, it's when I was at The Voice, I missed out on so much, like a lot of school.
0: Yeah.
1: So it's like now I have to kind of juggle everything and I had to catch up on so much work.
0: What do your mates think at school?
1: I mean, like, they're always asking. They're like, oh my gosh, tell me what happened. Did you win? I'm like, I can't say anything.
3: So it's all done. So you know what's happened.
1: Well, yeah. So we don't know who wins though. It's
2: without putting you on the spot, sometimes what happens when it gets down the final two, they film two endings and then you don't know until it goes to air.
1: Yep.
2: But the voice.
3: I couldn't keep a secret at 12.
0: Oh, no.
2: That's why they don't put you in a situation.
1: Everyone at school is always like, oh my gosh, like, please tell me what happened. And I'm really good, like, at keeping secrets at school in some areas, like, sometimes.
0: Yeah.
1: But then they're like, I don't know how she keeps the secret. I don't know how she does.
3: In all seriousness, though, you are such an impressive young woman. I've watched your journey on The Voice, and seeing a young woman like you up there representing Melbourne and your family, your parents must be so proud. Are they the kind of parents that have just supported you ever since you were little?
1: Yeah, I mean, my mom,
3: you still are little.
1: Yeah, literally. My mom has been there forever. She's the inspiration.
3: I mean, I've watched your mum on The Voice and she's like, you've got Mel from the Spice Girls in tears. Mum's crying. We're all crying on the couch. It's just been so cool to watch you. And I have no doubt we are going to see you just take over this industry. It's so cool.
0: Do you want to give any of your mates a shout out? Any of your school friends?
2: No.
0: No. Okay, it's all about you.
2: That's all about
3: you.
2: I love it.
3: Layla Sabo, you can catch her at The Voice semi-final. It airs 7 p.m. on Sunday, 7 and 7 plus. Congratulations and good luck.
1: Thank you so much.
3: I'm so excited to watch you. Can you give us any sneak peek of what you might be singing, or you're not allowed to tell?
1: I'll tell you this. It's very different to what I've been doing. Like, it's a bit fun.
2: Snoop Dogg.
0: Cool.
1: Yeah. You got it.
7: Jace, Lauren and Clint.
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0: Thanks for joining us. You're listening to Nova. It is Jace, Lauren and Clint with you.
1: So yesterday I had to race out of here because I was getting a TV delivered.
2: Yes, delivered and hung.
1: The old delivery window got me. I'll tell you what, I turned around quick though. So I ordered it the night before. Appliances online. You put me onto that.
3: They're so quick. I love appliances online. And they take away all the mess and they take away your old appliances too.
1: Yeah,
3: this is not an ad.
1: No. Yeah.
4: Well, you'll recall a couple of weeks ago I had a similar issue with the delivery window.
1: Yes.
4: But they're just too big.
1: Well, this one was like 8:30 to 10:30.
4: Oh, that's not a bad window.
3: I mean,
1: 2 hours.
3: Why did you agree to that window?
4: Because you're working during that.
1: No, because I didn't get that window until the morning. So that morning,
3: you've got to be able to block out the windows that don't work.
1: Thank you, Lauren. Thank you. Instead, I just got a text going, your delivery will come between 8:30 and 10:30
3: today. What time did they send that?
1: It's like 6 a.m. that morning.
3: Come on, appliances online.
1: I'm like, guys, come on.
4: What? They just said stiff. This is your window.
1: Yeah.
4: Oh,
1: anyway, I was racing to get home because I was watching the little truck on the map and it was in my street.
3: Driving responsibly, of
1: course. Yes, I was.
3: Not watching the map on your
1: And I called the driver and I'm like, hey, mate, I'm literally 10 minutes behind you. I'm really sorry.
4: 10 minutes?
1: And he was like, he was great. He goes, mate, honestly, don't stress. Just take your time. I was like, okay, cool. Got home, got the TV unloaded, and then managed to turn around an Airtasker that day to come and hang the TV in the afternoon.
3: Well, you were distracted all morning talking to, leaving voice notes for Airtaskers about it.
1: It's amazing. You do one post and all these people come out of the woodwork offering to do it.
3: And then you're sending them voice notes.
1: Or I do voice to text because I couldn't be bothered typing.
3: Ah.
1: But anyway.
3: I thought you were saying,
1: because
3: you were sort of whispering and I was like, this is quite creepy the way you're like, hey, mate, I need a TV hung. I was like, why are you whispering to the Airtasker?
1: No, it was voice to text. Anyway.
4: $50.
1: Airtasker arrives.
3: I bought a frame.
1: At about 2:30.
4: Expensive TV.
1: He comes in, lovely guy, offered him a drink.
4: A drink?
1: Yeah, what? It's what you do.
4: You don't. It's an in and out job.
1: No, he was there.
4: What do you offer him, some soft cheese as well?
1: I always offer tradies like a drink.
4: I don't
1: do
4: the drink thing.
3: Yeah, okay.
1: Why not?
4: Maybe post if it's like something.
3: I do
4: heavy
3: when they're working hard. Not as soon as they get there. Hey, mate, come in. Would you like a drink? Once they've been working
1: is that a
3: for
1: bit
3: a bit,
1: too
3: I'm
1: strong?
3: Like, hey, do you need some water or something?
4: Well, it's just water.
1: Oh, I invite them in like they're a guest.
3: Yeah, that's weird.
1: I don't know many people over.
3: They know, they don't want to hang at your house. They want to hang that TV.
4: You don't
3: and
4: have
3: get
4: people over because you don't invite anyone over.
1: So anyway,
4: you're a hermit.
1: At 2:30, he rolls in. It gets close to 3 and I'm like, look, mate, I've got to go pick up two of my kids from school. My wife's upstairs doing some work. She'll be down soon. Are you okay to let yourself out? And he goes, yeah, no worries. He was lovely, lovely. Anyway, I went and picked up the other two. When I got back, I found Felix, my 12-year-old, who normally walks home from school and just has a key, lets himself in. He was just hanging in the front yard playing basketball. And I'm like, what are you doing?
3: Isn't that good? He's outside.
1: Mm. Yeah, but he looked real sheepish. He looked like something was off. And I'm like, what's up? Yes. Dad, don't be upset. But I can hear Mum talking to another guy in the house.
3: Oh.
1: He thought she was having an affair.
4: Oh.
1: TV bloke was still there, but his van wasn't parked in the driveway. It was parked across the road.
3: Oh, and he didn't go in and say hi?
1: No, because Felix got to the door and he's like, oh, my God, I can hear Mum in there joking with another guy.
4: Oh.
1: So he was so rattled.
3: His mind went instantly.
1: Yeah.
3: Not, oh, it could be a friend or it could be one of our friends.
1: No, because the kids didn't know we were getting a TV hunt.
4: Are you sure that Lou hadn't organised her own Airtasker?
1: No. Do something else. No. I was like, that's...
4: They're very good.
1: I was like, no, mate, it's the guy hanging the TV.
3: Oh, stress levels.
1: But I was like, that's cute. Like...
3: Yeah. Was he upset?
1: He just...
3: Or was he excited?
1: About the TV?
3: About getting a second
1: Disappointed
3: new dad.
1: About not getting a new dad. Happy about the TV.
3: He seems quite cool, Dad.
1: Yeah.
4: He's very handy as
3: seems
4: well.
3: Seems quite fun.
1: He's making Mum laugh a lot.
3: Mum seems happy.
1: I'd get in there if I was your dad.
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3: Turn it up.
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19: This is Jace, Lauren and Clint.

0: This is Jace, Lauren and Clint on Nova.
1: Hey, guys, spring cleaning has started in my house.
2: Yes, I love that.
0: Can you come and do my house?
1: And what are we cleaning? We're just starting to clear out stuff.
2: Yeah.
1: We've just got a lot of stuff
2: yeah.
1: that we don't need.
0: Clothes?
1: Oh, yeah, clothes, but that's just an ongoing saga, to be honest. This is like, and we've got Ari, who works with us. She's a cleaner and she helps us around the house and she's unreal. And she was like, why don't I just start clearing some stuff that you don't use, we don't need? So she was sending photos of things and I was like, that can go in the bin, that can go in the bin. She goes, I'll put it on Facebook Marketplace.
0: Oh,
2: she's selling your stuff.
1: So I've never.
0: She get a cut?
2: Are you going to sign it first?
1: Well, I've never used Facebook Marketplace. So I said, oh, yeah, she sent me, like, we've got an ironing board, an extra ironing board. Like, I don't know why, but we do. We've got, and I said, I'll put it on for $1. And she was like, $1?
0: What's the point?
1: I didn't know that you could put things. Can you put things on for free? Like,
2: yes.
1: So I was like, just get rid of it. But I thought you had to put a price on it. She's like, you're such a tight ass. Why do you want $1 for the ironing board? Yeah. I was like, well, I don't. I just want it out. So she's like, no, I'll just give it away. So she's given the ironing board away. And then
0: Can I just say, that's great that someone's getting a free ironing board. It's a bit of work. Like, you got to upload a photo. You got to fill out the description. Then
1: you've
0: got to wait for Larry
1: really
0: to come
1: around.
0: That's why
1: we're really lucky that Ari's helping, because I also wouldn't know how to do it. Because I was like, oh, but I don't really want people coming through my house to get an ironing board.
2: The engagement process.
1: She goes, I'll just put my address. So she's taking it. She's like, I'll do it at my house. Oh. No problem, because she's not at our house all the time.
2: She goes, I'll just
0: do
2: it.
0: Oh, mate. Dude, the ironing board's probably $50.
1: I don't care. As long as it's not in my house. I said put it in the bin, but you can't put things like that in the bin.
2: No,
1: you get skipped. So she's like, well, we'll put it on Marketplace. Anyway, so then she's down in our store and she goes, what about this? And it's an air fryer. Now, you know I just hate the air fryer because it takes up too much room. We used it like 3 times and I was like, get rid of it. It's just sitting there. It's almost brand new. It's the Ninja with the double thing.
0: Oh, the double
1: We just
0: drawers.
1: Don't use it. It's
2: the double drawer.
1: The double drawer.
0: You can do chips and nuggets.
1: Yeah. We just don't use, like, it's in the storeroom. It's not even in the kitchen. So I was like, perfect, gone.
0: Can Clint and I come around and go through the storeroom first? It feels a little bit like, you know, Wheel of Fortune when they take you to the gift shop.
2: Oh, yeah. I might be able to snaffle a.
0: Yeah. Ding.
1: And so I said to her, after she called me a tight ass for trying to sell the ironing board for $1, I was like, just give it away. She goes, oh, nah, this is as good as new. And I was like, well, I don't know, do whatever you think. And she
2: how much
1: she
2: wants?
1: She goes, she Googles, and she goes, well, it's practically brand new. You've used it like 4 or 5 times. I think they're about $350 or something. So she goes, I'll put it on for $50. And I was like, oh, sure, but I don't think it's going to sell.
0: Oh, it'll sell.
1: She's got about 700 messages.
2: Really?
0: Yeah.
1: From people wanting the
0: She's about to get 701.
1: Including people that are like, cool, can we come around and try it first?
0: What?
1: She's screenshotting it, saying it to me, going, yeah, sure, love, bring your frozen chicken nuggets, come on over and give it a whirl.
0: No.
2: People aren't. You can't try before you buy the
0: No.
1: But then also,
0: that's a mystery buy.
1: What if it's broken? It's not.
2: Oh, they can plug her in.
1: And what? And then I give the $50 back if it doesn't work.
0: Yeah, you can plug it in, but you can't be adding food to it.
1: Yeah, she goes, the people asking, can they
0: No, absolutely come not. Absolutely not.
1: She just screenshot
2: you know
1: it.
2: It's a strange old world, that.
1: And sent it to me saying, yeah.
2: And some of the people that knock on the door are a bit cooked.
1: Well, that's what I said. I was like, Ari, don't say yes. Come around and bring some chicken nuggets. She goes, no, I'm obviously joking.
0: There's a mate of mine, he lives in Sydney, and he's been going around ordering food from people on Facebook Marketplace.
1: Food?
0: Yeah. Like authentic.
1: Do people sell food on Facebook?
0: Like authentic food from, you know, what country they're from. Like, so like.
2: I've seen it. Yeah. Like Indian. Like there's like a biryani.
0: Yeah.
2: You know, they sell their biryani.
1: On Marketplace?
0: Yeah, he was
1: But you
0: Googling,
1: don't know what the kitchen looks like.
0: No. Well, he was Googling Spanish food and he went over to this bloke's house and he's doing a whole bloody.
1: Paella.
0: In the front yard.
1: Did he sit down and eat it at his
0: house? No. The guy packaged it up in like takeaway containers for him.
2: Oh, you'd need
1: I feel
2: food.
1: Like
2: you'd need
1: that,
2: a food
1: I feel like that's
2: going to
1: get shut down. Yeah, you could give food poisoning to multiple people.
0: Oh, you'd get food poisoning at mum and dad's. You know,
1: I think it's different. Anyway, my air fryer sold, and now
2: so it's gone.
1: Gone, and
2: what
1: now
2: else?
1: I'm like, right, Ari, she's going over today to help. I'm like, send photos of everything.
2: Okay.
0: Oh, here we go.
1: I'm like, let's clear.
2: You using that bed?
1: Yeah. Seriously, I'm going to be like, get rid of every single thing.
0: Poor Paul's going to have a price tag on him by midday.
1: Yeah, he can go.
0: Can I try him out?
1: He'll be cheap. Nah, I'll keep him.
0: It's a strange old world, the
1: Amazing
0: old marketplace.
1: Though.
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20: Good morning, made it to Friday. Well done, everyone. It is Sam in. Good morning. Big show today with Nat and Sean previewing that Dockers prelim final. It is finally here. It has been a long wait this week, and I will have Hamish McLaughlin on talking footy. Sean's going to throw in his final 2 cents as well. And we've got a heap of giveaways, plenty of stuff for you to win. I'll rattle them off for you shortly, but Jason Derulo tickets, Adventure World, heaps of stuff to go this morning, as well as our final boarding pass to Bali. More details on all that shortly, but First, we are chatting to the best biceps I have ever seen and Guinness World Record holder as well, Jade Henderson, joining the show.
16: Great news, everybody. The Guinness World Records book 2027 is in bookstores now. You can buy it now. When I was a kid, I loved reading.
20: Yeah, I agree.
16: It's always one of those things that your parents gave you for Christmas because it shut you up for a while you're just like trawling through.
18: Yeah, shiny cover.
16: Yes,
20: always.
16: Shiny cover, indeed. Yeah. And we're going to meet a record holder. So she owns a world record. She's an Aussie girl. She's from Queensland. And her record, Sean, is most pull-ups in 1 hour, female. And that is, she did 733 in one hour.
20: Oh, that's wild.
16: Jade Henderson joins us now. Good morning, Jade.
19: Good morning. Thanks for having me.
16: You absolute weapon, Jade.
18: How? Why? I was just telling the guys off air I did 5 assisted with a band yesterday and I was thrilled. You did 733 on your own in an hour?
19: Somewhere.
18: Thanks, babe. Why the good old pull-up or the chin-up?
19: I was always pretty good at pull-ups. Mm. And one day I just thought, what's something that will really test my mind and my body? So I had a look at all the current records and I thought, I reckon I could probably do the 1 hour record.
16: What was the record?
20: Record?
16: What was it before you smashed it?
19: It was 725. So it was, pretty close.
7: Well, you put 8 on it straight away. You're like in your face, tummy rumbles.
18: Yeah.
7: So, Jade, going to the gym and doing pull ups, as Joel was saying, all of us know that it's really difficult stuff. And you don't often see the women in there doing chin ups, to be fair. When did you start doing them and how long did it take you to get good?
19: I committed to going after this goal probably around January last year.
7: Yeah.
19: And I was going through pretty hectic training for it and I ended up tearing my bicep along the way. But then after I recovered from that, a couple months later, I just decided to send it and, went for it.
7: Oh, that's the attitude.
16: I'm intrigued by this because, we've seen the pictures. The gun show, alive and well at your place,
18: incredible.
16: Jade. It is incredible. Your upper body physique is as you would expect. But is it to your advantage to sort of let your legs wither away a bit, let them drop down and not focus on them at all so that they're lighter?
19: Technically, yes. I can't say that that's what I was doing, though. I think I'm just not naturally gifted in the leg department.
16: Okay.
19: So, I've still been training legs, but they just don't seem to grow as quick as the upper body.
16: Yeah.
18: Okay. So when you got to 700, so what was, when you got to 733, was it literally you could not do one more? What was the feeling?
16: Had time elapsed and that was it?
18: Oh, yeah, good point.
19: So in that time frame, I was maxing out. I had nothing left in me. But it was a bit of a weird feeling because if I were to have rested for a couple of minutes, I'd be good to go again.
7: So you got point. So how did you do your blocks, Jade? And then secondly, were you listening to a song that was able to get you over the line?
19: Yeah, so the plan was for the first 10 minutes to go 7 pull-ups every 30 seconds.
16: Yes.
19: And then for the next 40 minutes, I went 6 pull-ups every 30 seconds. And then for the last 10 minutes, the plan was to just send it and give it everything. But it declined very quickly in those last 10 minutes.
16: But obviously you timed it right, to get the record in the time,
19: Yeah.
16: Amazing.
18: I cannot wrap my head around this. That is so incredible. How does one recover from that? Is it an ice bath situation?
7: Panadol?
16: Just hang upside down like a bat for a bit.
18: I know. But the pub.
19: I'm probably the worst person to talk about recovery with. I think I literally just lay on the couch for the rest of the day and the following day.
18: I do that every day, though.
16: Yeah.
7: Well, we're recovering well for
16: every
7: show.
16: Yes, exactly. Mm.
7: Jade, I've been looking a lot at pull-ups because I'm like Joel, I'm using a band, right? Mm. And I look at a lot of videos on doing it and they always say a scapular strength, lock your scapulars in. Your grip's important, so you need to be able to where you're bending the bar. So your arms come in. Were you big on getting the technique down before you started?
19: Yes and no. So obviously getting the initial strength to be able to do pull-ups, that was the main thing I was focused on.
7: Yep.
19: And then building up the endurance. And then once I started feeling little injuries coming in, that's when I looked at my technique and sort of refined it from there. And since then I feel like I haven't really had any issues with injuries or anything like that.
18: Mm. Do you wear gloves? Do you get calluses on your hand?
19: Yeah, I do wear gloves and tape up my hands and everything, but it gets to a certain point where just nothing helps anymore.
18: I know. I can feel it on your behalf.
16: This is awful. Yeah. Now, Jade, I've heard a little rumour that you're attempting another record this weekend. What are you doing?
18: What?
19: Yeah, so this Sunday, I'm actually going for the 12-hour pull-up record.
7: 12-hour?
16: Okay, what's the record? What? How many?
19: So it's currently around 4,480.
16: Jade. Are you okay?
19: Yeah.
16: Is everything okay at home? What are you avoiding?
18: Yeah.
19: I'm probably mentally unwell. But
7: do you do anything? Get out of the gardening, eh?
16: Do you have a job as well? Like, you work full time?
19: Yeah, I do work full time, and I do shift work as well. But I don't have kids or a partner or anything like that, so I do have a lot of free time.
16: I bet.
7: Mate, Jay, this is amazing.
18: 4,480, that is incredible.
16: To be fair, Jay, I don't have a partner either or kids, and I'm not doing pull-ups. I won't be doing a pull-up on Sunday, I can guarantee it. That's amazing.
7: Jade, I used to listen to David Goggins a lot, and he had the world record at one stage, and just to be able to see somebody do that many pull-ups in, I think he might have had 24 hours.
16: 12 hours is crazy. So what's the schedule for that?
19: So I'm starting at 6:30 a.m. and plan to finish at 6:30 p.m. So back to David Goggins.
16: Yeah. Yes.
19: I'm fascinated by him as well. He actually got around 4,000 pull-ups in 24 hours, and I'm trying to get more than that in 12 hours.
7: Oh, and just go in your face, tummy rumbles.
18: Yes, you can do it.
19: I don't know about that. Maybe just like a thumbs up from him would be cool.
18: Yeah. Oh my God, I struggle to pull up once after a night out. Yeah, so I don't know how you're going to do it 4,480 times on a Sunday.
16: Amazing, Jade. Well, good luck. Good luck on that endeavour. It's going to,
19: thank you.
16: We wish you all the best. You're mad, but we wish you all the best.
7: Sorry, I've got one more question, Jade. So you go to the gym and you're doing pull-ups. You don't have time for arm curls, lat pull-downs, bench press, anything. It's just...
19: Well, I don't do pull-ups every single day. So at the moment with my big sessions, I only do pull-ups twice a week.
16: Yeah.
19: Which leaves plenty of other time for bicep curls and all that kind of stuff.
18: Yeah. Oh, my gosh.
7: The beach is in as well.
16: Yeah. I know, it's amazing. Amazing. Well, yeah, good luck on Sunday.
18: You got this.
19: Thank you. And if anyone wants to watch my live stream, I'll be posting that through my Instagram page, which is just Jade Henderson.
7: Brilliant, Jade. Brilliant. We're so pumped for you,
16: and
7: mate.
16: Congrats on being a Guinness World Record holder. It's a great... Where have you hung the certificate?
19: It's currently in my home gym, and I've got the book sitting on my lounge table.
16: Beautiful work. Get your copy of Guinness World Records 2027 in all good bookshops now. Thanks so much for talking to us, Jade. You're bonkers, but we love you.
18: Incredible.
19: Thank you.
16: It's amazing. Novus.

0: 5 on your Friday, and we've got the final spot on the airplane to Bali next Friday. This time next week, you'll be packing your bag, checking that passport, and we will be on our end-of-season footy trip. If you want the last two spots, you and a friend could be coming with us. We'll be calling someone this morning, AFL Grand Final-themed trivia question. You get it right, you are on the plane with us. So last chance to register, Nova Win page. Head there now, and we might be calling you back this morning. Taking some of your calls when you might have passed off someone else's work as your own. Nat and Sean.
1: So here's the deal. A lady was hired to make a cake for a birthday, a lovely decorated birthday cake.
2: Yep.
1: It's amazing. She charged $180 for it. And then her oven broke. And so she couldn't bake the cakes then, could she? Even though that's what the people are paid for. So she went down the supermarket and she bought the old classic mud cake, bought a couple of them, stacked them up and decorated the outside and went, ta-da. And then she was found out because she seemed to forget that people that had ordered a cake might cut into it.
3: Yeah, I know.
4: Yeah. I didn't realise A Current Affair even covered this.
3: I know.
4: And she claimed my intention was to get them a cake for their birthday.
1: Yes. Which she did, you know.
4: It was a third birthday. Very cute cake. The decoration, I think, is very impressive.
1: Yeah, that's right. Yeah, the outside looked amazing. Mm. But it wasn't what they'd paid for, and she's passed off someone else's work as her own. And so that's what we're talking about, whether it's food or not. Emily's in Winthrop. Hello. Did you pass off someone else's work as your own, Emily?
5: I did. So we had book week, as you know, a couple of weeks ago.
4: Yes. Yes.
5: And I found on Marketplace this most fabulous book week costume for my 9-year-old daughter.
3: Yeah.
5: And it was Bowbird Blues, so an Australian author. And it was a fabulous costume. And she wore it. So I picked it up and then she wore it to book week. And everyone loved it. And I couldn't. Lots of people, I didn't have the heart to say that I didn't do it. and then we unsold it. So what I paid for it, I sold it.
3: Yeah.
5: And they messaged me last week and said that her daughter won the best costume of the school.
4: Oh, great.
3: That's all my hard work.
1: So you claimed that as your victory.
5: She said she's going to save me as a seller and look out for my next year's costume.
4: Oh, that's hilarious.
3: Well done, Em.
4: Start searching now.
3: Yeah. You got to get on the front foot here.
1: Oh, Em, that's so funny. Well done. And when you sold it, did you sell it to them for what you paid for it as well?
3: Yeah, I did.
1: Yeah. Yeah. Oh, so it cost
5: a book. So we got an awesome book week costume for free.
1: Cost you nothing.
3: And a 5-star rating.
1: Yeah. That's
4: you're recycling. You're eco.
1: That's right. Well done. Michelle's in Nollamara. Hello. Now, good. Michelle, have you been on the other end, on the receiving end of this?
6: Yes, we went to our friend's house for dinner, and he was a very passionate Brazilian guy who loves to cook. Mm-hmm. And I'm a very good cook as well. So he makes all this beautiful food, but he's very critical about everybody else's food.
3: Yep.
6: So anyway, made these beautiful curries, and months later, him and his partner are no longer together. And she told us that he had actually gone down to the local Indian restaurant and built all the curry sauces and just added his own meat into it and passed off his own.
3: And he's the one critical of others.
1: I know. It's the sauce is everything, right?
3: The sauce is
1: everything. Yeah. He might as well just bought the whole curry. Yeah. Amazing.
6: Yeah, how beautiful it was and everything, and meanwhile it wasn't even his own food.
1: Cheeky
3: devil.
1: He lapped up the praise.
3: Yeah.
4: Yeah, and so critical of others.
1: Yeah, that's why I always ask for the recipe.
3: Yeah.
4: Oh, smart.
1: Oh, good on you. Thanks, Michelle. Matt's in Dayton. Hello. What have you got for us?
7: I'm on the other end of this. I'm actually the one that has made a number of...
3: Critical of others.
1: I know. It's the sauce is everything, right?
3: The sauce is
1: everything. Yeah. He might as well just bought the whole curry. Yeah. Amazing.
6: Yeah, how beautiful it was and everything, and meanwhile it wasn't even his own food.
3: Cheeky devil.
1: He lapped up the praise.
3: Yeah.
4: Yeah, and so critical of others.
1: Yeah, that's why I always ask for the recipe.
3: Yeah.
4: Oh,

0: costumes and things.
1: Yeah.
2: Unreal.
0: And I made a bunch for myself, and friends of friends would see them. They're like, oh, that's awesome. Can you make me one too? I'm like, yeah, sure. Just give me this amount of money for it, and I'll get it to you by this time. Anyway, I'll produce it for them, and they'd be like, oh, like, because it's got a very much a handmade aesthetic about it. It's quite good, but it yep. still looks handmade. And so they turn around, like, oh, I'm trying to impress family with this. Do you reckon I can say it's mine? Would you have a problem with that? I'm like, yeah, no, that's fine, mate. Like, you paid me for it. It's yours now. You can say yeah. what you want about it.
3: Yeah.
1: And they've just, it's happened a number of times, Matt.
0: Yeah, it's happened consistently for a number of years. It's been, I've actually gone to a supernova at the convention centre.
1: Yeah.
0: Recognised one of my things on someone that I didn't sell it to.
3: Yes.
0: And then I've sort of gone up and asked about it, and they said, oh, yeah, I got it from this person. They made it themselves. So I'm sort of sitting there quietly chuckling on the inside going, no, they didn't.
1: Yeah.
3: Rochelle's in Eglinton. Hello. Do you pass something off as your own?
4: No, other way round.
1: Mm-hmm.
4: So
1: yeah.
4: Similar to Matt, starts a long feuding rivalry with my cousin. We were toddlers. We drew on the walls in Sharpie, and
1: classic.
4: I'm the artistic one. I did the most amazing drawing on the wall. My mum comes in and goes, who drew on the wall? And my cousin goes, oh, no, I didn't do it. That was all Shelley, babe. And then she goes, who did that really good one? She goes, I did that one. It was me. I did the good one.
1: The good one.
4: I got palmed off as the crap one. We both got in trouble, but I would have liked the credit for the good drawing. Nathan, Nat and Sean on Nova.

0: dropped
1: Olivia Rodrigo, 28 past five. We'll get to headlines a tick early because so much to do today and so much to give away. We've got passes to the Perth Royal Show, family pass to Adventure World. We have got tickets to Jason Derulo. He's performing next week at RAC Arena. And, of course, our boarding call for Bali. You could be on the plane with us. 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
3: 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The left lane is closed. Speed down to 40k per hour. Freeway southbound pretty good. Kwinana Freeway northbound slow at Thomas Road. Anything else, call 9489 1777. 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
5: I'm Marianne Harris. Good morning. In a bid to harness AI's potential in the workplace, smart glasses could be banned in the public service. The Albanese government has asked for advice on whether to ban them entirely in Commonwealth workplaces. This comes as the PM jets off to the US today to hold talks with big tech and world leaders about managing the AI risks. The tourism industry claims changes to working holiday visas will deter people from coming to Australia. This comes as backpackers face new reforms, while they'll now need to enter a ballot system to secure their second and third years in the country. Caught today for a 22-year-old serving New South Wales police officer who was charged after allegedly accessing child abuse material. The constable was taken into custody after police seized digital devices, ammunition, a gel blaster and prohibited weapons during a search warrant. South Melbourne has made Time Out's annual list of coolest neighbourhoods in the world. Two other Aussie suburbs also made the top 40, New Farm in Queensland and North Hobart in Tassie. Are you an O negative blood type? If so, you're a special soul. Only 7% of the population has this blood type. Australia's supply is low. The Red Cross is asking for those who can to roll up a sleeve to help others in need. And according to the latest data, Australia's population is now very close to 28 million people. Nova Sport is next.
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1: Morning, Sam in. And so much happening this Friday. Of course, Dockers this afternoon. We are filling our final couple of plane seats to Bali. We got Jason Derulo tickets to go. But I almost forgot, it is the final day for this. This afternoon, someone will have the decision. This undisclosed cash amount or two brand new electric vehicles. It is this afternoon, the draw. So if you want in, phones are now open, 13, 24, 10. This might be your last crack.
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See ya on Nova, and well done to all those that just snuck in the 11th hour for Cash or the Cars. I reckon the last chance you'll have to get in the running will be just after 7 o'clock. Nat and Sean will put the call out and you could be making that decision this afternoon. Have the phone handy today because so much to give away. Jason Derulo tickets, family passes to Adventure World and to the Royal Show, which is back very shortly. In fact, about a week's time, the gates will be open for that. So plenty for you to win today. Make sure to get involved with the show.

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0: That's G Flip at 6-6. They're getting ready for a big grand final, and you could be joining us grand final weekend in Bali. We are there for our end of season footy trip, and last chance to get your name in. Calling someone back this morning with our final play-in seats. So register on the Nova Win page right now, like right this second, because calling someone back with a footy-themed trivia question and get it right, you're on the plane. So that is happening this morning. We've got a massive Friday. Hamish McLachlan will be joining us to preview this weekend's footy action, plus tickets to Jason Derulo, Adventure World, Royal Show, giveaways deluxe to help you get through this Friday morning. Nat and Sean will be joining us in here next.
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25: 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Freeway southbound underspeed at Burns Beach Road, Warwick Road and Reed Highway. Quinana Freeway northbound Mortimer Road and Thomas Road. Busy in Quinana Beach, Patterson Road northbound at Manja Road. 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
29: G'day there, it's Mike Humphrey with you. The Coalition's not happy over Labor's new migration policy. The government's cracking down on student and backpacker visas while reducing net overseas migration to 225,000. Opposition leader Angus Taylor wants the target lower, keeping it in line with what he believes to be the country's housing needs. Meanwhile, the PM flies to California today ahead of meetings with tech leaders at Apple's HQ. Anthony Albanese talking AI as Labor looks to put guardrails around its development in Oz. While our love for utes and four-wheel drives has helped cut driver fatalities, it's being blamed for more deaths among pedestrians, according to a new study. Researchers finding the taller the grille, the lower a pedestrian's chances of survival. Overseas, Russians are heading to the polls for parliamentary elections over the next few days. Critics say the vote won't be a fair one and that President Vladimir Putin will use the result to reintroduce conscription. And maybe your mum watched it, maybe you did. The much-loved TV series McLeod's Daughters is returning to Aussie screens. The iconic Logie-winning drama is getting a reboot 16 years since it last aired. The cast of the new season yet to be announced. Nova Sport is up next.
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30: After a historic season where they won 19 games, Fremantle need one more win to book a spot in the 2026 AFL Grand Final. They'll clash with the Swans tonight in the prelim final at the SCG. Freo forward Michael Frederick says they'll embrace the moment.
31: It's easy to use the cliches of us, just another game and we'll roll into the week as normal, but the coaches really encourage us to sort of take it in and enjoy sort of what's coming with that.
30: Bounce down at 5:40. In the other prelim, an experienced Brisbane go in as sly favourites ahead of the Hawks. The Lions looking to make it 4 grand final appearances in a row. Hawks coach Sam Mitchell, who worked alongside Chris Fagan, says it's time that Fags had next weekend off.
32: When he was instrumental in some of the successes of my playing career and this organisation's playing career, so you can't help but have an enormous amount of respect for him and what he's been able to do up there, but I think we've all had enough.
30: The cricket season gets underway for our West Aussie men today with the Warriors taking on South Australia at the Wacker. Play gets underway at 2 p.m. our time. And 17-year-old Floyd Samba scored 2 goals on debut for Manchester City in their League Cup match against Norwich. That's the latest in sport. You're up to date on Nova.
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27: 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Painting the town purple. We are the free old doctors.
3: Oh, hello, everybody. It's 4:06. I'm going to have to listen to that all day, aren't I?
30: Look, Nat, you've only got possibly 2 weeks. Well, really, yeah. Just
3: well,
30: 1 week.
3: Eight days.
30: Okay. And that'll be all
3: How
30: over.
3: Are you? How are you going? We'll talk about the game in a minute. Yeah. But yes. Yeah, yeah.
30: No, I'm staying in the moment. I've got too much on today until there won't be my first beer, but certainly when I'm at home watching it, because that's what I'm going to be, when I have that beer, it'll start really hitting me.
3: True. So,
4: my first beer, I reckon, will be probably midday.
3: When do they open? True. So, when
4: nervous
3: do they open?
4: Beer. Yeah. I'm excited. It's calm before the storm, but it could be last game of footy for the year for Dockers. So you got to enjoy it. You know, you can make the most of it.
30: Sam, there's a few of us. There's three of us at least. Me and two Sams that we've got are Freo people.
3: Yes.
30: None of us are wearing any gear today, Nat. And I think you were the first one to go, what's
3: going on? I mean, why are you wearing the only, like, Terry, who answers the phones when you call.
30: Love
3: Terry,
30: you, Terry
3: is wearing a Dockers jacket.
30: She is.
3: She's
30: retro
3: gone,
30: too.
3: Yeah.
30: She's killing it.
3: She's gone all in on the purple. And the rest of you.
30: We totally forgot. just walked out at home.
3: Digital content producer Sam, he's wearing a purple hat, but it's not a Dockers hat, and he owns a Dockers hat. So what is wrong with you people?
4: Saving it.
3: Do you not know how to fly the flag?
30: Literally not. My neighbour across the road, Rosalie, she handmade a flag, a Dockers flag.
3: Oh, spent on the Janome.
30: Yeah,
3: great
30: absolutely.
3: Work, Rosalie.
30: Yeah, well done, Rosalie.
3: Yeah, went down to spotlight, bought about. All the purple fabric.
30: That's right. It's a wide anchor.
3: If you're unaware, there is a football match on tonight. It is finals footy.
30: But what happens if you don't like that, Nat? What have you got?
3: Oh, not much, because, Hamish McLaughlin's going to be joining us.
30: I like Hamish.
3: And Jordan Lewis as well.
30: Oh,
3: I mean,
30: good guy.
3: He's got premierships coming out the wazoo, doesn't he?
30: Hasn't he? Right up there.
3: Yeah, so we'll catch up with him. Today's the last day of Nova's Cash or the Cards. Somebody wins it this afternoon. So if you haven't got yourself in the running yet, we will give you another chance. So, but that's it. Like, I mean, why have you left it so late?
30: I know, that's huge. If Freo don't get up, I will be going to Bali with you next Friday.
3: Yeah, I'm not sure. Like, I've never... That's a good reason to barrack for free metal so that I can have a Bali trip without you.
30: No. I do agree. I totally get it.
3: We've got a spot up for grabs on our end of season footy trip later this morning. So if you've registered, stay by your phone. But we will be talking. You've got it, Sean Sport next.
30: Yeah, absolutely.
3: What are you going to talk about? Tennis.
30: Absolutely.
3: Here's Teddy Swims. It's Mr. Know-It-All on Nova.

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1: Barking the instructions as he goes.
2: Oliver Stocker on the ground today.
3: How about that?
4: Well, 5:40 is bounced down between the Sydney Swans, who host the Fremantle Dockers at the SCG. The game sold out in 18 minutes. Roughly 45,000 people at the SCG. Big crowd, a lot of Fremantle people over here. So there's a little bit of synergy going on in this weekend in that the last time these two teams played
5: in a prelim
4: was at Homebush Stadium in 2006. My son Cooper was in the stands watching me play and he was 5 months old.
5: Crazy.
4: So that's 20 years ago.
5: Yes.
4: 20 years ago. Incredible.
5: What happened?
4: The game was relocated out to Homebush. That year, the West Coast Eagles won the flag.
5: Yes, against Sydney in the grand final, so Sydney. We know how the game went.
4: Yeah, so leading into that final series, the Fremantle Dockers travelled to Adelaide, who finished top of the Pops, to play Adelaide at Football Park. The West Coast Eagles hosted Sydney in the first final, and Sydney got over the line by just a smidgen in the last second as they were fighting. You know, every game was a...
5: Because
4: of last minute score.
5: We remember the 2005 grand final as well. So that was the Leo Barry mark. So between West Coast and Sydney. So they had this amazing close rivalry where they were so well matched that there was literally only points between them every time they played.
4: And you might remember in your mind Mickey O'Loughlin kicking the winning goal and going to the cheer squad in the West Coast Eagles
5: cheer
4: squad.
5: Right up in their grill.
4: Right in their grill.
5: And that backfired on him.
4: Yeah, it did. And that was a Friday night game. So I watched that before then. We were expecting West Coast to win.
5: Yes.
4: And then we would come through West Coast to then make to the grand final. But we then went out and lost to the Adelaide Crows.
5: Yep.
4: By 13 points, I think it was.
5: You got on a big run, hadn't you?
4: Yeah, we've been on a massive run
5: coming
4: into the finals. And then we had to come back, play Melbourne, which we beat, and then we go over to Sydney. But Sydney got to host that game instead of the West Coast Eagles hosting that game, and that was a big deal. And they changed the game from the SCG to Homebush because they wanted a bigger crowd, which we got a huge crowd, like 60,000 or something along those lines. But going out to Homebush, which is kind of out, it's the western suburbs, right? So it's out Parramatta way.
5: Yes.
4: And it was just so weird.
5: Yeah.
4: Like the stadium was so far back because it was built for the Olympics.
5: Yes.
4: It had a weird feeling about it.
5: Yeah.
4: And there was a lot of fake grass as well. I remember going on our
5: training
4: run
5: before. Not on the playing surface, presumably.
4: Just leading to the, to the playing surface.
5: You guys losing that match, Sean, robbed the world of a derby grand final.
4: I know.
5: It would have been a derby grand final. Can you imagine?
4: It would have been the biggest brawls you've ever seen.
5: It would have been on for, like, it just would have been a match of survival.
4: It would have
5: been. Last man standing kind of thing. But also, imagine how pissed the AFL would have been, all the Victorian teams back then in 2006, to have an all West Australian final.
4: Can you imagine the West Aussies descending on the MCG?
5: Oh, my
4: that
5: God,
4: particular
5: it would
4: week?
5: Have been amazing.
4: It would have been absolute carnage.
5: You stuffed it up.
4: We did. I remember clearly in the first part of the game, I started on the bench and I went on and I was playing on Jude Bolton. You might see him a lot on Channel 7.
5: Yes.
4: He's a 300 game player. And he kept taking him, and this is a bit of footy speak, but he kept taking me out of a stop. I was a stoppage player. I got into the contest. He kept taking me out, sitting 20 metres off. And I remember going in at quarter time, I told the coach this. He keeps taking me out of the contest. He goes, all he could say was just go with him. I was like, I'm just standing in no man's land all the time.
5: Doing nothing.
4: And I felt that I never really got into the game in the first half. And two of the other reasons were we had Matthew Carr, who was playing on the great Adam Goods.
5: Yes.
4: Matthew did his medial ligament in the first quarter.
5: Bummer.
4: And Luke McFarlane, the champion fullback, was playing on Barry Hall. And he got knocked out accidentally.
5: Oh, that's a nice change.
4: By Barry in the start of the second quarter.
5: An accident, you say?
4: Yeah.
5: So that's a rare statement.
4: Yeah. So, and the other parts to this, a couple of guys who I played with have always been those big star players, and there's reasons why, because they were able to put all those sides. So I had an excuse, right, in my mind. I kept getting taken out of the contest and I was standing out of the play. But Matthew Pavlich, why, he's one of the greatest players that I've seen play. Personally, I got to play with him. In the third quarter, him, Aaron Sanderlands and Peter Bell went absolutely bananas and carried the rest of us on their shoulder and completely changed the momentum of that game individually. And we got to within, you know, striking distance. They kicked a goal before. They got a free kick before three-quarter time. It kind of put us on the back foot. But, you know, you need leaders some time to be able to, you know, get on back and follow me in.
5: Sean, you can remember every single minute of this game that was 20 years ago and you can't remember your PIN number. What's going on?
4: I swear it started with 5-6. That's all I'm saying.
5: Play by play, you can remember this game from 20 years
4: ago. Yeah, I can. I remember Josh Carr telling me before the game, we're made for this, beep, and walking out there wanting to kill people, and we got beaten.
5: And that's a bit of a bummer,
4: 2006, isn't it? Then the club said, you know what's a good idea? We're going to go to the grand final. We're going to take all of yous and see what we're missing out for. This will be a driver.
5: Oh, you had to go and watch that game.
4: So we went to the grand final. We kicked things off on the Friday night before the West Coast Sydney grand final by going to Moonee Valley.
5: Yes.
4: And turning up the next
5: day. This is a punishment. This is a punishment,
4: yeah,
5: right?
4: It
5: okay,
4: was.
5: Keep going, keep going.
4: And you know what? You had to wear suits to Moonee Valley for the races the night before. Brendan Favola, of all people, who no one really knew other than who he played against him, organised like 10 people's suits to go to a menswear place and buy suits on a discount. How weird's that?
5: Good on you, Fev. Great work.
4: And
5: then what happened the next
4: years
5: day?
4: Ago.
5: You had to sit there and watch the West Coast Eagles win. How did that feel at the time?
4: Well, that was terrible. We... Ryan Crowley nearly turned everything around because he had some halftime bets to put everybody on. He picked a $25 winner and everyone thought, oh, this is up and about. And then Darren Goldspink, who was, and I remember.
5: Yeah, he was an umpire, right?
4: He was the umpire. He single-handedly turned Sydney into the game. And you guys should have won that by more because you were winning by more. But he kept blowing the whistle and giving free kicks to Sydney like you wouldn't believe.
5: And just you were so the cheering game was him when he did?
4: We were. And I appreciate how bad an umpire he can be at times. Because one day at the SCG, I walked up to him. I said, mate, you're getting too much wrong. He said, Sean, it's my job, not yours. And I said, I just want you to know that 83% of the time you're right, 17% you're wrong, and twice today you've been wrong.
5: Look at Sean, he's doing quick maths. Look at him go. It was a lovely trip down memory lane, Sean. No relevance at all to tonight's game, but there you go.
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5: Top of 26 today, showers increasing, so there's no reason to be out and about this afternoon from 5:40 because it's going to be raining.
4: It's going to be raining. What else is on?
5: Showers easing and 20 tomorrow and 21, and sneaky chance, possible shower, they're saying, but it won't be too dramatic, on Sunday. And then it finds up after that. It is time to get a traffic update. Morning, Christy.
7: Good morning. There is a breakdown in Wattle Grove, Row Highway South, that after Tonkin Highway. It's in the left emergency lane, so be mindful through there. To the freeways, Mitchell Freeway South, that is under speed at Warwick Road. Quinada Freeway North, that is slow at Thomas Road, and a pretty good run on the Graham Farmer Freeway and in the Northbridge Tunnel. A little busy in Quinada Beach, Patterson Road North, at Mandra Road. And a heads up tonight, the Northbridge Tunnel will be closed in both directions for some more of those general maintenance works from 8:30pm tonight through to 5am tomorrow morning. Anything else, call 94891777. 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
5: Thanks so much, Christy. 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

0: She's just Miley now. That's Bass Persuades. It's 27 past six. 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
21: 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Breakdown in Wattle Grove, Rogue Highway southbound after Tonkin Highway. It's in the left emergency lane. Freeway southbound under speed, Hepburn Avenue to Warwick Road. Quinana Freeway northbound, Thomas Road through to Rowley Road. Still pretty good on the Graham Farmer Freeway. Anything else, call 94891777. 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
24: Good morning, it's Mike Humphrey with you. The PM's headed to Apple HQ in California today. Anthony Albanese chatting with tech leaders around the dangers of artificial intelligence. The second stop on his US tour will take him to New York for the UN General Assembly meeting. Australia's population has jumped by almost 400,000 in the past 12 months. The ABS figures come as the government moves to curb migration with cuts to student visas and 50,000 fewer arrivals each year. Experts are warning of more pain at the bowser as global oil markets continue to spin out over wars in the Mideast. The national average for unleaded, now above $2.30, calls for the government to reintroduce the fuel excise cut, growing louder. Overseas, King Charles is joining the chorus of those worried over AI. He's calling on tech leaders and governments to control it before it's too late. And the Aussie Hyrox champion who went viral after soiling herself during a competition in China has apologised for pushing on with the event. Nova Sport is up next.
22: Dale Alcock Homes, working together to bring your vision to life. For all the days you need a little extra guidance. BC5409.
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1: The Dockers going unchanged for tonight's massive preliminary final against Sydney. The Swans have lost veteran Harry Cunningham to a calf. Captain Callum Mills, of course, with that knee injury. Fox Footy's David King says Tom Patley looms as the danger man for Fremantle.
25: He's kicked 32-27 with 17 misses through the course of the year. He's had a huge year. The last eight times he's kicked two goals or more, they've won seven of those eight games. So he's the barometer.
1: In the other prelim, the Hawks host the Lions at the MCG. Both teams going unchanged. Last time they met, it was Brisbane by 67 points. Lions boss Chris Fagan doesn't expect the same.
26: We're not even talking about or showing any vision from that game, to be honest. It's a new contest. It's a preliminary final. They want what we want, so it'll be a different game. You know, we're getting ready for the hardest game we'll ever play in this year.
1: Australia will be looking to continue the momentum from its first ODI when they take on Zimbabwe in the second one day of tonight. And Bournemouth has beaten Real Sociedad 2-1 away to kickstart its Europa League campaign. Celtic lost 3-1 to a Hungarian side, while Juventus had a 5-0 win against Dutch side NEC. That's the latest in sport. You're up to date on Nova.
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0: It is 24-7. Nat and Sean with you. Later this morning, we've got another spot, last spot on our end of season footy trip to Bali.
1: Good times, everyone.
0: We're going next Friday. We're a week away from it. Will Sean be there? That's up to the Fremantle Dockers tonight.
1: Yeah, we'll know by 8:20.
0: Tonight. Yeah. Good times. Coming up next, we want to talk about bulk buying, but first of all,
1: yes,
0: it's Friday.
1: Yeah. So
0: you want to get in the mood? You want to get in the mood? If this doesn't do it, nothing will. It's the Backstreet Boys, everybody.
1: Backstreet's everybody. Back.

0: Yeah, we did. That's the Backstreet Boys with everybody. It is 20 to 7. Story popped up yesterday on Perth Now about Uber Eats. So they've been in Australia for a decade.
1: Okay.
0: And they've so they've released a little bit of about their quirkiest orders that people have been ordering. Turns out that WA is the state that has the quirkiest orders, and we love a bulk buy.
1: Have you got any quirky examples?
0: Yes, Sean. Thank you for asking. Somebody ordered 150 bananas on three separate occasions. It's a lot of bananas.
1: Are you kidding?
0: No.
1: Where was it, Per Sue?
0: Somebody else ordered 250 apples. Somebody else ordered 250 lemons.
1: Okay, we can see what is happening there.
0: Yeah.
1: There's some kind of tequila party going on.
0: Somebody,
1: I'll pass that one. Sorry, how many apples?
0: 250. Somebody ordered 150 bottles of omega-3 supplements. On Uber Eats.
1: On Uber Eats.
0: On Uber Eats, like, because that's just, so Uber Eats says to me, oh, I can't get to the shops, I need it now.
1: Yeah.
0: Nobody needs 150 bottles of omega 3.
1: No one does.
0: That's crazy. 452, very specific number, okra, which is, okra. I've never even bought okra.
1: No.
0: Let alone buying 452 of them. 430 carrots.
1: What?
0: I mean, I can
1: that's
0: understand maybe like a restaurant that discovers they're short for the night or whatever. And it's like, oh.
1: Has to be.
0: Bugger, we need 430 carrots. Quick, get on Uber Eats.
1: Yep.
0: But omega-3 supplements?
1: Well, it'd be the same. There has to be a business associated with that because you're not going to get.
0: They're not paying wholesale. How do they make any money on that? And they've got to pay for the Uber Eats delivery on top of that.
1: God.
0: Somebody in New South Wales, so we're not the only weirdos, ordered 145 mandarins, but every single one had to be imperfect. I refuse to have a good-looking mandarin. I want the ugly ones. And one office worker in Sydney ordered exactly 167 sheets of A4 paper.
1: 167.
0: Don't bring me 500. I don't want to ream. I need you to count them all. That's just somebody being funny, I think.
1: Yeah.
0: And a Melburnian ordered 152 roast chickens. It's a lot of chicken. That's a lot of bachelor's handbags.
1: That is a lot of chicken.
0: Yeah, isn't it just?
1: They clearly got events on these people, but
0: I don't know. Do that? Yeah, I guess. Yeah, how else are you going to eat 152 chickens? But if you've got an event where you need 152 chickens, don't you organise 152 chickens ahead of time?
1: Yeah, unless it all went to shit at some stage because someone mucked something up, so then you have to get on the blow straight away.
0: But what provider has 152 chickens sitting around ready to go? Cooked chickens.
1: That's a great point.
0: Cooked chickens. I mean, remember that Red Rooster that had the boot chicken? Maybe that one.
1: Maybe that was what they were doing.
0: Yeah.
1: That's crazy.
0: I know.
1: Some of those numbers are enormous.
0: Aren't they just? To be ordered, to be delivered immediately. I mean, I love bulk buys anyway because it says to me, one, you've got storage.
1: Yeah.
0: And two, you're thinking ahead. Or you're a hoarder. It could go either way. It's a fine line, isn't it?
1: It's hard to go past the deal. So Costco's built on the fact that people are bulk buying.
0: And see, I can't go there.
1: Yeah, no.
0: I can't go there because I live on my own. I'm not going to buy 182 cans of baked beans. Like, that's I've got nowhere to put it.
1: Yeah.
0: So, yeah, I don't, and I would never get through it. So I just, I'm not a member of that club.
1: Yeah, I jumped on board a little while ago because we went out there and the kids love these muffins. So we went out there and they've got the meat section.
0: Yeah.
1: It seems like value, but you get a half a cow, right?
0: Yes.
1: And you're like,
0: then you've got to put it
1: then
0: somewhere.
1: Then you've got to chop it up.
0: Yeah.
1: It's still swishing its tail.
0: You don't have the skills for that.
1: No, not at all. And you know, huge platters. So if you have parties, there's this huge bulk buy of platters, all this kind of stuff. But I remember me going, oh, do you need any deodorant? We're down this aisle and it's just these big shelves that are
0: stink. Let's get you some deodorant.
1: Yeah. And I said, yeah, no worries. And she grabs this thing, and it's like 24 cans of Rexona.
0: That's the only the smallest amount
1: you
0: can buy.
1: 24 cans.
0: I stink a bit, but I don't stink that much.
1: And I mean, I don't know what you save, maybe 50 cents a thing, but
0: yes.
1: I guess if you go there with a group mentality and then you go buy all this stuff, you go home and split it between.
0: That's
1: because I've seen families do that.
0: That's a smart way to do it. Absolutely. Absolutely.
1: But do people do this as individuals?
0: Look, are you a bulk buyer or is there somebody in your life? It smacks of dads to me. dads just seem like they'd be bulk buyers to me.
1: I agree.
0: And if you can't pass up a bargain, even if you do already have 24 cans of deodorant, you're like, yeah, but this is on special, so I'll grab some more.
1: I'll grab 10.
0: Yes. We want to know, are you a bulk buyer or do you know one or do you live with one? And what's that like? Where do you put everything? Is your garage just stacked full of like paper towel?
1: Yeah. What's the best deal you've got for 24 cans of Rexona? $100 up for grabs, by the way, for anyone,
0: just cash.
1: Person who gets us going the most.
0: Yeah, you can head back to Costco and buy yourself something in bulk. All right, 13, 24, 10. Do you have the bulk buying mentality?
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0: Weather-wise, 26 today. It's going to be all right this morning, but then this afternoon and evening, there is a high chance of showers. Nothing too dramatic because originally, earlier in the week, they were saying it's going to be 20 mils. No, it's going to be 1 to 5 mils now. It's calmed down.
1: Okay.
0: Calmed down. So if your primary school has organised their athletics carnival today, I think you'll be all right.
1: I know.
0: Looking at you, Richmond.
1: Yeah, Eastern Mount Primary had theirs yesterday.
0: Yeah, right. It's all happening, isn't it?
1: Yeah.
0: We only know what happens in our hood.
1: Oh, Nat, by the way, because you were at the dog park yesterday, yes. Did you get the ovals marked? Did you go and do a couple of 400s or something?
0: It is surprising how many people go and have a run as soon as you draw out the
1: exactly.
0: markings on the oval, there are so many people go, oh, you know, I'm just going to have a quick 100 metres sprint. And you know what? There were also some kids going for a bit of a run last night. It was like, I'm like a last minute training session.
1: You think that'll do it.
0: You're 24 hours out. It's not going to help you. Showers easing tomorrow at a top of 20, 21 and a possible shower on Sunday. Let's get a traffic update. Here's Christy.
4: Still that breakdown in Wattle Grove Row Highway southbound after Tonkin Highway in the left emergency lane. And Tonkin Highway under speed northbound from Kelvin Road and again at Welshpool Road East. And a little busy in Quinata Beach Patterson Road northbound at Major Road 2. Freeway southbound under speed Whitfords Avenue to Warwick Road. And freeway northbound Thomas Road through to Rowley Road. And a big reminder, the Northbridge Tunnel will be closed in both directions again tonight for some more of those general maintenance works from 8:30pm tonight through to 5am tomorrow morning. 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
0: It is 8 to 7. I'm Nat and Sean with you. Now, Uber Eats have brought out a little bit of a report on the things that people have been ordering. And it turns out WA is the home of bulk buying, especially fresh produce.
1: Crazy.
0: They're like, I need 150 bananas, stat. And I don't want to go to the shop and buy them myself. That would be embarrassing. So I'm going to get an Uber driver to pick it all up for me. And somebody did that 3 times. One person on 3 separate occasions, 150 bananas.
1: How much potassium do you need?
0: It's a lot of banana bread, isn't it?
1: Oh, it is.
0: So we are trying to get into the bulk buy mentality because it's not in my DNA, so I'm trying to figure it out. Nikki's in South Yonder Up. Hello.
24: Hello.
0: Okay. Who's the bulk buyer, Nikki?
24: Myself.
0: Okay. Talk us through. What do you buy in bulk?
24: So I buy like chips, any snacks, like drinks, my whole fridge, my pantry, my washing, like laundry section is like IGA. Everyone in my street calls me the local IGA.
1: Is it because you can't walk past a bargain or a special?
24: Yeah, everyone likes a bargain, but yeah, I go a bit erratic and like to stock up and have a shop pretty much in my house.
0: So just a quick question. Would you do a bit of a stock take? How many things of laundry detergent would you have at your house at the moment?
24: To be quite honest, I've got 7 bottles of Unstoppables from Costco, and I've also got like a big glass jar full of Unstoppables in 3 glass jars. So it's, yeah.
1: Washing detergent.
0: Yeah.
1: Glass jars.
0: Yeah, plus another 7 containers.
24: That's cool.
0: Well, you'll be able to do the laundry forever.
1: Oh, yeah. How is that, Nikki?
0: Yeah. What about tins of, like, beans? How many tins of beans would you have?
24: Oh, my God. That's next level. Probably 5 of the 3 packs of beans. And then that's in just the normal tomato ones. And then we've got barbecue baked beans. And then you've got the spaghetti and meatball baked beans.
1: Well, of course you've got to do. So your pantry, Nikki, how big is it? Did you have to put on a reno?
0: Where are you keeping all this stuff is what we want to know.
24: I've got like a walk-in pantry and it's got like my microwave and whatnot, so it's like a scullery but not a scullery.
1: Yeah. Yep. So you walk in it for 15 metres.
24: Yeah, well, not that big, but yeah, it's quite big. everyone literally. IGA is still open down the road, but it's like, hey, Nikki, do you have this?
0: Yeah, and the answer is yes. Yes, I do. I mean, you're a great neighbour to have, I imagine. Does stuff go out of date, like you never get around to using it, then you've got to chuck it?
24: Yeah, so when it gets out of date, we've got, like, some mates that are less fortunate and we actually just say, oh, it's out of date, but would you like to mark it? And it's always, oh, if you're just going to bin it, yeah, that would do our family quite good. So we always just give it to our friends, pretty much, that are in need.
1: Yep.
0: Well, there you
1: Nikki. Go. Mm. Mad bulk
0: buyer. Working for her. Working for her. Thanks, Nikki. I will go on to Marissa and Dianella. Hello.
2: Hi. How are you?
1: Good, Marissa.
0: Are you a bulk buyer, Marissa?
2: I'm not really, but I do like a bargain. So when I see one, I'll grab it.
1: Okay.
0: Okay. So what would you have heaps of at your house right now?
2: Well, I was in, I don't know if I should mention this, but Coles in Noranda about 6 weeks ago, and they had a clearance trolley, a big clearance trolley, and they had four of Schweppes cool drinks, and they were out for 44 cents a pack of four.
1: Oh, yeah, Shrek, yep.
2: Yeah, and you get 10 cents back for each bottle, so I only ended up paying 4 cents for four bottles.
1: There's thinking that.
0: Super thrifty, Marissa. Super thrifty.
1: Yeah. Marissa, did you feel like when you saw that that trolley out with all the buyers just to grab the trolley and just wheel it through
0: the whole
1: and just
0: thing.
1: Go, I'll take the whole lot?
0: I almost did
2: because I ended up getting about 20 packets.
1: Wow. Oh, wow.
0: That's amazing.
1: Yeah, okay,
2: so for you,
0: Marissa, it's like it's a financial decision. It's if it's a bargain, then it's worth it to you.
2: Yes, yeah. I'll grab it.
1: 4 cents.
0: Okay. Yeah. That's one way to knock off this cost of living, isn't it?
1: Yeah.
0: 4 cents is amazing. Thank you. Michelle's in Yanjibup. Hello.
4: Hello.
0: We're getting a lot of thrifty girls today. So talk to us about your bulk buying.
4: I'm absolutely on board with bulk buying at Costco, but I don't bulk buy to save money. I don't bulk buy fresh produce. I bulk buy the household necessities.
1: Yeah.
4: You have to constantly keep stocked up in your house. Like, I buy those Rexona packs of six. For my husband, I buy the Rexona packs of six for my daughters.
1: Yeah,
0: and because you know they're going to get through it, right? They're going to use it every day. Yeah. But it means you've just got to put it somewhere.
4: I find the space for that. But my biggest hate in life is going shopping.
0: Okay.
4: I hate it. And it's I don't have to go shopping for those things for a couple of months.
1: Oh, okay, so you get it done and dusted, so you have to go back.
0: So it's a time-saving thing for you.
1: Yeah.
4: And it's that hate thing, because I really do hate grocery shopping. It gets me grumpy and things like that. I'm doing walking around buying all the cleaning
0: stupid
4: stuff.
0: Stupid deodorant for your stupid husband. So all of the stuff that's that's not going to go off, you're happy to buy that for months in advance and just keep it at your house?
4: Absolutely.
0: Yeah.
4: Then all I have to do is just go and get groceries at the shops. And I don't buy the meat from there. I've never bought meat from there, actually. I've got a good butcher.
1: Yeah, right, okay. What about the Kewpie mayo? Because that comes in these massive things.
0: Mayo.
1: I remember looking at them going, mate, as if we're going to get through that. Mate goes, Cooper loves this stuff.
0: You'll go through it fast. Thanks, Michelle. Beautiful work. There you go. Lots of reasons to bulk buy, Sean.
1: It certainly is. The $100 is going to go Nikki's way. She's a bulk buyer. She helps everyone else in her street. And when things get to an end and she goes, hey, you guys want this? Because
0: it's just out of date. Do you want it? So she moves it on. So I wonder if it is that becomes financially viable. Like, as in, she's really just giving everything away.
1: Yeah, she is.
0: She might as well just give it away as soon as she buys it. She's going to give it away at the end anyway. That's all yours. $100. That'll get you some more shopping. If you love the Royal Show, stick around. If you love Caitlin Bassett, stick around.
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16: 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Breakdown in Wattle Grove, Royal Highway southbound after Tonkin Highway. It's in the left emergency lane. Freeway southbound under speed, Hepburn Avenue to Warwick Road. And Freeway northbound Anchortel Road through to Rowley Road mainly. 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
8: Good morning, it's Mike Humphrey with you. The construction sector, one of the big winners out of yesterday's migration policy announcement. Construction workers to be favoured for visas, with the country grappling with a shortage brought on by a surge in housing builds and new data centres. Qantas ground workers are planning to strike next week as part of a fight for better wages and job security. Around 600 poised to walk off the job, with flight delays expected. Coles are copping flak over high milk prices. They previously lifted the cost by 20 cents to help farmers struggling with costs brought about by wars overseas. That chop-out's now ended, but the supermarket only lowered its price by 10 cents. Smart glasses could soon be banned in government workplaces. The specs able to take footage posing a huge security risk. Labor said to be drawing up a new suite of tech and AI rules. Overseas, King Charles is joining the chorus of those worried about AI. He's calling on tech leaders and governments to control it before it's too late. And get their helmets and glasses out. Experts say magpie swooping season has started early this year after a warmer than average winter. Nova Sport is up next.
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1: After a historic season where they won 19 games, Fremantle need one more win to book a spot in the 2026 AFL Grand Final. They'll clash with the Swans tonight in the prelim final at the SCG. Freo forward Michael Frederick says they'll embrace the moment.
9: It's easy to use the cliches of us, just another game and we'll roll into the week as normal, but the coaches really encourage us to sort of take it in and enjoy sort of what's coming with that.
1: Bounce down at 5:40. In the other prelim, an experienced Brisbane go in as sly favourites ahead of the Hawks. The Lions looking to make it four grand final appearances in a row. Hawks coach Sam Mitchell, who worked alongside Chris Fagan, says it's time that Fags had next weekend off.
10: I mean, he was instrumental in some of the successes of my playing career and this organisation's playing career, so you can't help but have an enormous amount of respect for him and what he's been able to do up there, but I think we've all had enough.
1: The cricket season gets underway for our West Aussie men today, with the Warriors taking on South Australia at the Wacker. Play gets underway at 2 p.m. our time. And 17-year-old Floy Samba scored two goals on debut for Manchester City in their League Cup match against Norwich. That's the latest in sport. You're up to date on Nova.
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0: Never a true word spoken. It is at 7:09. Welcome, Caitlin Bassett.
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0: Are you looking forward to it all being over too?
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1: Now we're cooking, absolutely. Yeah. Well, guess what? The Fremantle Dogs in action tonight against the Sydney Swans live from the SCG. 5:30 today. You can check out 7 and 7 Plus following 7 News at the special time here in Perth at 5 p.m.
0: Got to bang it out early.
1: And, of course, we've got more coming ahead, of course, on Monday with the Brownlow Medal. But we're going to get into that with our good friend Hamish McLaughlin from 7. Good morning, Haim.
34: 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Caitlin, welcome to the program. Nice to hear your voice.
1: Very soothing to hear your voice too, Haim. But you're doing Saturday evening's game between Hawthorn and Brisbane. That's sure to be an absolute belter.
34: 5:15 Melbourne time, 96,000. Brisbane trying to sort of prove everyone wrong and say they've got a defence. The Hawks trying to win under the genius of Sam Mitchell, Nick Watson kicking five and sort of taking his top off and doing laps and aeroplanes. It could be anything.
1: Absolutely anything.
0: I mean, this is the final four this year are the four that deserve to be there. Like it is, it, you know, and we're set for a couple of great matchups, aren't we?
34: I think it's going to be unbelievable. Tonight at the SCG, full house, Sydney written off by their president, and I think everyone else, you know, three or four of their best five players, the tagger, James Jordan, then their captain, Callum Mills. They still beat Brisbane by 53 points when the whole of the football world said they wouldn't.
0: Mm.
34: No one thought they'd beat North Melbourne the week prior. They beat them as well. I mean, it's been the most incredible month.
0: Yeah.
34: And if they somehow galvanise themselves, there is a chance that they beat Fremantle, who have been the most dominant team all year, and they go to a grand final against every sort of odd. And then you go, well, Michelle Payne can win the Melbourne Cup on a 100-1 shot and be the first female. Why can't the Swans go and do everything that everyone says they can? It would just be an unbelievable magic carpet ride.
0: Sean's up.
1: I'm not sure.
0: Sean's very upset at this.
1: Go back to the Michelle Payne shouldn't be paying $100 because Prince of Penzance, they did that run at Moonee Valley that time. He just took it out like it was a 100-metre dash. So that was, we should have read more into that. And I love Michelle Payne and they shouldn't have paid $100. That said, Sydney will not win the grand final. They haven't got enough in them.
34: I agree with you.
1: They could get over.
34: If you said to me, have four guesses who wins the grand final, Sydney would be last. But I'm not saying they can't. I think Fremantle are the best team through the year. They had a shocking night first up against the Hawks. They got stage fright. They made amends last week. And what was impressive last week was when they gave up the lead and were challenged, they went again. So, yeah, I think they're probably ready. They should go up to Sydney and win by a reasonable margin. But who knows?
0: Stranger things have happened.
34: And then you get to tomorrow night, you get to a Brisbane, you know, that have rebounded too after being terrible against the Swans. I don't take too much into last week. There's a stat that should worry Brisbane Lion fans.
1: Okay.
34: We all know that they're leaky. We all have been talking about how bad the defence is. But 12 teams of the top four that lost the qualifying final by 50 points or more won the following week. That was Brisbane. Lost by 53, then go and win by 53 against Adelaide. All 12 teams have lost in the prelim final. So that's Brisbane. Hawks are rested. Hawks have Sam Mitchell. Hawks are at home. Hawks have beaten Fremantle on the road, which means they can beat Brisbane at home. So all of this stuff I say with no authority or any real knowledge, but I think Fremantle will play Hawthorn in the grand final.
33: Hey, you were at the MCG last week for the NFL. What do you reckon the vibe is going to be different? Like, there'll probably be a few more people there at the NFL, but it's going to be a packed house, isn't it?
34: Well, there are 100,024, which is officially capacity. That excludes people working there, so it's more like 106,000.
33: Mm.
34: I reckon about 9 people knew the rules of the game. It was the best day I'd had in Melbourne for so long. Melbourne needed a good day. Blue sky, full house, NFL flexing their muscle. They did everything perfectly. When you're watching the NFL on TV, there's a lot of down moments. At the game, they've got DJs popping out of everywhere. You know, suddenly there's 100,000 people singing You're the Voice with the Jonas Brothers. Then you've got, you know, a band you've never heard of pop up at half forward. 100,000 people singing My Sharona. It's like, this is the greatest 3 hours of my life. And then at the end, like, what was the score? No idea.
0: No idea. I don't know. The American.
1: San Fran.
34: I felt like my wife at the football or the spring carnival at the end of the show. That was fun. Who played? Okay.
33: So Hawks are going to be bringing out Jonas Brothers and things like that. Exactly. Learnt from last week.
0: Right as well. Hey, Haim, of course, the Brownlow's on Monday. Are we bothering or are we just giving Nick Dacos the medal now?
34: If he doesn't win, I'll be the most surprised out of any sporting outcome in the history of my sporting life. So the thing about it is the race has been run.
0: Yes.
1: Yeah.
34: So it's not as if we go, will Nick go well on Monday night? He's already done his work.
0: Mm.
34: Everyone in the world agrees that he wins by quite a big margin. If he doesn't win by a big margin, it'll be surprising. The record number of votes is Patrick Cripps 2 years ago, 45.
0: Yeah.
34: So that year, Nick Dacos broke the existing record from Dustin Martin with 36. By 2, he got 38 and lost by 7. Pretty much for me.
1: That was incredible, Haynes.
34: Year, he gets 32, which wins 98% of Brownlow medals, loses to Matt Rout. This year, I think, he'll go in. It'll be tight enough for a while. And then at about round 13 or 14, he'll start disappearing away. And by round 24, I think he's going to be late 40s, might get 50, and he's going to win by about 14. And I think second will be Bailey Smith or Bont.
1: Yep.
34: I think Isaac Heaney's name will be called out about, a lot. He'll get 24, 5, 6 votes, and that'll be embarrassing for everyone.
1: Yep.
34: I don't know whether Sydney winning is better because then they're not in the room, or Sydney losing is better because then they're not at the grand final, but either way, it's awkward. Bont, who's one of my favourite players that doesn't play for my team, will be top three or four. He's been magnificent. He's been runner-up twice. Lockie Neal has won it twice, been runner-up, been third. He's filled the podium a few times. Patrick Cripps will be around the spot. Shees will have a good year. Max Gawn, I saw yesterday, I was filming something for Crown to try and get a free meal. He thinks he's going to have the best Brownlow of his life. His previous record's 23. I think it's going to be a fun count regardless. Errol Goulden's one to watch late.
1: Yeah.
34: He plays opening round. He'll get a couple of votes. Then he does his shoulder. Doesn't play again until late in the year. The guy that does all the work for me, that does all the serious diligence, thinks that he can go 3-3, 3-3-3 into the last five rounds. That'll be worth watching.
1: Mm, yeah. Wow, absolutely. He's been outstanding. It'll be very hard to stop for Fremantle tonight.
34: Yeah. I'll be wearing an off-the-shoulder number, if you're caring.
33: No mesh see-through, you know, no mid-brown.
34: A couple of spray tans. And I have my teeth whitened. So, you know, I'll be
1: ready. Yeah, we'll be ready.
0: Yeah.
1: Well, we can't wait for it, Hamish. Yes. We'll be watching Monday night, of course, with you. All the hard-hitting questions to Nick. When did you think you had it won? All that kind of stuff.
0: Yeah, about 3 weeks ago.
34: Round 14.
33: Just have backup questions, just in case.
0: Yeah,
1: but, Hamish, we wish you all the best for tomorrow night's call. It's going to be a massive game between Brisbane and Hawthorn. Of course, everybody at 7 tonight who will be covering the game, Fremantle versus the Sydney Swans, live from the SCG, as I said. You jump on 7 or 7 plus and things get underway about 5:30 Perth time.
0: Yep, get on it. Thanks so much, Hamish.
34: Pleasure. Caitlin, you should do a contract for about 5 years. You do well.
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4: Nova 937.
0: He'd look good in an offshore number.
1: Yeah. Oh, they're a handsome bunch, actually, the McLaughlins. They really are.
33: Yeah, eyeliner. Really make those eyes pop.
1: Oh, yeah.
0: Exactly. You won't even need Spanx. Top of 26 today. Showers increasing. Most likely this afternoon into the evening, but it doesn't matter. You'll be inside watching the footy. 20 in showers easing tomorrow. 21 in a possible shower on Sunday, but nothing too dramatic. Let's get a traffic update. Here's Christy.
6: The earlier breakdown in Wattle Grove, Rowe Highway South, and after Tonkin Highway, that's been cleared away. But there's a scrub fire now in Nowagup. Be aware of smoke over the road on Mitchell Freeway and Romeo Road, so do take extra care through the area. Freeway southbound under speed, Hepburn Avenue to Warwick Road. Freeway northbound, Anketell Road through to Rowley Road. Tonkin Highway under speed southbound at Morley Drive and in both directions at Welshpool Road East. And Rowe Highway, so northbound at Tonkin Highway and again at the Greatestone Highway bypass in Hazelmere. Anything else, call 9481777. 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
0: Thanks so much, Christy. If you're thinking, well, we haven't talked about enough footy, don't worry. After 8 o'clock, we're going to catch up with Fox Footy's Jordan Lewis. How many grand finals has he been in, Sean?
1: I'm going to say five.
0: Yeah, amazing, isn't it?
1: What a career.
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0: Fitzy, Whipper and Kate. And finally, Kate can fess up and tell us how much money there is.
1: Seabass, we don't know much money. We've been talking about this for a while.
2: I thought she would have cracked by now.
0: No, I know.
2: I literally thought, I don't know, contractually. Yeah, she probably has like this huge NDA in process and legally she's worried. But if it was me, gosh, I don't know. I just want the two cars. Yeah. I just think I'd be happy with the two cars.
0: I know, right?
1: Well, you're having a baby. I thought you'd go for the cash and be able to buy other stuff.
2: At the moment, I've got to get my car detailed. Having a brand new car that I can put the baby seat in.
0: Don't worry about washing this one. Just bring me a new one.
2: Yeah, this can be the baby's car and this will be the dog car and we'll just keep them separate.
1: Amazing. That's living, isn't it?
0: Isn't it just? Let's put some people in the running.
1: Righto, Ryan, Bankshire Grove. G'day, Ryan.
3: Hey, mate, how you going?
1: Good, mate.
0: Ryan, if given the choice, would you take a lump of cash where you don't know how much it is, or two brand-new Geely EVs?
3: So, I just bought a brand-new Geely this week. I pick it up on Monday.
2: You can have three Geelys. How good would that be?
1: That's a baller move, three in the driveway.
3: I know, but I would have three Geelys and only one bum to fit in.
0: Yeah, you'd have to buy a power board, too, to plug them all in.
2: Pretty much shorts and circuits.
3: Imagine the power bill charging three at once. I wouldn't be able to use the microwave. Yeah.
1: That's true.
0: Hey, Ryan, what do you want to spend the cash on if you win the cash, however much it might be?
3: Well, there's always a sensible choice of paying off part of the mortgage.
1: Yep.
3: But just if you were speaking with Nathan, he would say it has to be, what, a frock and shoes?
1: Yeah, yeah.
0: Yeah, fun skirt, fun that kind skirt. Of thing.
3: But that's it. A fun skirt. That's what I'd have
0: to get.
1: Good on you, mate.
3: I'm sure
1: you got the legs for it.
0: You're officially in the running, Ryan. You could get the call back this afternoon, okay? Fingers crossed. Mia's in Nollamara. Hi, Mia.
4: Hi, how are you?
0: Great, Mia. Now, are you a cash girl or are you a cars girl?
4: Oh, definitely the cars. I've been driving the same car for 10 years now,
0: yes.
4: And it was the first one I bought. When I was 16, it's absolutely falling apart on me.
0: You're ready for a new one or two.
4: Oh, yeah.
0: Ooh. Who would get the other one, Mia?
4: Maybe my brother.
0: Yeah. Or you could just have one for weekdays and one for the weekend.
1: Yeah.
5: Yeah, different colours.
4: That would be pretty good, wouldn't it?
2: Different colours for different outfits, you know? Wednesdays we wear pinks and you drive around in the pink car.
0: Yes.
2: And how good would that be?
1: Thinking? The pink car.
2: Yeah.
0: I mean, sure, why not?
2: Yeah.
0: All right, Mia, you're officially in the running. Good luck, the Savo. And one more, Sean.
1: Dave's in Kingsley. Dave, cash or the cars for you, mate? What are you going with?
6: I'm taking the cash, mate.
1: Cash, what cash is king. What were you going to do with this money, this lump sum?
6: Oh, it's a bit.
1: Sorry, mate.
6: How much it is, I might go put it all on red.
2: And that's the thing, you don't know how much money it is,
0: right?
6: Oh, well, look, Sorry, I'm getting an echo in your phone call.
0: Yeah, no, you're dropping out a bit too. But, I mean, putting it all on red, that's as responsible as we can get.
2: Very, very.
1: Exactly.
0: All right.
6: Gamble responsibly.
1: Yeah, that's it, David. Yes, well said.
0: We didn't have to. Thank you. Good luck, the Savo. If you're thinking, I left it too late, Robbie's got a few more spots left after nine, everybody. So
1: get in.
0: Then, but it has to be one today and then somebody gets to make that decision. Imagine how incredible that would be. It's 25 past 7 on Nova.
7: 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Let's go. 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
18: 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Hay Street is closed at Havelock Street. 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People out of their cars. Traffic is heavy through the area. So a scrub fire to Inalaga. Be aware of smoke affecting Mitchell Freeway and Romeo Road. And Quinana, Mitchell and Graham Farmer freeways are moving well. Anything else, call 9489 177. 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Showers increasing today, heading for a top of 26 degrees, and right now it's 15 on Nova 937.
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21: Good morning, it's Mike Humphrey with you. Forget Ed Sheeran, our Prime Minister is embarking on his own tour of the US. Anthony Albanese heading to California today for talks with tech bosses at Apple's HQ. The PM will then head to New York for a meeting at the UN and possibly a chat with Donald Trump. Our AUKUS defence pact with the US and Britain is at a five-year mark. Experts warning the US is dragging its feet in building new submarines, while the UK has announced it'll buy fewer than previously thought. Public servants could soon be banned from wearing smart glasses as Labor looks to crack down on tech. It's feared the specs could be used to record state secrets. Experts are warning fuel prices will go up before they come down. Wars in Iran and Yemen showing no signs of slowing. Our average price for unleaded now above $2.30. Overseas, Russians are heading to the polls for parliamentary elections over the next 3 days. Critics say the vote won't be a fair one and that President Vladimir Putin will use the result to reintroduce conscription. And Miley Cyrus, now known as just Miley, has dropped her surname and a brand new album. Bass Persuades featuring 10 new tracks and is her 10th studio album. Nova Sport is up next.
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1: The Dock is going unchanged for tonight's massive preliminary final against Sydney. The Swans have lost veteran Harry Cunningham to a calf. Captain Callum Mills, of course, with that knee injury. Fox Footy's David King says Tom Patley looms as the danger man for Fremantle.
22: He's kicked 32-27 with 17 misses through the course of the year. He's had a huge year. The last 8 times he's kicked 2 goals or more, they've won 7 of those 8 games. So he's the barometer.
1: In the other prelim, the Hawks host the Lions at the MCG. Both teams going unchanged. Last time they met, it was Brisbane by 67 points. Lions boss Chris Fagan doesn't expect the same.
23: We're not even talking about or showing any vision from that game, to be honest. It's a new contest. It's a preliminary final. They want what we want, so it'll be a different game. You know, we're getting ready for the hardest game we'll ever play in this year.
1: Australia will be looking to continue the momentum from its first ODI when they take on Zimbabwe in the second one day of tonight. And Bournemouth has beaten Real Sociedad 2-1 away to kickstart its Europa League campaign. Celtic lost 3-1 to a Hungarian side, while Juventus had a 5-0 win against Dutch side NEC. That's the latest in sport. You're up to date on Nova.
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2: No, it's great. Good luck.
1: Let's go!
2: 26-8, Caitlin Bassett's with us, Nat and Sean with you. Coming up after 8 o'clock, we've got to fill the last spots on our end of season footy trip to Bali. Will Sean be there or not? That's up to the Dockers tonight.
1: Yeah, we'll certainly know tonight.
2: If the Dockers make it to the grand final, Sean is off to Melbourne. If they don't...
30: I was going to ask you about that. Has your seat been given to anyone yet or promised to anybody?
1: My seat, if I'm going to the MCG, will be given to you, Sam. So you're a Freo guy. Are you hoping that they win or lose? That's the thing.
30: I've been here standing with my hat out. Oh, please, sir, can I have a trip to Bali? And it could... So
2: but your beloved team has to lose.
31: Yeah, you got to throw them under the bus to get...
2: If your team loses, it's a double whammy. You lose tonight and you lose a trip to Bali.
30: Oh, that's double on the line. So if we win...
31: Yeah, you get to the room and I'm in Bali.
2: Great.
30: Thank you.
2: If you win, it's a really big win. And if you lose, it's a really horrible loss.
30: I'll pay for the name change on the ticket, but that is awesome.
1: Gee, you're going to be hammered at halftime. That excited if the game's close.
30: I'm nervous, but make the most of it.
2: All right, here's Samba right now. This is Homewrecker on Nova.

0: That's Somba with Homewrecker. It is Nat and Sean for Shell Radio Express. Caitlin Bassett in the house. It's 21 to 8. Seabass, look, every time you're in, we talk about your baby, but it is kind of a bee in our faces at the moment.
1: It's the elephant in the room, isn't it? You can't ignore it.
2: You've really popped out. It's only been a week, but I felt like this morning you've really popped out.
1: Thanks, Sean. I appreciate that.
2: Yeah, it's like real, and you're rubbing it. It's like literally like you have a basketball there now.
1: It is. Someone asked me the other day if I ate a netball, and I was like, no.
0: It does look like that.
2: I ate a netball. Yeah.
1: Have you been eating netballs?
0: Because often you do swallow them.
1: I mean, it's true. Very yes. Common thing.
0: Exactly, exactly. So, you know, you're now starting to really consider the birth. And you did your class fight. You did some classes
1: finally. Oh my gosh, we've done antenatal. We've done a breastfeeding class. Feel like between that and social media and what my friends have been telling me, all the netball girls who have had children have been sending me stories.
0: Yes.
1: Some I didn't want to hear, but, you know, they've prepared me for potentially
0: eyes wide open going in.
1: Yes. So, no, I feel like I'm a full bottle. Yeah.
2: Can I ask you, how was Reese? Did he go to 8 with you and a breastfeeding class?
1: He did. He loves it. Yeah, he's more clocky than me. He asked me the other day, are you feeling more maternal? And I said, look, I've been pregnant every single day of 2026. What do you think?
2: That's really good.
1: But we'll get there.
2: Yeah, you'll get there.
0: So when you go home from the hospital, are you all set up? Are you all ready to go? No.
1: I'm very laid back. I've been told by so many people you don't need much to start off with. You know, you have the baby, as long as there's somewhere for it to sleep.
0: Cardboard box.
1: If you can breastfeed, yeah, great. You can breastfeed, great. You can feed it. That's pretty much all you need. Like, you know, keep it warm, give it a bath, let it sleep with you, all those things.
2: Yeah.
1: Right?
2: So...
0: Sean, you've had 4.
1: Right?
0: Does that sound right?
1: Yeah.
2: Oh, yeah, it's mental. Our first one was horrendous. We ended up at Nagala.
1: Oh, yeah.
2: Hard for me to say sometimes. Yeah. And I remember that was Lachlan, my oldest. Just screaming his box off. Mm. Unbelievable. But they're really good and they help you out. So there's plenty of people you can get help from.
1: Yes.
2: But when you were in hospital, picture you being in hospital. Yep. Apart from, the biggest thing's the birth and all that. And I know it's going to be full on. Well, I don't know because I don't go through.
0: No, you do. You've got an idea.
1: You've seen it.
2: But afterwards, can you picture yourself being waited on? Do you reckon you'll be treated nicely? Can you see yourself coming out of hospital and going home and going, oh, this is...
0: Oh, it's so good to be home and then lying back while Reese feeds
2: Reese
0: you.
2: Reese is cooking and the house is clean.
1: In some cultures, they recommend you lay down for 40 days straight. Like in Chinese culture and things like that, they're really big because obviously you've pushed a baby out.
0: Yes.
1: You have a wound the size of a dinner plate inside your uterus.
0: Yes, that's right. Exactly.
1: And you need to let it heal. And so in order to do that, you need to stay horizontal for as long as possible.
2: Really?
1: Yes. And so lots of mother-in-laws or mothers will come over and literally just cook and clean and look after you so you don't have to stand up, basically.
2: How good.
1: And in my head, that is exactly what my life is going to be.
0: Okay, so that's the expectation.
1: Maybe not 40 days.
0: Let's come and watch the reality.
1: Yeah.
0: We sell tickets to that.
1: I reckon I can get away with 4 days of that and then I'm going to get bombarded. But also, I'm not good at sitting still and doing nothing anyway.
0: I was going to say, you're not that person.
1: I really am... I'm quite dumb because I bought this, like, true crime book that you can go through and, like, solve the riddle.
0: I know exactly the one that you're talking about because the algorithm is saying, hey, Nat, you want this.
1: And in my head, I'm like, I'm going to have so much time on my hands to watch Netflix things relax on the couch and, you know, eat fresh watermelon and all these beautiful things.
0: Okay. All right. Okay. Expectation. That is your expectation. Yep. 13, 24, 10. What is the reality? Please tell Caitlin so that she's not completely blindsided when it happens. Talk to us about the first few weeks at home when you bring that new baby home from the hospital. What happens exactly? Tell her what happens exactly.
2: Yeah, clearly had people there cleaning your house, cooking dinner. You didn't have to lift a finger, I'd imagine.
0: Yes, you're just lying there in your very clean and aesthetic matching leisure suits.
1: Oh, how good. With a pillow propped up on the couch.
0: And a giant absorbent pad between you.
1: And a giant ice pack down there. Sounds fantastic.
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0: We want to know, you're not just ringing with that prize, you're ringing with advice for Caitlin.
1: Yeah,
0: we need you to tell her what the reality is because we've heard her expectation. So what's the reality of the first few weeks at home after having a baby? Caitlin's deluded.
1: Social media's got me good.
0: I know, it really has. It's doing you dirty at the moment. All right, 26 and showers increasing today. Showers easing and 20 tomorrow. And then a possible shower in 21 on Sunday. Not too bad, actually. All right, time to get a traffic update. Here's Christy.
4: A lot happening with that crash in West Perth. Hay Street is closed at Havelock Street. And Havelock Street is closed northbound at Hay Street. Emergency services and incident response are on site. People out of their cars there too. Traffic is heavy through the area. Find a different way around that. A scrub fire to Inowagup. Be aware of smoke over the road, Mitchell Freeway and Romeo Road. Proceed with caution through there. Freeway southbound pretty good. Quinata Freeway northbound, so Ankertel Road and Leach Highway. Roe Highway, so northbound at Tonkin Highway. Again, at the Greatestone Highway bypass. Anything else, call 9489 1777. 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
0: All right, thanks so much, Christy. Up next, we want to hear from you. So Caitlin Bassett has an idea of what it's going to be like when she gets home from hospital with her brand new baby in just a few weeks' time. Could be any day now, really.
1: Could be tomorrow.
0: That's what's so wild about this. And she thinks she's going to be relaxing and lying around watching Netflix and having a great time occasionally feeding the baby.
2: Reese will be fanning her, feeding her grapes.
1: Oh, my gosh, yes. He's got the mist fan. He's just going to spray and mist me. Maybe grapes, feed me grapes. It'll be wonderful.
0: Yes, yeah, cooking, cleaning. He'll be doing everything. You'll just be lying there recovering.
2: Yep.
0: What's the actual reality? What happened when you got home? What was it like for you for that in those first few weeks with your brand new baby? We want to know.

0: that's Seabass at the moment, the cock
1: count. Oh, drop it like it's hot. Seabass, are you thinking about when this is all done and dusted, getting to the club?
2: Do you know what I'm most excited about? We have a new Revo Fitness opening up near our house.
0: Oh, okay.
2: It has 16 treadmills. It has 13 squat racks. I'm just so excited to get back in the gym.
0: Yeah, you might
1: said no one ever.
2: Mightn't be squatting for a while.
3: This is true. I could never squat before the baby, so I don't think I'm going to squat after.
0: We are talking about the expectation versus the reality in the days following the birth, when you go home to your beautifully clean house and there's flowers everywhere and the baby's nursery is perfect and you're just a whole Instagram feed waiting to happen and you're sitting back relaxing, having the best time ever. That's Caitlin's expectation.
2: Yes. Don't ruin it for me. Come
1: partner
2: on.
1: So caring.
0: Yes. Very attentive.
2: Yeah.
0: Ali's in Woodvale. Hello, Ali.
4: Good morning. How are you going?
1: Good,
0: Ali. So we're talking about the expectations versus the reality of those days after the birth. What have you got for us?
4: Oh, okay. So, I mean, when you get your baby home, look, everyone's different. You have to have just feel that you're doing the right thing. You're going to be amazing, and you've got this. We all get through it, so it's all good. But I do have some advice about what to take to the hospital.
0: Okay,
4: and it's really the best advice you could ever get and best advice I ever got. I used to be a hairdresser, so my hairdryer went everywhere with me, and people used to say to me, you must take your hairdryer to the hospital. And I'm like, why? I'm not going to do my hair. I don't really care about my hair. I don't care about the baby. They say, no, it's not for your hair. It's for your sensitive areas.
0: Oh.
4: Because after you've had a shower and you use that warm hairdryer on that area and you are clean and dry, and it's the best feeling in the world.
1: Right.
0: Wow.
1: Hair dry on the mini.
2: Because I have a little Perry bottle, just, you know, for the old hygiene down there, because apparently wiping is painful. But I never thought about
0: the dryer.
2: There you go.
4: Oh, my God. It's amazing. Just do it.
0: Get the Dyson Airwrap onto it.
3: Don't even get me started on the situation down there.
0: Lots of styling options.
3: Hair down there.
0: Wow. Ali, that's advice I've never, ever heard from anyone ever.
2: No.
0: So that's amazing.
4: You don't need hair to dry it. Just dry it.
1: No. Okay. Hey, Sam, you're the other man in this room. How do you feel about hearing this?
5: I'm just making eye contact with you.
0: Okay, let's go to Lisa and Belia. Hello.
6: Oh, hello. Hey, how are you going, guys?
0: Great. Good. Now, we've heard Caitlin's expectation. What's the reality?
6: Well, I think with the reality of it all is you have no time for anything once that beautiful baby comes.
2: But so I won't be working. I'll just be at home.
6: Again, you have no time. I think try and be prepared as best as you can. I know with both of my little ones, I did lots of meal prepping. So I felt that was great because I could just get home and I knew, pulled something out of the freezer and I didn't have to worry about what we were going to eat.
0: Yeah.
6: My little one, but that was great. But
0: take that decision making out. Yeah.
6: You know, they say give them, don't put them down, but you know, I was a stickler for letting them sleep on me and do all those things that everybody tells you not to do. Enjoy it. I think that's the main thing.
2: What type of meals are we talking about here? Because I understand that it's supposed to be easily digestible, you know, like warm, comforting meals because you're breastfeeding. But we're going into summertime, and I don't think a stew or a soup's really going to hit the mark.
0: But also, nor's a salad. No.
2: This is true.
6: I think whatever floats your boat. Like we did all the curries, and we did soups and stuff. Because sometimes you don't want something heavy because you're kind of trying to do all the healing and everything. So you want something nourishing. So
1: the pastas,
2: like takeaway pizza.
0: Lasagna.
6: And the Uber Eats vouchers and stuff like that were great as well as little baby presents along the way.
1: Okay,
0: that's a good present. Yeah, smart, put the feelers smart out for that. Mm. Great advice. Thank you, Lisa. Travis is in Perth. Time we get a man's opinion on this. Good morning, Trav.
7: Good morning. I've only got a little bit of advice for Seabass. Mm. It's I know where she'll be. She'll be in a sunroom, probably at our place. Just don't let Blinky pee on our new couch. don't, what's the other thing? Oh, don't eat your sister's secret chocolate stash. That will go down not well at all.
1: She loves snacks, though, Trav.
7: Just pull the blinds and make sure the blinds are down when you go on your walks along the river.
2: So they've just got this beautiful place in Guildford that they're renovating in their sunroom, and they've got this gigantic TV and air conditioning, and I've already planned to spend my summer there watching the cricket,
0: sleeping
2: on the couch, and they've got a bath as well, which I was actually planning to come around for a bath this week while you're away as well. That's my birth prep.
7: To be honest with you guys, I nearly hung up after the hygiene down there comment.
0: Is that what you want to hear from your sister-in-law, is it, Travis?
7: No, that was me nearly done.
1: You'll never use that hairdryer again, Trav.
2: Yeah, I'll take your hairdryer. Oh, no.
0: And also, you're never going to get her out of your sunroom. So,
7: We know that. No, it'll be fantastic. The family's very excited, and so am I. Can't wait to be an uncle.
1: Hey, Trav.
7: I've got to go to work now.
1: Yeah, Trav, before you go, what's it like having Seabass as a sister-in-law?
7: Amazing.
2: Yeah. The best, hey.
7: Amazing. She's amazing.
2: She's probably too similar.
0: Trav, blink twice if you need help. Are you okay? Sounds like you're saying these opinions under duress.
7: Well, she'll fill you in on the nickname of baby that's not born yet called Blinky. And I'm putting my... Kate's going to kill me. I'm going to put my name forward. Scotty is my pick for the baby's name.
2: That's what he wants. Yep.
0: Scotty.
7: For a girl.
2: For a
7: Scotty.
2: Girl. Yep. Scotty.
7: Yep.
2: Scotty for a girl.
1: See, that works with me.
0: And for a boy, Sharon. Yep. I don't know. Love your work, Trav. Thank you.
1: Good on you, Trav. We can't go past Ali, actually. The family passed the Perth Royal Show on $100 cash, by the way. Ali, taking the hairdryer to the hospital.
0: Not to do your hair.
2: Seriously consider it.
0: It's actually solid advice.
2: Either that or I'll just make a giant fan, you know, with paper, how you fold it, like concertina when you're a kid at school.
0: The best effect is saying giant isn't reflecting well on you, I'll be honest.
1: And you're doing it, so people walk in and see you fanning your mini.
2: Fanning, yeah. Nathan, Nat and Sean. Ready for the show. Let's go. Listen via the Nova Player. 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Anytime is 7-Eleven time. 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
11: 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Here's your weather forecast for the days to come. Swells are for boating, take the Forby for a run. A day trip to Wilbinga's calling, June crawling anyone? Boating, camping, fishing is BCFing fun. Highs in the low 20s, 11 minimum. No matter what the weather, you'll still get plenty done. Cause boating, camping, fishing is BCFing fun. Hey!
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18: 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The crash in West Perth, Hay Street at Havelock Street looks to be clearing. Still some lanes are closed. Police on site along with incident response and people out of their cars. Just be mindful. So the scrub fire in Nowangut, be aware of smoke affecting Mitchell Freeway and Romeo Road. Take extra care through the area. Anything else, call 0489 1777. 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